and he will be giving us the message for 15 minutes from 6 to 6:15. It's a 15 minutes program. That's Carpenters Church International, yes. So that starts at 6 and runs for 15 minutes. And of course, after that, we have a next program, which is the one that follows it closely. But at 6:30, we have Mercy for Me. Mercy for Me, that's a

8 o'clock, Sunday Morning Glory kicks off. It's a session that features amazing gospel songs all the way. We'll have very light, very, very light commentary, but mostly gospel music. 8:15, we have the program, Understanding Our Purpose on Earth Aright, from the Stables of the Grill. And that will be from 8:15 to 8:30. Right here on your station, it's got you covered all the way. And we'll be featuring that, yes. Then going up to 9 o'clock, music continue, little updates here and there. And at 10 o'clock, at 9 o'clock, we'll take a switch and bring you a little talk for the morning. That's usually around the time where we get to discuss our topic for the morning. We'll bring it up and usually look at scriptures as well as take your comments and reactions. We do that from, you know, 9 o'clock. And from 10, we'll bring you the news at 10, which will cover a bit of update of, you know, happenings for the morning, and then we'll continue all the way

And just to let you know, at 12 o'clock, we'll bring you the major news at 12. That will be close to 15 minutes of updates, and the program continues with more updates, more music, and a lot of fun stuff. Don't forget, Great Stories kicks off at 15 minutes to 1. Yes, and at 1 o'clock, we'll switch lanes, and we do more of our interactive sessions. And that continues all the way. Remember, every Sunday, we do hook up to bring you live broadcasts from the NPFL, the Nigeria Professional League, Professional Football League. And that usually starts there about around 3:30. Headline news comes up at 3, and then from around 3:30, between 3:30 and 4, depending on when we get the signals, we'll be hooking up for the NPFL, and that takes us to an abridged version. Usually an abridged version of the news, and that continues for just 15 minutes, and the match takes over, usually runs just before 6 o'clock, they usually conclude. And we find out who the winner is, and then the news at 6 comes up, you know, which ushers in the evening period, the evening belt, right? After the news, at 6:30, you'll have the program Watch and Pray.

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has come. As we pass through this wicked world that is full of disappointments, tribulations, distress, persecutions, famine and perilousness, nakedness and sorrow, let none of these things stop our

I not believe on this name that is confederable, unfailing, and indispensable. For sin will only stop ruling you when you come to believe on this name. Do it now for your eternal life security. But failing to do it now will bring you to a situation where hell comes in a luxury to you. Be warned.

wonderful. He is glorious in holiness and careful in praises. We say may all glory and honor, might and majesty, in ascribe to his holiness forever and ever.

Good morning to you, all dear listeners. Blessed be the name of the Lord our God, the maker of the heavens and the earth, for enabling us to see another new day. A day is also made for those who are yet to make a decision for Jesus to do so. Dear listener, from the text we looked at in the previous broadcast, in the book of 2 Timothy chapter 3, we're indeed living in the days prophesied by Apostle Paul. You don't need to go far. Just look around you, and you can clearly see that men are increasingly becoming lovers of themselves. Other defective character traits that Apostle Paul listed in his letter, such as being lovers of money, boasters, proud, blasphemers, and the rest, are all a fallout of a selfish mode that thinks of self alone. It is a heart that is thoroughly selfish, never selfless or sacrificial, as demanded by the Lord. It is always about me, myself, and I alone. Such selfish drive is at cross purpose with kingdom agenda and God's start end time agenda. Such a disposition emphasizes your will rather than God's will. And sadly, this emphasis is making us look more like natural men instead of spiritual men. Do a quick survey of believers around you. Interrogate them on the type of relationship they have with God and their prayer list. You will be amazed at your discovery. It is majorly about self and not God's will. So our choices and decisions are never about God or His perfect will. No, it's always about us and us alone. We take critical decisions based on what we see, what we hear, what we think is good for us, and never about what God is saying. Interestingly, what this type of attitude do to us is that it exposes us unnecessarily to Satan and his demons. We become victims of the dark world instead of victors as expected of us. I would like us to look at a graphic example of a man called Lot in the Bible. If you have your Bible there with you, please open with me to Genesis chapter 13. I'll be reading from verse 1. Then Abraham went up from Egypt, he and his wife and all that he had, and Lot with him to the south. Abraham was very rich in livestock, in silver and gold, and he went on this journey from the south as far as Bethel, to the place where his tent had been at the beginning, between Bethel and Ai, to the place of the altar which he had made there at first. And there Abraham called on the name of the Lord. Lot also, who went with Abraham, had flocks and herds and tents. Now the land was not able to support them that they might dwell together, for their possessions were so great that they could not dwell together. And there was strife between the herdsmen of Lot's livestock. The Canaanites and the Perizzites then dwelt in the land. So Abraham said to Lot, "Please let there be no strife between you and me, and between my herdsmen and your herdsmen, for we are brethren. Is not the whole land before you? Please separate from me if you..." So Abraham said to Lot, "Please let there be no strife between you and me, and between my herdsmen and your herdsmen, for we are brethren. Is not the whole land before you? Please separate from me. If you take the left, then I will go to the right. If you go to the right, then I will go to the left." And Lot lifted his eyes, and he saw all the plain of Jordan, that it was well watered everywhere, before the Lord destroyed Sodom and Gomorrah, like the garden of the Lord, like the land of Egypt, as you go towards Zoar. Then Lot chose for himself all the plain of Jordan, and Lot journeyed east, and they separated from each other. Many of us in this present

times can identify with the man Lot. He was a flesh man. He was a natural man. You can see from the way he made his choice. We can also see that Abraham was a man of peace. He was indeed a spiritual man. He quickly stepped into the situation to calm frayed nerves. And he also did that which you will not expect anyone in his position to do, asking Lot to choose first. We believers should take a cue from the man Abraham. In verse 9, Abraham said to Lot, "The whole land is before you. Please separate and make a choice of which part of the land you will take." Abraham's position was that of someone whose confidence is in his God. He asked Lot to make a choice of wherever he wanted, even though he was the elderly one. And not only that, Lot had his acquisition through Abraham, but Abraham did not take advantage of this. In order to allow peace, he allowed Lot to make his choice. In chapter 12 of Genesis, God made a promise to Abraham that he would bless him and make his name great. So it was the word from the Lord that gave Abraham the confidence he had. And he was also audacious enough to allow Lot to make the first choice. And not only to make the first choice, to go away with the best part of the land. Abraham was not in any way disturbed at all. He was a man of faith. He also seemed to have an understanding, unlike his nephew Lot, that the best of the land is not in the physical, it is spiritual. It is God's manifest presence. That is the ultimate decider. And since he, Abraham, has the promise, he has God's presence, which makes the difference. And we can see that in verse 14 to 16 of Genesis 13, that the Lord said to Abraham, after Lot had left him, "Lift up your eyes now and look from the place where you are, northwards, southwards, eastwards, and westwards, for all the land which you see, I give to you and your descendants forever." Wow. Well, in the case of Lot, he made his decision based on what he saw. He trusted his sight and not God. Sadly, this is the lot of many believers in this present times, especially with the economic downturn in many nations of the earth. They take similar critical decisions without seeking the face of God. They don't care about getting a word from God. They decide based on what they see or hear, or when it should be clear to them that we're expected to live by faith and not by sight. The Bible also says that there's a way that seemeth right unto a man, but the end of it is destruction, which interestingly happens to be the consequence of Lot's decision. Eventually, his end was disastrous. In Genesis chapter 26, we see a near similar scenario with the son of Abraham, Isaac. He was going to make a decision of going to Egypt without seeking the face of God because he thought it was the right thing to do. But thank God, God visited him and told him to stay back in Gerar and that he will be with him there and bless him. In verse 12 of that same chapter 12, the Bible says, Isaac sowed in that land and reaped in the same year a hundredfold, and the Lord blessed him. The man Isaac began to prosper and continued prospering until he became very prosperous. Wow, this can only be God. Isaac prospered in a place of famine. Child of God, God has a plan and a purpose for your life. The plan he has for your life is greater and better than the one you have for yourself. Don't take decisions, especially in these trying times, based on what you see, what you hear, or what you think is best for you. Any decision from the flesh will take you away from God's plan and purpose for your life. Child of God, we're living in the last hour. You can't play games with your destiny. It is dangerous. The enemy of your soul has gone all out, seeking for who to devour. Don't make yourself an easy victim of the enemy with the choices and decisions that you make. Every hand is needed in the kingdom. The work is much. The pastors alone can't do it. You can't work for God the way you choose. It has to be Him deciding for you. Don't take decisions like a natural man. Like we see in the case of Lot, you have the Holy Spirit living inside of you.
He is ever willing to lead you. He is ever willing to guide you. And that is if you are ready to follow. Are you listening to me right now? And you're yet to yield your hearts to Jesus? What are you waiting for? I'll ask again. What are you waiting for? Today is the day of salvation. Not tomorrow. Not the next hour. Accept him now. Tomorrow might be too late. The next moment might be too late. Take advantage of this very moment. Jesus loves you. He loves you so much he took your place on the cross of Calvary. The judgment that was meant for you, he took it upon himself. He wants to give you eternal life. If only you will say yes to him now. Today is the day of salvation. Take advantage of this moment. You can say these prayers with me. Dear Lord Jesus, I have sinned against you. I repent today of all my sins. I ask for your forgiveness. I believe you died for my sins. And on the third day, you rose

0: Congratulations, child of God. Please do get yourself a Bible. Read it every day. It is no ordinary book. Please go to a Bible-believing church. Be part of their discipleship training program. Grow in the Spirit, and it shall be well with you. The King of Kings is coming back again. Be prepared for his coming. It is going to be just like in the days of Noah. It is going to be sudden. It is going to be unexpected. Be prepared for his coming, and it shall be well with you. Thank you all for listening. God bless you all in Jesus' name.
1: Amen.
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0: can cause all things to change for the better in the lives of all. In Jesus' mighty name. Amen.
1: Many of you, you think you are too overburdened to wake up by 5 to pray. That's why I get mad at youths who just walk carelessly to church. Service starting by 7:30, you are coming by 9:30. What are you coming to do? You don't have regard for God. You don't have regard for your own destiny. I am not looking for the cosmetics on your face. I'm looking for what you have in your heart. What will sustain you in the future? What will make you emerge as a good wife to your husband? What will make you emerge as a good man to your wife and to your children? That's what I'm after. And that's what God is after. Always put extra. Put extra to whatever you do every day. The reason why you are not better than people you are presenting things to is because you are not diligent. Put extra to what you are doing. Are you a nursing mother? Put extra. Let us see the baby in your hand and be rejoiced. Let us rejoice. Take your mama who are where you'll be by the way you take care of your own child. I have seen parents who sold their property in order to feed their children. Praise God. To everything you do, put extra. If you are working in an office, put extra. Let your boss see the extra. What will make you say you are better than the person who was doing it before? Or you are better than the secretary of my plant manager? You are better than that. I appreciate you. Put extra every day. And don't stay in a level every day. Don't always stay at the level. Let them see new things in your life all the time. Improve on your past performance. Put extra. Put a plus. Everything you do, put a plus. Some of you have celebrated your past success for too long that you don't know the time you are derailing. Every time you stand to talk, we are graduate of physics. And one JS boy is listening to you. This year, you say it. Next year, you say it. You don't know the time that boy became a graduate in the aviation school and became a pilot. And you are still saying we are graduate of physics. We know how it is when we were in school. One of the children that you are looking at in those days, he has become a professor in the aviation school. Build on yourself. If you need to go back to school, go back to school. If you need to attend seminar, attend seminar. If you need to take professional courses, go and take it. If you need to go and watch somebody do what you are doing, go and watch. If you are a housewife, watch somebody who is maintaining a glorious family. Watch the way she does things. If you see somebody who is a success in her home, study her so as to improve. May the Lord bless us in Jesus' name. Number 14, understand timing. You must have knowledge of time. You must put value on time. Mediocres don't understand time at all. They don't have regard for anything called time. Africa is one of the greatest mediocres in the whole world. And so they brought out something called African time. Have you heard it? They say African time. What is African time? It's an attempt of some mediocre to pervert perfection as far as time is concerned. And people don't know that time is life. And on the factor of time, every one of us is equal. But what we do with time varies. If you sit with television and watch one film 3 hours, after that one you plot another one. You don't know you have wasted 6 hours in your lifetime. And all you are looking at is the flamboyance of some people who just package some things together and they act it. They don't even have it, they act it. And then they leave you with the fantasy. And they make you get disillusioned to the point that you begin to dream, you want to travel overseas. At the time, you should stay with your own work, to be doing it, to open your shop by 6 a.m. You are running from one embassy to embassy. Now, it used to be UK embassy. But because UK is not strict at you, it is Libya now. I beg you, don't go Libya now. You know, some people queue at embassy for Abidjan. Where are they going? The time that you spend in Nigeria is the time you spend at Abidjan. And the European man, an Asian man, an African man, they have equal time, 24 hours per day. If you are a gambler in Nigeria, you gamble with all your time, you will gamble in Asia like that and you will still have the same result. It's a principle of life. The law of gravity in Nigeria, the same principle as law of gravity in America. If you throw anything from up, it comes down. Whether it is done that at Erumud here, when you go to China, it's still the same thing. Drop anything on up, it will come down. If you are lazy with your time in Ibadan, if you get to New York, you will still be lazy with your time. You must understand time. Daniel asked the king. He said, why is the commandment of the king so hasty? He said, tell the king, let him give us time. Daniel chapter 2 verse 16. Let him give us time. He made use of time. And he used time to get the best for the king. When they could not find anyone to interpret the dream, he made use of time. What are you using your time for? What do you use your own time for? Do you have value for time? Some people have value for naira much more than they have value for time. and it is upside down.
2: Praise God.
1: In advanced country, they put more value on time than on the note we are carrying about, legal tender. But here, it is money.
2: Praise God.
1: And because of that, somebody give you 1,000 naira and spend your whole day talking to you. One of our sisters was telling me that, why did you come late to service this one? He said, I went somewhere to get something from somebody, but he didn't answer me quickly. He has wasted your time. And if we ask her, how much did he give you at the end of the day? Maybe 2,000 naira. And the thing your mate learned at the time you miss Sunday school today, it may worth 2 million naira money value to you tomorrow if you don't know it. Certain basic principle that will follow you through life, you will miss it because somebody bribed you with 1,000 naira. Time. People don't reward time in this part of the world. That's why somebody comes to you, Pastor, can I see you? I say, okay, come over, let's talk. And you get to me. The first thing you are doing is, hey, I brought this issue to you. I said, sit down, let's talk. Hey, it is the matter about my child. My child. And then, hey, sorry, something is ringing. Excuse me, Pastor. Hello, I'm before my pastor. You are wasting my time, boy. It does not click to you that you are spending my days. You are wasting my time. If you don't have any business to do, get out of my presence. You shouldn't take a phone call where you book an appointment with somebody who wants to help you. In his presence. Mike Murdoch said, if you spend 10 minutes with me, you have taken some millions out of my money. Because if I spend that 10 minutes on something else or a business, maybe that is the amount I will earn. It's true. All-time pastors, they are aged. They've been pastoring since the age of 25. And now they are 70, gray hair. And church members will still be keeping them there. And they won't give them equivalent reward. That is lack of wisdom. All his children will not go to school because they don't have money to attend school. And the people that are coming to take cancer from him, they take all his time, they send their children overseas. Something is wrong with the system. If you cannot walk by, thus saith the Lord, then go ahead, do whatever you like. People don't value time, and don't join them. If you don't value time, you will never live with the spirit of excellence. Excellence spirit talks about time. What do you wake up to do in the morning? That you are the owner of your own business does not mean you should open your shop anytime. The Bible says, to everything under heaven, there is time and season. You must understand time. Ephesians chapter 5 verse 16, it says, redeeming the time, for the days are evil. What you need to do today, don't postpone it to tomorrow. That's the spirit of excellence. Are there anybody in the church today you want to say, Lord, I have the spirit of postponement. I always postpone things I want to do. It's the devil's work in your life. I break the power in the name of Jesus. Amen. Don't postpone anything to tomorrow. Tomorrow may be late. Prepare yourself an opportunity for any new day that is coming. Don't postpone what you should do today till tomorrow. It may be too late. There was one brother like that. He just came around. He said, hey, everybody, gather money. Oh, buy machine for me. I've learned. Everybody gather money. They bought machine. After some time, he said, hey, okay, I want to pay my rent. After 2 years of working with machine, I want to pay my rent. All of you gather money. Oh, I want to pay rent. People say, but we gather money to buy instruments for you so that you can be working, so that you can be paying your rent and marry your wife. Now you still want us to gather money to come and marry for you, gather money to pay rent for you. Something is wrong with you. You see, no customer today. Tell me, how did he treat customers? Many of you don't know that the best way to win the heart of your customer is to find you there when they need you. There is a place for skill, but skill is small when it comes to appointments. Business people should learn how to keep appointments. Don't be somebody who cannot stand on your word. Be a keeper of appointment. A keeper of appointment is always a keeper of covenants. God will never rely on you if you are a covenant breaker. Be an appointment keeper. Some people have missed vital link in life because they are not keeping appointments. Imagine, you want to travel to Germany. 11 a.m. is your flight. And you get there by 11:45. And you are talking to them at the aviation office. Say, what are you doing like that? And you allow that plane to go like that? Where's my ticket? And you collect money from me. They won't even return your ticket. How many of you know? You have to book for another day. That's the system of life. Until you begin to see life like that, you will not enter into the shoe of excellence. Now look, I have said it and I have said it. I can't take it back. Now people like that, the reason why Mordecai was lifted was he was always at the gate. And that was why he was able to detect coup d'etat that was being plotted against the king, because he was always there. And by the time they said, let's go and look for him, they found him at the gate. He would have gone to take popcorn. Appointment. Keep it. Very vital in the pursuit of excellence. Number 5. Prayer. Daniel 6:10. The Bible says, after the king has made the law, he went and knelt down and opened the window to Jerusalem as he used to do. Read it there. You will see. As he used to do. 1 Thessalonians chapter 5 verse 17 says, pray without ceasing. The man in command of prayer is the man in command of excellence. Because through prayer, revelation will be unfolded to you when you are talking. Some of you wonder, Pastor talk about me all through this day. One of our brothers said it. He said the day he first came to this church, he said everything Pastor said was him. He said he felt that his wife has come to me to speak to me. He was so embarrassed that he later found out that he was the one who brought his wife closer to me when he finally came. He said because the pastor will be talking as if he lived with them in the room. It is at the altar of prayer that God will unravel to you the challenges of the people. Sometimes he shows you exactly what some people are passing through and then you preach it. That is what some people get mad at. They say, Pastor is using me to preach. You are free to say that when you go to some other church. You cannot be free if you come and say that here. That I'm preaching because of you. That you have relegated the sacred office of a pastor. If you say I'm preaching about you. Look, I'm saying it before heaven. I believe heaven is ratifying it today. I'm not a pastor of one small church somewhere. So if I have to think about you before I prepare my message, by the time I travel to America, I will go and study their lives too before I prepare medicine. No, get it. Prayer delivers revelation to you. If you want to know anything about your wife, pray very well. The reason why you are conflicting every day is because you have not known that woman very well. Pray that God will open your eyes. He said, husband, live with your wife with knowledge. Don't live with your wife with principle. Books are good, but prayer is also good. If you pray, Oluwa, for me, open the door of the mind of this woman for me. If she doesn't see you, she won't sleep. And the man that looks like he doesn't care, and some ladies are tying him away. He closed by 4, he come home by 10. Pray that God will give you revelation of what is missing. By the time God reveal him to you, just apply it. The man will rush home and say, well, I took excuse for my boss. You know it works. Some of you things you should pray for, you are using principle to do. Pray. If you put God where he is, he will bless your life. He will bless your family. God delights in a family that the husband, who is the head of the wife, is subjected to God, who reverend God with his presence in the presence of God. God will not allow that family to suffer. Sisters here, I challenge you in the name of Jesus Christ. Go on your knee, bring your husband to church. Pray it. A woman that brings her husband to church is helping herself. Because the man will hear how to take care of you. And he will go and use it to take care of you at home. Praise God.
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1: The time is 7 o'clock. This is the network service of Radio Nigeria. Good morning and welcome news. I am Jeremiah Jimmy. The headlines. Nigeria Democratic Congress zones 2027 to southern region. Some Nigerians call for welfare and prompt pension payments.
2: It will not come at a better time than now when the plight of Nigeria workers need to be uplifted, both at the public sector and the private sector.
1: Correspondent examines health implications of lupus disease.
3: Lupus is a systemic disease in the sense that it affects almost every part of the body. For now, we don't know exactly what causes lupus.
1: Nigerian Navy recovers over 1,000 liters of illegally refined petroleum products. The country is on fortified rice, nourishing Nigeria one meal time. You can follow us on Instagram and X at Radio Nigeria HQ, Facebook at facebook.com/Radio Nigeria Network. Now, detail. The Nigeria Democratic Congress, NDC, has its 2027 presidential ticket to the southern region and elected a new national executives to lead the party following its just concluded national in Abuja. The national leader of the party said,

0: Senator Seriake Dixon, said NDC represents a broad coalition committed to unity, democratic values, and inclusive governance. He led members for their resilience and continued counterparty despite prevailing political and economic challenges, describing the convention turning point in the party's growth. Former presidential candidate of the Labour Party and NDC presidential hopeful Peter Obi told delegates and supporters that Nigeria must urgently confront issues of governance, injustice, and weak institutions. The importance of credible elections, accountability, and leadership driven by this rather than personal gain, and urged members to work collectively to build public trust in democratic processes. The former governor of Kano State, Senator Rabiu Kwankwaso, who described the government as historic, called on party members to remain united and focused on the party nationwide. He backed the zoning of presidential ticket to the south and pledged to work for the party's success. Our People's Democratic Party PDP governor aspirant in Bauchi State, Malam Usman Adamu, says he will focus on holistic transformation of the state if given a chance. After this, after submitting his expression of interest and nomination forms, PDP National Secretariat in Abuja, accompanied by supporters and party members, Malam Usman expressed the hope that victorious in a free and fair contest. According to Suman, he is convinced that the Abdurrahman-led PDP is the recognized faction by the electoral umpire. Taraba State ABC governorship aspirant David Kenta says he is in the race to reach the seat of power and use it to unite the people for infrastructure and economic growth. Addressing journalists in Abuja after submitting his expression of interest and nomination forms, Kenta said it was time to rescue Taraba from its slow pace of development. He said the decision followed calls from the people and his capacity to drive development and tackle insecurity head-on. Kenta noted that aspirants in the state were not in favor of consensus and would allow party members to choose candidates and eventually governor through a free process. He urged Taraba residents to take part actively in the democratic process to ensure credible leadership emerges. And away from politics, Nigeria and the United States are deepening cooperation on security, counterterrorism, and regional stability. National Security Advisor Nuhu Ribadu held 3 days of high-level talks in
1: the state, Marco Rubio, and Secretary for Political Affairs Alan Hooker, and Assistant Secretary of Defense Daniel The talks reviewed Nigeria-U.S. relations focused on strengthening collaboration in counterterrorism, defense, intelligence sharing, regional security, and economic resilience. Badu stressed the need for sustained cooperation against terrorism, violent extremism, transnational crime, and cyber threats across West Africa and the Sahel. He said Nigeria remains committed to working with international partners to promote peace, stability, and democratic governance in Africa. Says it, Ribadu said, also briefed U.S. officials on Nigeria's ongoing security reforms and a whole government approach that combines military action with community engagement, development, and de-radicalization. He thanked Washington for support in security assistance, intelligence sharing, defense building, and humanitarian aid. The National Security Advisor reaffirmed Nigeria's commitment to the roadmap under the Nigeria-U.S. Joint Working Group. Both sides reviewed progress under the Joint Working Group and agreed tactical steps to boost intelligence sharing, military cooperation, border security, and capacity development for Nigerian security agencies. U.S. officials commended Nigeria's leadership in regional peace efforts and reaffirmed its role as a strategic partner in Africa. The meetings ended pledge to deepen engagement through regular dialogue and stronger defense and security cooperation. There were live broadcasts of the 2026 National Policy Meeting, National Tertiary Admissions Performance Merit NATAP M Awards by the Joint Admission and Matriculation Board JAM on the network service. The event will take place tomorrow, 10 o'clock in the morning at the Harriet Ade Balogun Auditorium, Body of Benches, Plot 688, Institute and Research District, FCC, Phase 3, Abuja Open University and EFCC headquarters. 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
6: Action ignites this weekend. One match left to go. Rangers hunt the title as the NPFL boxes. The stage is set for familiar foes. Ray International vs. Bendel Insurance this Sunday. All this leads to the Nnamdi Azikiwe Stadium, electrifying and loud. Will the Flying Antelopes hold firm at the top of the log, or will the Benin Arsenals fight back and clap? Don't miss a moment of the action as our opens at 3:30 p.m. for in-depth analysis of at 4 p.m. It's match day 37, only on the network service of Radio Nigeria, Africa's largest radio network. 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
0: Thanks for staying tuned. Some Nigerians have called for improved fare packages, prompt pension payments, and better living conditions for workers. They made the call on Radio Link, a Radio Nigeria audience participatory period which focused on workers' welfare and dignity after retirement. Callers Ifeanyi Olumba from Imo State and Musa Ikechukwu from Lake from Jos said many retirees face hunger and hardship due to poor welfare and delayed entitlements.
9: The plight of pensioners is even the worst. They are what you're talking to them about. And many are dying as a result of hunger and frustration. But we must have taken tens of millions at the end of the union. Please remember, that is God.
10: You can spend no less than 30 to be serving your nation. And when you get out, you start training to go for your mission. How is that obtainable in the union? And every day we separate workers day. And we fail to emulate what other nations say to their workers.
0: Another caller, Abubakar Musa from Bidan State, urged the Central Bank of Nigeria to ensure price stability and proper of macroeconomic policies.
11: It will not come at a better time now when the plight of Nigerian workers need to be uplifted. What are the public sector and the private sector?

0: announced this in Yola during the pilot phase of the Domestic Economic Empowerment Project. Aisha Muhammad completes the report.
1: The FEDC Adamawa State Coordinator Khalifa Lawan explained that the pilot phase integrates the cultivation of economic trees and vegetables with broader livelihood strategies aimed at improving households.
0: Aisha Muhammad completes the report.
1: The FEDC Adamawa State Coordinator Khalifa Lawan explained that the pilot phase integrates the cultivation of economic trees and vegetables with broader livelihood strategies aimed at improving household income while strengthening community resilience.
2: We started with this so that we collectively grow the concept so that the other component of the concept can come into and our women, sisters, wife at home will
1: with broader livelihood strategies aimed at improving household income while strengthening community resilience.
2: We started with this so that we can collectively the concept so that the other component of the concept can come into being and our sisters, wife at home will enjoy the benefit of this project.
1: He noted that situating the pilot within the MEDC state office allows for.
2: We started with this so that we can collectively grow the concept so the other component of the concept can come into being and our women, sisters, wife will enjoy the benefit of this project.
1: He noted that situating the pilot within the MEDC state office allows for close supervision effecturing and thorough evaluation before scaling up the initiative to wider communities across the state. The MEDC state coordinator expressed optimism that the partnership in the pilot that situating the pilot within the MEDC state office allows for close supervision, effective monitoring and thorough evaluation before scaling up the initiative to wider communities across the state. The MEDC state coordinator expressed optimism that the partnership in the pilot phase will inform a broader rollout of the initiative aimed at expanding supervision, effective monitoring and thorough evaluation before scaling up the initiative to wider communities across the state. The MEDC state coordinator expressed optimism that the partnership in the pilot phase will inform a broader rollout of the initiative aimed at expanding sustainable home-based livelihood opportunities for women across Adamawa State.
2: The concept has so many windows, from the training to domestic tree planting, to domestic planting of economic tree, to domestic empowerment around other activities regarding to waste management,
1: home-based livelihood opportunities for women across Adamawa State.
2: The concept has so many windows, from the training to domestic tree planting, to domestic planting of economic tree, to domestic empowerment around other
1: livelihood opportunities for women across Adamawa State.
2: The concept has so many windows, from the training to domestic tree planting, to domestic planting of economic tree, to domestic empowerment around other activities regarding to waste management, agriculture.
1: The founder of Environmental Care Foundation, Johanna Moses, our state.
2: The concept has so many wins, from the training to domestic tree planting, to domestic planting economic tree, to domestic empowerment around other activities regarding to waste management, agriculture.
1: The founder of Environmental Care Foundation, Johanna Moses, expressed delight over the collaboration with NEC, noting that the partnership will introduce a practical model for domestic empowerment with participants currently test running the concept
2: into waste management, agriculture.
1: The founder of Environmental Care Foundation, Johanna Moses, expressed delight over the collaboration with NEDC, noting that the partnership will introduce a practical model for domestic
2: management, agriculture.
1: The founder of Environmental Care Foundation, Johanna Moses, expressed delight over the
2: management, agriculture.
1: The founder of Environmental Care Foundation, Johanna Moses, expressed delight over the collaboration with NEDC, noting that the partnership will introduce a practical model for domestic empowerment with participants. Mental Care Foundation, Johanna Moses, expressed delight over the collaboration with NEDC, noting that the partnership will introduce a practical model for domestic empowerment with participants currently test running the concept under guide conditions.
2: We are here to test run the concept, to also find the concept of
1: the collaboration with NEDC, noting that the partnership will introduce a practical model for domestic empowerment with participants currently test running the concept under guided conditions.
2: We are here to test run the concept, to also fine-tune the concept of domestic economic empowerment, which is mainly focusing at women.
1: The initiative, which falls under Pillar 10, participants currently test running the concept under guided conditions.
2: We are here to test run the concept, to also fine-tune the concept of domestic economic empowerment, which is mainly focusing at women.
1: The initiative, which falls under Pillar 10, protected environment of the NEC master plan under guided conditions.
2: We are here to test run the concept.

0: Except to also fine-tune the concept of domestic economic empowerment, which is mainly focusing at women.
1: The initiative, which falls under Pillar 10, Protected Environment of the NEDC Master Plan, is designed to empower women.
0: We are here to test run the concept, to also fine-tune the concept of domestic economic empowerment, which is mainly focusing at women. Here to test run the concept, fine-tune the concept of domestic economic empowerment, which is mainly focusing at women.
1: The initiative, which falls under Pillar Protected Environment of the NEDC Master Plan, is designed to empower by transforming domestic activities into sustainable income.
0: The concept of domestic economic empowerment, concept of domestic economic empowerment, which is mainly focusing at women.
1: The initiative, which falls under Pillar 10, Protected Environment of the NEDC Plan, is designed to empower women by transforming domestic activities to sustainable income generating opportunities for their homes and cutters. A land check monitoring system has also been introduced to track the maintenance of crops, ensuring sustainability and accountability. The pilot phase forming domestic activities into sustainable income generating opportunities for domestic activities into sustainable income generating opportunities within their homes and communities. A land check monitoring system has also been introduced to track the growth activities into sustainable income generating opportunities within their homes and activities into sustainable income generating opportunities for their homes and income generating opportunities for their homes and communities. A land check monitoring system has also been introduced to track the growth and maintenance of crops, ensuring sustainability and accountability. Generating opportunities for their homes and communities. Generating opportunities for their homes and communities. A land check monitoring system has also been introduced to track the growth and maintenance of crops, ensuring sustainability and accountability. The pilot phase features economic treaties for their homes and communities. A land check monitoring system has communities for their homes and communities. A land check monitoring system has also been introduced to track the growth and maintenance of crops, ensuring sustainability and accountability. The pilot phase features economic trees such as blackcurrant, bitter leaf, and dattruff along and communities, and maintenance of crops, ensuring sustainability and accountability. The pilot phase features economic trees such as blackcurrant, bitter leaf, and dattruff alongside features economic trees such blackcurrant features economic trees such as blackcurrant, bitter leaf, and dattruff alongside vegetables as blackcurrant, bitter leaf, and dattruff alongside vegetables include as blackcurrant, bitter leaf, and dattruff alongside vegetables including okra, spinach, and mura. From Yola, Aisha Mohammed, Radio Nigeria.
2: The Director General of the Federal Radio Corporation of Nigeria, FRCN, Dr. Mohammed Bulama, has urged graduates of the national broadcast
1: alongside vegetables including okra, spinach, and moringa. From Yola, Aisha Mohammed, Radio Nigeria.
2: The Director General of the Federal Radio Corporation of Nigeria, FRCN, Dr. Mohammed Bulama, has urged graduates of the National Broadcast Academy
1: vegetables including okra.

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2: World Lapers Day is observed and

0: the five pillars to raise the confidence in our national economy. For our state, our president, and best of this nation, this recovery is even more constitutional. Reform at the center has opened fiscal space across the federation and increased the readiness to work to states. The result is that population of government now have greater room to think, to build, to invest, and to respond to the needs of our people.
1: In another development, Vice President Kashim Shettima assured the Institute of Chartered Secretaries and Administrators of Nigeria, ICSAN, that the federal government will reach out to major stakeholders to fast-track the passage of its amendment bill with the aim of scaling the impact of the institute. The Vice President gave the assurance when he received a delegation from ICSAN, led by its 30th President and Chairman of the Governing Council, Mrs. Uto Ukpana, at the presidential villa. He congratulated the institute on its 60th anniversary, describing the upcoming event as a celebration of 60 years of professionalism and integrity. During a national women mega empowerment rally in Abuja with the theme Power of 10 Million, the First Lady, Senator Oluremi Tinubu, said women will drive the country's next phase of development through their growing influence and participation in governance. The First Lady stressed that women have the capacity to shape political and economic outcomes and strengthen national development. She also gave the assurance that the Women's Charter presented at the rally will be delivered to the President as a reflection of their collective aspirations. That's it on State House Daily, bringing you updates from the presidential villa. I am Hamza Al-Ghali.
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5: Thanks for staying tuned. Nigeria Premier Football League enters home stretch on match day 37 with Enugu Rangers and Rivers United jostling for the title, while battle for continental tickets and fights to escape the drop intensifies. And the Falconets of Nigeria qualify for the FIFA Under 20 Women's World Cup in Poland. Over to Alambo Datoye for the details and more in our sports package.
6: Despite losing 2-1 to the Young Scorchers of Malawi in a second leg final round fixture at the Bingu Mutharika National Stadium in Lilongwe on Saturday, the Falconets of Nigeria have picked a ticket to the FIFA Under 20 Women's World Cup Poland 2026. The Malawians scored through midfielder Faith Chimzimu after 9 minutes and doubled the lead 4 minutes later before the hour mark as Nigeria reduced the deficit through Oscar Precious on 62 minutes to qualify 3-2 on aggregate, having won the first leg 2-0 at the Remo Stars Stadium Ikene last weekend. Coach Moses Aduku was elated by the qualification of the girls for the global showpiece.
7: We thank God, but it's like that sometimes. Qualification is the most important thing. If we're going to World Cup, not to participate, but to compete for the cup, we need to look at the areas we need to fortify the team.

0: that and early preparation, that's the most important thing. The World Cup is September 5th to September 27th.
1: The Falconets are one of the most successful teams in the history of the FIFA Under 20 Women's World Cup, having reached the final twice in 2010 and 2014, finishing runners-up to Germany. Head of competitions for the Nigeria Premier Football League, Dr. Sunday Obaseki, says match day 36 games in the 2025-2026 MPFL season, scheduled for today, will kick off simultaneously from 4 p.m. across all 10 venues to give every team a fair chance.
2: It's to maintain the sporting integrity of the league, the contenders, even the relegation threatened teams, there's uncertainty. After the weekend match, there will be a true direction on where the trophy goes to, as it's highly competitive and which of the stakeholders just out in this weekend.
1: The 2025-2026 MPFL season is heading towards one of the most dramatic finishes in recent memory, with only 2 match days left and 3 clubs still mathematically capable of winning the title. Table-topping Rangers with 62 points could clinch the title today when they host Bendel Insurance 5th with 55 points in Enugu, a game which will be live on Radio Nigeria and its FM stations. A win for the Flying Antelopes against the Benin Arsenal and a loss for second place Rivers United with 61 points away at bottom place Wikitoris with 40 points will be enough for the 2024 champions to reclaim the crown. Ikorodu City, who are third in the standings with 58 points, are away to Katsina United, while Shooting Stars, fourth with 57 points, welcome Barau FC. Sabia Warriors, 6th with 55 points, host Con Khalifa, 17th with 43 points in an Oriental derby. The relegation dogfight is also fierce as champions Remo Stars, in 18th spot with 43 points, clash with Bayelsa United, 19th with 40 points. Elsewhere, El Kanemi Warriors tackle Niger Tornadoes, Kano Pillars confront Warri Wolves, Kwara United challenging Imbas, Nasarawa United play Batu United. An Erasmus Noble strike on 18 minutes ensured that Okuruma United of Nembe local government area defeated Akinema Biogbo of Ogoloma of Yenagwa local government area by a goal to nothing to lift the 2026 Bayelsa Governors Football Tournament, the Prosperity Cup, and cat home a 40 million naira top prize in the men's competition. In the women's category, first timers Active Ladies of Agudama of Yenagwa LG dethroned title holders Afini Ladies of Amarata, also of Yenagwa, 1-0 to be crowned champions, and the 15 million naira cash prize thanks to charity Ogu Mioma's goal on 32 minutes. Earlier in the third place playoffs, Mountain of the Lord Deliverance Ministry, MLDM FC, edged Crusaders FC of Peretorbene of Ekeremo 4-3 on penalty kicks after a thrilling 3-3 draw in regulation time to get bronze. In the men's competition, while Bayelsa Stars pipped Ezeowa Queens 3-2 to finish third in the women's version, before presenting the trophy to the triumphant teams after the final at the Samson Cesia Sports Complex, Governor Doyedri, while appreciating the organizing committee, gave thumbs up to the players for exhibiting professionalism, stating that the state government decided to invest in the governor's football tournament as a tool for youth engagement, development, and empowerment.
3: This tournament and this cup keep growing every year. When we came on board in 2020, this was one of the sports development teams we inherited from the previous government. And so we wasted no time in expanding it, and we invested into it. Football is a global billion-dollar event.
1: Director General of the tournament, Ono Akwe, thanked the governor and other sponsors for their support, highlighting the uniqueness of the 2026 tourney, the 8th edition, which had a partnership with FC Barcelona.
4: We eventually have signed a major contract for sports development in Bayelsa State. When you realize that that club has over 200 million followers and the pedigree of that club, you can understand the implication of this arrangement.
1: High point of the closing ceremony was the signing of the Memorandum of Understanding between Bayelsa State and Spanish football giant FC Barcelona to establish a football academy in the state, with technical director of the Catalunya side, Mr. Bernard Villagaris, stating that they were excited to be part of the historic event. Barcelona and Real Madrid face off in an historic El Clasico tonight, with the Catalan side looking to become the first side in history to secure the Spanish La Liga title during a clash between the two if they can avoid defeat at Camp Nou. Barca, who top with 88 points, are aiming to clinch their second straight La Liga title and third in 4 seasons, while Real Madrid, who are second in the league table 11 points behind, may mark only their second season without a trophy since 2010. In the Premiership, leaders Arsenal with 76 points will target to tighten their grip at the summit as they visit West Ham this afternoon. On Saturday, Manchester City reduced the lead of the Gunners to 2 points after spanking Brentford 3-0 at Etihad last night, with Jeremy Doku, Erling Haaland and Omar Mamouche scoring for the Citizens, who now 7 74 points. Earlier, fans at Anfield booed coach Arne Slot as Liverpool were held 1-1 by visiting Chelsea. Brighton bruised Wolves 3-0. Fulham lost 0-1 to Bournemouth, while Sunderland and Manchester United played a barren draw. I am Alambo Natoye.
5: Thanks, Alambo. The commentary is on fortified rice nourishing Nigeria one meal at a time. It is written by Peter Dummer, National Chairman, Rice Millers Association of Nigeria, and Chairman, Board of Trustees, Competitive African Rice Forum for Sustainable Development, Nigeria Chapter, CAF.
6: Across our nation today, millions of people sit down to meals every day, yet many are still suffering from poor nutrition. This is because the challenge Nigeria faces is not only lack of food, it is also a lack of essential nutrients in the food we eat. Experts call this hidden hunger, also known as micronutrient deficiency. Many families are able to eat every day, yet their meals do not provide the essential vitamins and minerals needed for healthy growth and development. According to the Nigeria Demographic and Health Survey, as well as the National Food Consumption and Micronutrient Survey, malnutrition remains a major public health challenge in Nigeria. Nearly 4 out of every 10 Nigerian children are stunted because of poor nutrition. Many women and children suffer from iron deficiency anemia, which causes weakness, poor concentration and learning difficulties in children, reduced productivity in adults, and serious health risks during pregnancy. Deficiencies in vital nutrients such as iron, zinc, folic acid, and B vitamins continue to weaken immunity and contribute to illness in many communities. What makes this challenge dangerous is that it is often invincible. A person may appear to eat enough food, yet the body still lacks the nutrients required to stay healthy and productive. That is why it is called hidden hunger. One practical solution is found in the food Nigerians consume every single day, which is rice. It is eaten in homes, schools, workplaces, during celebrations, and even humanitarian relief programs. Because it is consumed so widely, rice provides a unique opportunity to improve nutrition without asking people to change their eating habits. This is where fortified rice becomes important. Fortified rice is simply regular rice enriched during processing with essential nutrients such as iron, zinc, folic acid, and vitamins. It looks the same, tastes the same, smells the same, and cooks the same, but it provides for greater nutritional value. Globally, food fortification has proven to be one of the most effective and affordable ways to fight malnutrition. Nigeria now has an important opportunity to do the same. As government and development partners continue food distribution programs, school feeding initiatives, humanitarian support, and social protection interventions, experts say the focus shall go beyond simply providing food. The goal shall also be to provide nutrition. Integrating fortified rice into these programs can help reduce anemia among women, support healthy child development, strengthen immunity, and improve learning outcomes among school children. The encouraging news is that fortified rice is already being produced locally in Nigeria by leading rice mills. This demonstrates the country's growing capacity to combine agricultural production with improved nutrition and better health outcomes. However, achieving nationwide impact will require strong leadership, public awareness, and collective action. First ladies in Nigeria have historically played important roles in advancing maternal and child health. Today, it presents another opportunity for transformative leadership. There is a strong appeal to our leaders to champion an advocacy campaign promoting adoption and consumption of fortified rice as part of Nigeria's broader strategy to combat malnutrition and food insecurity. Such leadership can help mobilize institutions, state governments, development partners, and communities towards healthier food choices for Nigerian families. The message is simple. Nigeria does not necessarily need to change what it eats. We can improve the nutritional quality of the foods we already consume every day. Fortified rice offers a practical, locally available and scalable solution one that not only feeds the nation but also nourishes it. A healthy population remains the foundation of national productivity, economic growth, and sustainable development. By embracing fortified rice, Nigeria can move beyond food security towards true nutritional security. Let us nourish our families, strengthen our communities, and build a healthier Nigeria, one meal at a time.
5: That commentary on fortified rice, nourishing Nigeria, one meal at a time, was written by Peter Dama and read by Olayemi Daniel. Next is CyberScope, your fast lane to the hottest gist shaking Nigeria's social media space. Let's dive in. Trending on X, fans of BB Niger All-Stars winner Ilebai Odinia are raising serious concerns after a disturbing live stream surfaced online early yesterday. In a viral video, the reality TV star appeared emotional and visibly shaken, with swelling on her face as she repeatedly called for help. At different moments during the live stream, she was heard crying, "Come and open the door, I want to be going," before later shouting, "Please, come and help me." Meanwhile, reports say the FCT Police Command has arrested her father, Mr. Emmanuel Odinia, over alleged assault which occurred at their family residence in Abuja. Ilebai is also said to be receiving medical treatment at a hospital. As expected, social media users have been reacting heavily online. An ex-user at Thick Diddy wrote, "Ilebai's dad beat her face to a pulp. Whatever she did does not matter. No parent has the right." Another user at Ada Socials posted, "This is heartbreaking. No child deserves violence, no matter the situation." While at King Media tweeted, "Praying for Ilebai health, mental health and domestic abuse conversations need more attention in Nigeria." Well, that's that for that. Meanwhile, over Facebook, Abuja residents are still talking about the massive traffic gridlock caused by the Nigeria Democratic Congress convention. Traffic along the busy Ahmedu Bello Way reportedly came to a near standstill. Thousands of delegates, supporters, and political stakeholders stormed the venue for the party's national convention. The heavy turnout triggered congestion spilling into adjoining roads and major intersections around the central area of the FCT, leaving many motorists stranded for hours. Many Facebook users criticized the lack of proper planning, while others joked about the ordeal, calling it one of Abuja's worst traffic experiences in recent times. On Instagram, it's all about glitz, glamour, and big wins. The 12th edition of the African Magic Viewers Choice Awards, AMVCA 2026, held in Lagos. The award ceremony is celebrating excellence in African film, television, and digital storytelling. Among the big winners, Colors of Fire won Best Costume Design and Best Art Direction. My Father's Shadow picked up the Best Sound and Sound Design, Best Writing Movie, and Best Score Music. And To Kill a Monkey grabbed multiple awards, including Best Cinematography and Best Editing. Instagram users loved the red carpet moments and surprise wins and have said a lot. Of course, at Film Lover Niger posted, "African cinema is really, really leveling up globally. These productions are top tier." While at Lagos Style Queen wrote, "The fashion at AMVCA this year, absolutely premium." And at Real Movie Buff commented, "My Father's Shadow deserves every award, honestly." And that's it on today's edition of CyberScope. Stay plugged in with Radio Nigeria and keep the conversation going using hashtag CyberScope, compiled by Jennifer Ogor. And your super headlines is next, as we begin with the leadership newspaper. Kwakwaso backs NDC decision to zone 2027 presidency to South.
7: how 120 defections reshaped National Assembly. Anxiety mounts in parties as membership deadline triggers last-minute defections, conventions, of course. The Punch has the 2027 Fubara missing as APC screens 14 governors, Tinubu's challenger. NBA demands release of a lawyer abducted in Abuja. Kebbi, man murders elder brother and wife. That's a sad one. The Nation has these. 11th Senate, 90 senators, 9 governors face hurdles. Clamor for direct primaries grows as APC screens Gabba National Assembly aspirants. And that's it on newspaper headlines this morning. That's compiled by Osamu Diamen Idumudia. And for weather update, weather report rather, in the northern region, sunny skies with patches of clouds are anticipated over the region during the morning hours. Sunny skies with few clouds are anticipated over the north central region during the morning hours. There are prospects of thunderstorms accompanied with moderate rains over parts of the Federal Capital Territory, Niger, Kwara, and Kogi states during the afternoon and evening hours. Cloudy atmosphere with intervals of sunshine is expected over the southern region during the morning hours, with chances of isolated thunderstorms accompanied with light rains over parts of Lagos, Rivers, Bayelsa, and Akwa Ibom states. And to end the news, here is a look at the major stories once again. The Nigeria Democratic Congress, NDC, has zoned its 2027 presidential ticket to the south and elected a new set of national executives to lead the party following the just concluded national convention in Abuja. Some Nigerians have called for improved welfare packages from pension payments and better living conditions for workers nationwide. Correspondent examines health implications of lupus disease as World Marks Day. I also told you that the Nigerian Navy says it has recovered about 1,600 liters of suspected illegally refined diesel during an operation in River State. And that's the news as edited by Homa Ikeada production team. I am Jeremiah Jimmy. Thank you for listening.

97.7 Metro FM right here in Lagos. So we've got you covered all the way. Good morning to you and welcome to Sunday Morning Glory. That was the network news you just listened to for the past 1 hour. Talking about from 7 to 8 o'clock. It's our first comprehensive news package for the day. And the next one comes up at 4 p.m. with the final one coming up at 10 p.m. And that's how we roll. Welcome. I'm Sunday Imona. I'll be your host. I've been here since 5, and I'm leaving at 5. My producer is Joy Igbo, and together we're bringing you some of the most memorable stories and gospel music right here on your darling station. We do hope that you will enjoy them all as we also prepare ourselves for our topic from 9, where we get to talk and sample your opinion as well. So stay tuned. Don't touch it. We got you covered all the way. Now I'm starting this particular session with a classic one. And this classic song is by Panam Percy Paul. There are people who know him. I don't know if you remember this legend. He's a gospel legend and was very big in the, I would say, 80s / 90s, basically, mostly 90s. It was really, really big, and his songs were deep, very thoughtful, lyrically sound, and helped a lot of believers in Nigeria to connect with God. So we're going to play that one for you. Starting off, I've been doing a lot of classics all morning, and this particular one is a teaser as well as a delight for your listening pleasure. So stay tuned, we got you covered all the way.

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I did announce earlier on that we're going to be having our usual program that comes up 15 minutes past 8, and that is the program Understanding Our Purpose on Earth Aright, and that is coming up right now. 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

0: 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Once again, we welcome you to another episode in our regular series of programs entitled Understanding Our Purpose on Earth Aright. 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
1: Hello, and welcome to part 2 of our discussion on earthly death and what lies after it. Last week, we began this discourse by remarking on the deep fear many of us have about physical death. We noted that the lack of clarity about the meaning of this important and compulsory experience has led to much mystery and many false beliefs regarding death. And yet, the two events in this life that we should be completely clear about are birth and death, because all of us must pass through these two experiences. We then explained physical death as the process by which the soul permanently leaves the physical body it used in one earth life and returns to the beyond. The beyond is the collective term used to refer to the ethereal world immediately next to our earth, which, however, is not physically visible to us while we're on earth. We also explained that physical death is necessary because our real inner core is spirit, not the physical body. And since the spirit is not physical, it cannot live permanently on earth. A time comes when it must depart the physical body and ascend to higher realms if the person has developed properly, or descend to the lower realms if such a person has acquired too many bad habits which hang on his soul body like heavy weights, thus preventing him from rising higher.

However, the departed soul may be permitted to return to the earth, born afresh as a newborn baby in any part of the earth, to continue the process of gaining spiritual maturity. Thus, life transcends one single earth life. In fact, it quite often spans several earth lives. A person's various earth lives may not necessarily be in the same tribe, the same race, the same country, or even the same region of this earth. The place where it reincarnates for each earth life depends on which part of the earth can best provide him or her with the experiences that he or she needs in the gradual process of acquiring maturity and self-consciousness. For example, if a person is born in a quiet and peaceful part of the earth, then this means that he or she requires such an environment in order to grow more spiritually mature. And the opposite also holds true. There is never a mistake, because the perfect will of the Almighty determines this. The will of God shows itself through the perfect and unchangeable laws of creation, also known as the laws of nature or the cosmic laws. We have spoken about these laws time and again in this program series, and so we will not need to discuss them here today. Let us just say, however, that these laws were hewn into creation from the very onset. They work automatically, and they govern all processes in creation. The soul of man, which is the real human being, must leave the physical body permanently through earthly death after each earth life, in order to continue its journey in creation. And creation does not end with the earth. From our explanation so far, it becomes important for us to accept earthly death as a natural thing, which is not necessarily bad. We were never made to remain on earth permanently, because the earth is merely a school for learning. No one remains in school forever, not even the teachers, who must retire someday. Physical death is therefore merely the end of an earth life, as we said before. It does not signify the final closure of the person's life. The dead person does not cease to exist. He or she only transfers into another plane of existence. It is like passing through a door from one room in a huge mansion to enter into another room in the same mansion. Let us recall here the words of our Lord Jesus Christ, quote, "In my Father's house there are many mansions," unquote. The mansions are worlds or realms, each of which has several levels. Many people get confused because we can only see the physical world and its material planets while we are on earth. But when we die, we awaken in the world of the beyond, and the part of the beyond each soul awakens to is determined by whether the soul is light or heavy, depending on how it lived on earth. Doing good and keeping to the laws of God make our souls purer and thus lighter. Doing bad and following evil ways make our souls dark and heavy. According to the natural law of gravity, the departed soul will awaken in a part of the beyond that is equivalent to its weight. So lighter souls will naturally ascend higher, while darker souls will descend lower. In keeping with this law, the regions of light, that is, the worlds of paradise or heaven, are located in the higher realms, while the regions of darkness and damnation are located lower due to their density. As we gradually come to the end of this part of our discussion, let us again simplify matters by summarizing some of what we have learned so far. 1. At earthly death, the soul separates from the physical body, and the body is said to have died. The body dissolves back to the earth, and that is the end for that physical body. But the real person continues to exist as a soul. 2. After the body has been buried, there are three possibilities open to the departed one. One possibility
is that the soul of the departed may be well on its way upwards through ascent, if it is qualified for this, through its purity and spiritual maturity. In this case, the departed is truly blessed and fortunate. Another possibility is that the soul may not yet be spiritually mature enough to ascend, but that due to the incomprehensible love of the Almighty Creator, the soul is allowed another opportunity for it to return to earth as a newborn baby for another earth life. In this case, the soul will have to wait in the world of the beyond before another opportunity occurs for it to reincarnate. The chance of another earth life is an opportunity for that person to strive once more for spiritual maturity. The third and dreaded possibility is that the soul is at the end of its journey. It has reincarnated many times before, wasted the opportunities granted it to develop itself, and now no longer has any further growth potential. It must face its final judgment. And the only fate that now awaits it is spiritual death, referred to in the Bible as the second death. Based on the above explanation, therefore, earthly death is not what the human being who has lived a relatively pure and wholesome life should be afraid of. For such a person, earthly death comes as a natural next step towards our home in paradise. Without physical death, such a soul would not proceed on its ascent towards paradise. Therefore, we do not need to fear death, unless, of course, we have lived a life of disobedience against the laws of God. For such persons, their fear of death is well-founded, because if they continue on the course of evil and opposition to the laws of God, the physical death they would experience would only be a precursor to the second and final death, the spiritual death, in which their names will be struck out of the book of life. In the concluding part of this topic, we shall examine in greater detail what spiritual death really means and what makes it different from physical death. When it is said, for example, in the Bible that, quote, the wages of sin is death, unquote, or when the book of Revelations refers to the second death from which there is no awakening, or when it is said again that, quote, it is appointed unto man once to die, and after death the judgment, unquote. What are we to understand by these statements? We will discuss this in detail in the concluding part of this topic. Thank you for listening, and please tune in next week.

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0: 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Please join us again next week at the same time for another edition of the program. 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

A fresh edition will return same time next week on your darling station, 97.7 Metro FM. That was a message and a program known as Understanding Our Purpose and Earth Aright, and a message from the Grail. Do stay tuned. We continue with our wonderful array of music and programs. I'm Sunday Imona. Joy Igbo is my producer this morning, and together we're bringing you memories and worship at the same time. This one's a popular one, a song that actually speaks of how much we want to express ourselves before God. It's Shout to the Lord. Shout to the Lord, the Hillsong version. And this one's from way back in 1994. Enjoy.

God's word tells us that all things work together for good to them that love God and are called according to his purpose. And I believe what the enemy has intended for evil or bad in your life, I believe that God can turn it around for good and make a way where there seems to be.

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His Word tells us that He has inscribed us on the palm of His hand, and He's able to do exceedingly, abundantly, above all that we could ever ask or think. He can make a roadway in the wilderness and a river in the desert.

0: From the streets to the stadium lights, feel the fire, feel the hype tonight. From Lagos to the world we go, football rhythm in our soul. Hear the whistles, hear the sound, voices rising all around. This is bigger than the game. We are united. 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
0: The 2026 FIFA World Cup. 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
2: 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Like an Ugi.
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1: Oga, what see you dating? Why they carry your problem for head like this? You know not kill yourself, man.
2: I don't see the train, I don't see him. I don't even hear the sound of the train. I don't even know where I did. I don't know what to do me.
1: God, take him easy. Take him easy. Slave na jeje, slave na jeje. Take him easy.
3: You know how difficult situations are this period. Don't put so much pressure on yourself. It will only complicate your life. Learn to share your worries and know that everything will be all right.
4: Don't worry. Be happy.
5: Look at me, I'm happy.
4: 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Be happy.
6: Now, as the song says, there, don't worry, be happy, stay cheerful. No matter what is happening around you, you are not a thermometer, you're a thermostat. You regulate and you decide how you feel at any point in time. Do you see those happy social media posts that people make where they're either eating, dancing, or doing something goofy but happy? And the caption is always the same. Something around choosing happiness, or that happiness is free. It's not because there is nothing to be upset about. As a matter of fact, there's a lot of things to be upset about. But in the presence of God, there is fullness of joy. It doesn't say that in the presence of God, all your problems didn't exist. Oh, they do. And that's why we need faith. So the workings of faith, we've been talking about that for a bit now. And we want to continue that conversation a little bit just before the news, by defining faith this time around and saying, picking from Hebrews 11:1, that says, now faith is the assurance of things hoped for, the conviction of things not seen. It's the confidence we have in our hope, in the things that we're expecting. You know, you're expecting to have funds to solve problems. You're expecting to have opportunity, open doors. You're expecting clients. You see that confidence you have that this thing is going to happen for me. That is faith, right? It's the assurance of things hoped for and the conviction of things not seen. And that is why people choose happiness. People choose joy. People say happiness is free and decide to do that instead of grumbling, frowning their faces and developing, you know, lines on their foreheads because they are frowning all the time. You know, if you frown all the time, you're definitely going to have lines on your faces, on your face. Yeah. But if you smile a lot, you use less muscles to smile and you'd have a smoother, more friendly outlook. Nah, I'm telling you that for free. So, my name is Sunday Mona. I'm the Sona, radio boyfriend, first of his name, your host this morning, and I'm not alone. I have somebody who wants to walk, doesn't want to talk, just wants to walk behind the scenes. My producer is in the building, that's Joy Egbo. The news comes up at 10, but before that, just to charge us up a little bit more, as we have been listening to beautiful gospel tunes, I did promise that we will travel through time and touch on some of the classics and, you know, have the lyrics soaked in our spirit and take us to new heights. And we've been doing just that. And we're not slowing down, by the way. We're not slowing down. We're still going to be moving in that particular circle. All right. So stick around. We got you covered all the way. 97.7 Metro FM, your station that's got you covered all the way. All right. So with that said, let me drop some more verses that talks about faith. And, you know, the need to practice it on a daily basis, right? More verses that we could tap from, get inspired by. So I already talked about Hebrews 11:1, defining faith as that assurance and conviction of the things we've not seen yet, what we're hoping for, right? Aha. So whatever you're hoping for, be steadfast, and do not make negative confessions. We talked about that last week. Believing one thing and then confessing something else. It doesn't work together. It doesn't. So another place will be Ephesians 2:8-9, which says, faith is a gift from God, saving through grace, not works. So faith is actually a gift. There are people who cannot even practice it, you know. The people who once they just feel it's not going to happen, it's not going to happen. They're just going to tell you, it's not possible. I'm not going to be able to do it. You know, I won't succeed. You know, they just use their own confessions against themselves. And that's terrible. So Matthew 17:20 says, even small faith, small one, you know, mustard seed that can just sit on the tip of your finger, mustard seed size, very tiny, smaller than a grain of rice, right? Even that small faith, Matthew 17:20 says, it can move mountains. That's how small your faith can be, and it will still move mountains. So it's not a crime to have small faith. It's actually the bare minimum. It's a requirement to move a whole mountain. That's the size of the problem it can solve. And you also have Romans 10:17 that says, faith comes from hearing the word of Christ, the word of God. So that's how we get faith. In case you're wondering, how do I get this superpower to move mountains, to move and solve big problems? Just hear God's words. I'm speaking God's words right now. So if you hear it and you keep listening and you believe it, clear your mind of all negative thoughts. Yes, this past week was, for some people, it was terrible. Like, you know, some people are just broke. You know, and they're looking at the new week and saying, oh, this new week is going to be this. Before you say same, just pause and say, no, this new week is going to be different. And not just saying it. Remember, faith walks together with works. You have to get up and do something about it. So after believing, confessing, the next thing to do is to stand up and go out and work and do something to attract the expectation, because it's a requirement. Faith without works, forget about it, it's dead, you know. And I'm going to leave us with this one. Proverbs 3:5-6 encourages us to trust God completely rather than relying on our own understanding. Because if you look at your own understanding, fuel is about 1,250 naira, 1,300. And if you earn, let's say, 70,000 naira, and you have to spend 2,000 naira to get to work and back, and you still have to feed, and still have to pay for stuff, bills, based on common sense, you're cooked. That money is not going to do jack for you, right? But when we operate above that belief and say, you know what? I have a job. I can't be jobless. I will go to work. I will pay the bills that I can pay, and I leave the rest for God while I continue to hustle and do my part. You'll be shocked. The month will end and you have change. And you'll be asking yourself, how did this happen? Who told these people to bring food for me? Who told them to give me food stuff? Who told this one to give me a free rise? You know, like, things are just going to happen. And you're like, how is this happening? Your faith is bringing about the results. It's not a shortcut. It's not. All right? But it is a sure way to live. As a believer, we cannot please God without faith. All right? And that closes for today. So we're done with our faith talk for today. All right? So we'll continue with our music, and at 10 o'clock we'll bring you update of what's happening around the country, and we'll continue to vibe in holy, holy, holy flow right here on your darling station, 97.7 Metro FM. Don't touch it. Stay tuned. 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
7: 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Hi there, my name is Dakore Egbusin Akonde, and I want to appeal to you all regarding dumping waste in our waterways and on our beaches. 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It's our collective responsibility. Thank you, and God bless you as you do so. Have a great day.

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1: 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Avoid anything that promotes hatred, strife, discrimination or separation, if for nothing but for the sake of our children and descendants to come. I am Adebantu and I stand for peace.
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0: It's 10 o'clock and here is Metro FM Newsbeat at 10. I'm Sunday Imona. The president of the Nigerian Medical Association, NMA, Professor Afehide Omoti, has called on the federal government to declare a 10-year emergency on the nation's health sector to address the growing challenges facing healthcare delivery in the country. Professor Omoti made the call shortly after emerging as a new NMA president at the association's 66th annual general conference and delegates meeting. He said Nigeria's healthcare system required urgent intervention, citing poor hospital infrastructure, inadequate funding, and the increasing migration of medical professionals abroad. The NMA president stressed that both the federal and the state governments must prioritize the health sector over the next decade to improve access to quality healthcare services for Nigerians. The second session of the 36th Annual Synod of the Diocese of Lagos began with an opening service held at Our Savior's Church, Tafabalewa Square, Lagos, on Monday, May 4, 2026. The synod, which started on Sunday, May 3rd, brought together clergy, lay delegates, bishops, and guests from across the diocese. In his welcome address, the bishop-elect of the Diocese of Lagos and President of Synod, Ifedola Okupovi, commended Lagos State Government and Governor Babajide Sanwo-Olu for his support towards the church and the Centenary City Project. Speaking at the event, Governor Sanwo-Olu congratulated the diocese on the synod and appreciated its leadership for supporting his administration. In another news, Governor Babajide Sanwo-Olu was warmly received at the 12th edition of the Africa Magic Viewers' Choice Award, where dignitaries, celebrities, and entertainment stakeholders gathered to celebrate excellence in African film and television. The Lagos State Governor arrived to cheers from guests and organizers as he joined notable actors, filmmakers, producers, media personalities, and industry executives at the glamorous event. Governor Sanwo-Olu's presence added color and prestige to the ceremony, widely regarded as one of Africa's biggest entertainment award platforms. Speaking during the event, organizers commended the Lagos State Government for its continued support for the creative industry, noting that Lagos remains a major hub for filmmaking, entertainment, and tourism in Africa. President Bola Tinubu has called for stronger collaborations between traditional institutions and modern governance structures to promote national unity, grassroots development, and social stability in the country. President Tinubu made the call at the final burial ceremony of the Awujale and paramount ruler of Ijebuland, Oba Sikiru Kayode Adetona, held at Dikpo Dina Stadium, Ijebude. Represented by Ogun State Governor Prince Dakpo Abiodun, the president describes the monarch as a disciplined and courageous traditional ruler whose reign left enduring legacies in Yoruba land and Nigeria. President Tinubu noted that traditional rulers remain critical stakeholders in nation building because of their closeness to the grassroots and their roles in conflict resolution and community peace building. Remember, you can watch us live via www.facebook.com/metro977live. Log on to radionigerialagos.gov.ng for more. Our newsroom can be reached via 0803-331-3103. Food for thought. Remember to dispose your refuse through the right channels to avoid clogging drainage. The news was edited by Angela Anyamene. I'm Sunday Imona, thanking you for listening and asking you to stay tuned for our next program. 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
3: First, the headlines. NMA president pushes for urgent overhaul of nation's health system. Truck kills pedestrian motorcyclist in Lagos Badagry Express crash. 11 people injured in boat explosion near Miami Beach. And now the news in detail. I'm Sunday Imona. The president of the Nigerian Medical Association, NMA Professor Afekide Omoti, has called on federal government to declare a 10-year emergency on the nation's health sector to address the growing challenges facing healthcare delivery in the country. Professor Omoti made the call shortly after emerging as the new NMA president at the association's 66th Annual General Conference and Delegates Meeting. He said Nigeria's health system requires urgent intervention, citing poor hospital infrastructure, inadequate funding, and the increasing migration of medical professionals abroad. The NMA president stressed that both the federal and state governments must prioritize the health sector over the next decade to improve access to quality healthcare services for Nigerians. According to him, the proposed emergency plan should include increased funding for healthcare, stronger health insurance coverage, improved welfare for medical workers, and regular monitoring of government performance in the sector. Professor Omoti also criticized the low budgetary allocation to health, noting that Nigeria still falls short of the Abuja Declaration recommendation of allocating at least 15% of the national budget to healthcare. The second session of the 36th Annual Synod of the Diocese of Lagos began with an opening service held at Our Savior Church, Tafabalewa Square, Lagos, on Monday, May 4, 2026. The synod, which started on Sunday, May 3, brought together clergy, lay delegates, bishops, and guests from across the diocese. In his welcome address, the bishop-elect of the Diocese of Lagos and president of the Synod, Ifedola Okupevi, commended Lagos State Governor Babajide Sanwo-Olu for his support towards the church and the Centenary City Project. Speaking at the event, Governor Sanwo-Olu congratulated the diocese on the synod and appreciated its leadership for supporting his administration. The governor highlighted ongoing infrastructure projects in Lagos, including the Red Line Rail project expected between July and August, the approved Green Line Rail project, and the Omieko project. As part of his support for the church, Sanwo-Olu donated a 30-seater coaster bus to the diocese and announced a donation of 100 million naira on behalf of the Lagos State Government alongside an additional 50 million naira donation from himself and Hamzat. Dignitaries at the event included the Archbishop and Primate of All Nigeria, Henry Ndukuba, Special Advisor to the Governor on Christian Religion, Bukola Adeleke, Bishops, Archdeacons, Canons, Clergy, and Delegates from more than 100 churches within the diocese. A pedestrian and a motorcyclist have been killed in a fatal crash involving a truck along the Badagry Expressway in Lagos State. The Lagos State Traffic Management Authority confirmed the incident in a statement released today, signed by its Director of Public Affairs and Enlightenment Department, Adebayo Taufik. According to him, the accident occurred at the Iyanoba flyover inwards the main gate of Lagos State University. The agency said preliminary findings showed the heavily loaded bucket truck truck was reportedly traveling at top speed from Volkswagen in Woods Badagry when it first hit and killed a pedestrian. Lasma said the driver did not stop after the initial impact but continued driving along the corridor. Operatives of Lasma's night gang surveillance and monitoring patrol team arrived at the scene and evacuated the deceased motorcyclist whose body had become trapped beneath the truck. The driver was arrested immediately and handed over to security operatives at the PPL police post Okokomaiko alongside officials of the Federal Road Safety Corps for further investigation. You're listening to Major News at Noon. In the headlines, NMA president pushes for urgent overhaul of nation's health sector. Truck kills pedestrian motorcyclist in Lagos Badagry expressway crash. And still to come, 11 people injured in boat explosion near Miami Beach. Please stay tuned. Thank you for being there. And now the rest of the news. Former Kano State Governor Rabiu Kwankwaso has backed the decision of the Nigeria Democratic Congress, NDC, to zone its 2027 presidential ticket to the South. The party also announced that the presidential ticket would be for a single four-year term, while the 2031 presidential slot has been reserved for Northern Nigeria. Speaking at the party's convention in Abuja, Kwankwaso said the move aligned with the party's established power-sharing arrangement. Kwankwaso traced how alliances between North and South yielded productive results.
4: I support the decision to zone the presidential ticket of the NDC to the South so that it allows the region to complete its turn in producing national leadership.
3: He further urged Nigerians and party supporters to remain active in the NDC's mobilization efforts ahead of the 2027 general elections. President Bola Tinubu has called for stronger collaborations between traditional institutions and modern governance structures to promote national unity, grassroots development, and social stability in the country. President Tinubu made the call at the final burial ceremony of the Awujale and paramount ruler of Ijebuland, Oba Sikiru Kayode Adetona, held at Dikodina Stadium, Ijebude. Represented by Ogun State Governor Prince Dakwa Abiodun, the president described the monarch as a disciplined and courageous traditional ruler whose reign left enduring legacies in Yorubaland and Nigeria. President Tinubu noted that traditional rulers remain critical stakeholders in the nation as nation builders because of their closeness to the grassroots and their roles in conflict resolution and community peace building. He explained that the renewed hope agenda was repositioning traditional institutions as active partners in governance, security, economic mobilization, and national development. In a keynote address, former President Olusegun Obasanjo described the late Awujale as a man of integrity whose reign fostered remarkable development across Ijebuland.

And away from Nigeria, at least 11 people have been injured in what Miami Day-Day Fire Rescue described as a possible boat explosion near Holover Sandbar, a popular tourist destination close to Miami Beach in Florida. According to officials, Miami-Dade Fire Rescue received reports of the incident at about 12:48 p.m. local time. Emergency responders including the Florida Fish and Wildfire Conservation Commission and the U.S. Coast Guard quickly arrived at the scene. First responders transported 11 injured persons to nearby hospitals for treatment. Authorities have not officially confirmed the cause of the explosion, though a passenger aboard the vessel reportedly told local media that a gas leak may have triggered the incident. The explosion reportedly occurred aboard a charter boat in Biscayne Bay, near the popular Holover Sandbar area. Investigations into the incident are ongoing. And that's it on the news at noon. But before we go, here's a recap of the main points in the news. NMA president has pushed for urgent overhaul of nation's health system. Truck has killed pedestrian motorcyclist in Lagos-Badagry Expressway. 11 people injured in boat explosion near Miami Beach. You can watch us live at www.facebook.com/metro977live. Log on to www.radionigerialagos.gov.ng for more. And reach out to our newsroom for 0803-331-3103. Food for thought. Remember to dispose your refuse through the right channels to avoid clogging drainages. The news was edited by Angela Anyamene. I'm Sunday Imona, thanking you for listening and asking you to stay tuned for our next program. Good afternoon.

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0: Hello, my name is Ademola Adewoyi. I'm a consultant physician and lecturer specializing in hematology and blood transfusion. I just want to talk to you about blood donation. From clinical experience, there is a lot of need for blood for different reasons. I'm sure at a time or the other, we must have had a friend, a family, colleague at work who requires blood. And so we have such a huge need for blood in our community for different reasons, from road traffic accidents to mother and child, women during childbirth, to surgical needs. So there's a lot of need for blood to be transfused around us. And where will the blood come from? Certainly it has to be from healthy persons who would donate the blood units, and then the hospitals can then have supplies to give to people at need. And certainly that blood unit would save a life, has saved lives, and will continue to save lives. So I just want to encourage you to take time out to visit donor clinics, blood donation centers, anywhere you are, the ones closest to you, to give your blood. But certainly, before the blood is collected, your fitness for donation will be assessed. So really, you have no worries. When you assess the accredited centers for donation, you have no worries about being depleted of blood. I really want to encourage you to go out there today, give a pint of blood, and you can do that 3 times in a year, at least 3 months apart. Thanks very much for listening. Bye.
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0: wonderful children. How are you today? I hope you are doing fine. Thank God for another beautiful day. Welcome to Great Stories from your favorite station, Metro 97.9 FM, where we share amazing and life-changing stories from the Bible. My name is Auntie Kiru, and I will be your guide today. Today's story is about a man named Zacchaeus, a man whose life changed after meeting Jesus. Let's listen carefully. In a town called Jericho, there lived a man named Zacchaeus. He was a tax collector.
1: Auntie, what is a tax collector?
0: A tax collector collects money from people for the government. But Zacchaeus was not honest.
1: He was cheating people, Abby.
0: Yes, he collected more money than he should and kept some for himself. He was very rich, but people did not like him. One day, Jesus was coming to Jericho.
2: Jesus is coming. Jesus is coming. Let's go and see him.
0: Zacchaeus also wanted to see Jesus, but there was a problem.
3: I want to go up here.
0: Zacchaeus was very short. Because of the crowd, he could not see Jesus. So he ran ahead and climbed a tree.
1: He climbed a tree?
0: Yes, he wanted to see Jesus no matter what. When Jesus got to the tree, he stopped. He looked up.
4: Zacchaeus, come down quickly. I must stay at your house today.
1: Jesus knows his name?
0: Yes. Jesus knows everyone's name. Zacchaeus quickly climbed down, full of joy.
5: Jesus is coming to our house. Jesus is coming to our house. Jesus is coming to my house.
6: Why is Jesus going to his house? He is a sinner.
0: But Jesus loves everyone, even sinners. Something amazing happened in Zacchaeus' heart.
5: Lord, I will give half of my money to the poor. And if I have cheated anyone, I will pay back four times.
3: Wow! Cheating!
4: Today, salvation has come to this house.
0: Jesus was happy because Zacchaeus changed. Children, Zacchaeus was not a good man at first, but when he met Jesus, he changed.
1: So Jesus can change anyone?
0: Yes, no matter what you have done, Jesus loves you. He wants your hearts to be clean. There

Let's say our memory verse together. It's taken from Romans chapter 10, verse 9. Romans 10, 9. Believe in Jesus. Now, let's see if you were listening. What was Zacchaeus' job? Why did he climb the tree? What did Zacchaeus do after meeting Jesus? Send your answers by SMS or WhatsApp to 070-8609-0830. 070-8609-0830. We'd love to hear from you. Let us pray. Dear Lord Jesus, come into my heart. Help me to do what is right. Change my heart and make me like you. Amen. And that's the end of today's great stories. 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Special thanks to my executive producer, Abayomi Odeniro, and the entire production crew. My name is Auntie Kiru. Stay blessed and enjoy your week. Bye-bye.

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0: Hi there, my name is Dakore Egbusanakonde and I want to appeal to you all regarding dumping waste in our waterways and on our beaches. Please, let's be thoughtful about our environment. It's our collective responsibility. Thank you and God bless you as you do so. Have a great day.
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4: 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I'm sure Fubara Pepo is waiting in the network studios to give us the network news. 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
6: Yes, indeed, Christy Dashe. The time is 4:00. Here is an abridged news on the network service of Radio Nigeria. The headlines. Academician calls for employment of brilliant visually impaired persons by government. Cleric wants mothers to build godly homes. More aspirants pick nomination of interest forms to contest in 2027 general election. The news in detail. The federal and state governments have been advised to institute an automatic employment policy for visually impaired persons in the country. The Dean Faculty of Education, Nasarawa State University, KEFI, Professor Usman Bari, gave the advice at the public presentation of a book and Thanksgiving organized by visually impaired person Dr. Alex Essen in Akwanga Local Government Area of Nasarawa State. According to Professor Bari, visually impaired individuals are capable of working in a wide range of professional fields, including law, medicine, education, counseling, and technology. Professor Bari, who described Dr. Essen as a first visually impaired person to obtain a PhD degree and also the first in the Faculty of Education, appealed for automatic consideration of visually impaired persons for job opportunities by governments at all levels. Christian mothers have been advised to remain faithful in their divine assignment as builders of godly homes and destiny. The minister in charge of First Baptist Church, Gwagwalada Abuja, Reverend Dj Oyelami, who gave the advice in his message to mark Mother's Day celebration, reminded Christian mothers that their labor, sacrifice, prayers, and commitment to their families would not be in vain before God. Reverend Dj Oyelami said the theme of this year's Mother's Day celebration, which is My Mother, My Model, was chosen in view of the fact that children naturally learn by example. Hence the need for mothers to always be alive to their responsibilities in line with the teachings of the Bible. The Baptist cleric therefore stressed the need for Christian mothers to always train and raise their children in the fear of God and be examples of righteousness and humility as they maintain a consistent prayer life for their families to enable the promises of God to be fulfilled in their lives and every member of their household. To politics, the Speaker of the House of Representatives, Dr. Abbas Tajuddin, has declared for his fifth term bid to return to the House of Representatives to represent Zaria Federal Constituency of Kaduna State. The Speaker said his representation had attracted many democratic dividends to the Zaria Federal Constituency of Kaduna State. Dr. Tajuddin, who joined the Green Chamber in 2011, was welcomed by thousands of his supporters and loyalists at the declaration venue and embarked on a solidarity walk through major streets of Zaria City. The speaker, during the declaration, rolled out some of his impactful and developmental constituency projects, which has attracted people to him in Zaria. They include the establishment of the Education City Project, a development valued at about 80 billion naira, scholarship program support to about 30,000 students valued at 5 billion naira. On infrastructure, Dr. Tajuddin said his representation of Zaria connected communities through roads, bridges, and rural access projects were also part of his strides. Meanwhile, a chieftain of the All Progressives Congress, Dr. Amina Ibrahim, has declared her intention to contest the Federal Capital Territory senatorial seat in the 2026 general election. Dr. Ibrahim made her intention known at a news conference in Abuja, where she promised to provide purposeful and people-centered representation for FCT residents. She said her aspiration was driven by the desire to bring governance closer to the people and tackle pressing challenges such as rising cost of living, unemployment, poor transport, housing deficits, insecurity, and dilapidated infrastructure, particularly in satellite communities. A strong supporter of the aspirant and founder of Face Renewed Hope Agenda in the UK, Hajja Jamila Mohammed, described Dr. Amina Ibrahim as a compassionate, experienced, and education-driven leader capable of delivering quality representation for the FCT. Another supporter, Hajja Hawa Nasr, said the aspirant had a listening ear and kind-hearted qualities that would make her an impactful senator. Let's go to Plateau. An aspirant for the governorship of the state on the platform of the All Progressives Congress, APC, retired Commander Yochini Bidda, has expressed confidence in the party to uphold internal democracy in the forthcoming primary elections. In an interview with journalists after a successful screening in Abuja, retired Commander Bidda maintained that the process indicated that the party had handed over power to the people. He said the people of Plateau State were behind him and they did not hide their readiness to have him as their governor in 2027. Retired Commander Bidda expressed confidence that a direct primary election will give him the edge to win and represent the good people of Plateau State with peace as his main agenda for socio-economic development. And to Bauchi, where a People's Democratic Party PDP governorship aspirant, Malam Usman Damu, says he will focus on holistic transformation of the state if given a chance. He stated this after submitting his expression of interest and nomination forms at the PDP National Secretariat in Abuja. Accompanied by his supporters and party members, Malam Usman expressed the hope that he would emerge victorious in a free and fair contest. According to Malam Usman, he's convinced that the Abdulrahman-led PDP is a recognized faction by the electoral umpire. That's it. To end, let's just take a recap of our major stories. An academician and dean, Faculty of Education, Nasarawa State University, Kefi, Professor Usman Barry, has called for the employment of brilliant visually impaired persons by governments at all levels. The minister in charge of First Baptist Church, Gwagwalada Abuja, Reverend DJ Yelami, has called on mothers to build godly homes on the occasion of World Mothers Day 2026. We also reported that more aspirants have picked nomination of interest forms to contest in the 2027 general election. That's the abridged news, edited by Conrad Labbe and the production team. And for Wire Pepo, let's join our live commentators to take us through the match there in Nnamdi Azikiwe International Stadium in Enugu. So stay tuned.

0: Thank you very much, Fubara people. We are live here at the Cathedral, the Nnamdi Azikiwe Stadium, Enugu. We are bringing you live commentaries of this important game, one of the week 37 games of the Nigeria Top Flight Football from the Cathedral. It's still goalless situation here between Rangers and Insurance of Benin. Let me let you know that just a few minutes ago, the goalkeeper of Insurance of Benin, Bala Joshua, was caught napping. He was on the turf, but the medics have managed to attend to him, and he's back on his foot. It's now in the territory of Rangers. Remember that Rangers is defending from the Asata side of Enugu here, while Insurance of Benin are defending from Ogui side of Enugu. The game is still very much in progress. It's still goalless situation after almost 6 minutes of encounter. I must tell you here that the governor of Enugu State is present here. The governor of Enugu State, Mr. Peter Ndubisimba, is here live. Let me also let you know that Three Goose coach, Erichel, he was here. He's still here. He came very early in the company of Kenneth Omero, former Spring Goose defender. Both of them are here just to see the best of Nigerian football, the best from the Flying Antelopes, and the best from Edo Arsenal. That's the situation here at the Cathedral. It's still goalless situation. It's now Godwin Obajo of Rangers. He was caught up in there. It's going to be a free kick advantage, Insurance of Benin. Insurance defender Efe Enabulele, he is the captain. He has led the ball for goalkeeper Baba Joshua. Baba Joshua takes a long one and is right in the... Oh, it has gone. The ball has gone into play. The ball is going to be a goal kick advantage, Rangers International of Enugu. The ball just went into the goal line, but I must say that that defender was able to cuddle onto that ball. Well, now Rangers still taking possession. Is it their territory? I told you Rangers is defending from Asata area of Enugu, while Insurance are defending from Ogui side of Enugu here. Rangers number two man, Chidiabere Oputa. What does he do? Chidiabere, he finds his captain, fantastic. What does he do? The captain of Rangers, Wobodo Chidiabere, he lost initiative of exactly what to do with the ball. Still very much in control. They've lost possession now to Insurance of Benin. Benin are Edo Arsenal, very much in control, right in their territory. Their passes are fantastic. Oh, they are just playing like some of my friends, especially Chinedu Ohanosi, we say. The Arsenal is the best the best team in the world. But here we have Edo Arsenal. They call them Insurance of Benin. That's their real name here in Nigeria. It's still... It's going to be an infringement that was caught there, but that has been taken, but they've lost it. Into touch, the ball goes. It's now going to be goal kick advantage, Rangers. Rangers, Kenneth Obuke finds his goalkeeper, Lucky Jimo. Lucky Jimo takes a long one right in the center circle. But you know what in particular? They've lost possession once again. Edo Arsenal, very much in control with the ball, right in the territory of Rangers. Moving. Arsenal. Edo Arsenal moving. What does he do? Edo Arsenal. What's his name? Is Henry Onya. Oh, that was ballooned aimlessly. It was ballooned aimlessly. It's going to be another goal kick coming to the Flying Antelopes. But goalkeeper of Insurance of Benin, Baba Joshua, had no difficulties holding on to that ball. It's still very much Insurance. Insurance trying to take another initiative very close to the center line, but still territory. It's Adamu. Yazid find Henry Onya. Henry Onya gets it to Austin Osayande. Osayande control perfectly. Finds Chizoba Mefla. Chizoba Mefla, what does he do? Amefla. He takes it backwards. Now he finds Adamu Yazid. Adamu Yazid to Efe Enabulele. Efe Enabulele move to the left side. To the left side is now Ebuka Okoro. Ebuka Okoro find Promise Anyanwu. Promise Anyanwu does it. He has no possession. Now they still gain possession once again. Oh, they gain possession once again. Imaugu find his goalkeeper, Baba Joshua. Baba Joshua finds Efe Enabulele. Efe locates Imaugu again. Imaugu to Chizoba Amefla. Chizoba Amefla. The control being displayed here by Insurance of Benin is perfect. It means they understand themselves, especially in the defense line. It's now Ebuka Okoro of Insurance. He finds, though, he had lost it. That was too long for that advancing striker. His name is Chizoba Amefula. Now he's going to be a throw-in coming to Rangers. Throw-in to Rangers. Chibueze Oputa takes it. He tries to find Godwin Obaje, but the defender, Efe Enabulele, was able to tap that ball for a throw-in coming to the Flying Antelopes. Throw-in to Rangers now. Throw-in to Rangers. Wisdom Ebrim takes the throw right in the goalkeeper area, but another throw-in. It was headed out by Imaugu, the strong man in the defense of Insurance of Benin. Ebrim takes another throw-in again. He takes it right in front of the goalkeeper. Onya, what does he do? The ball has been cleared. It's still in the territory of Insurance of Benin. But the referee has spotted an infringement there. It's going to be advantage of Insurance of Benin. It's going to be to the advantage of Insurance of Benin. Emmanuel Ugu takes a short pass to his goalkeeper, Baba Joshua. Baba Joshua returns to Emmanuel Ugu once again. That goalkeeper looks he looks very young. Edo Arsenal, the Benin Arsenal, are one of the youngest teams in the Nigeria top flight football. But they've lost possession. It's now Rangers trying to advance toward the territory of Rangers. Oh, that was a good initiative, but it had no effect. It was taken by Ifeanyi Buchi of Rangers. Ifeanyi Buchi of Rangers is going to be a long one right in the territory of Rangers. The ball has been cleared perfectly, but to the legs of advancing strikers from Insurance of Benin. Adamu Yazid, what does he do? Oh, Obaje, Ifeanyi Assurance was able to clear that ball. Assurance back to Rangers. Oh, the ball has been cleared just very close to the goalkeeper area. Very, very close. The goal area of Insurance of Benin. But the ball has been cleared. It's going to be I go take advantage insurance of Benin. Ben Uzebuna.
1: Well, thank you, Ndubuze Chidoka. Well, it has been a very intense start to this game. Both teams have been advancing to the final third with a very

0: has been very superb so far.
1: The intensity has been very superb, and I must tell you here that we have our vernacular commentators. You will hear it in Igbo. Very sharp, very concise, and in a special way. Azubike Okereke, you're here.
2: Ekenem gidiki ni sonye nwaanyị n'ụlọ mgbasa ozi abụ Radio Nigeria na bọọlụ nke a na-aga n'iru ugbu a bụ nke na-adị n'etiti ndị otu egwu bọọlụ Enugu Rangers International na Bendel Insurance nke Benin. 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Let me hand you over to Ndubuisi Chidoka.
1: It was indeed a perfect cross that came the way of Godwin Obaje, one of the highest goal scorers in this season's Nigerian Premier Football League. Godwin Obaje had no difficulties slotting the ball right inside the net. Just 20 minutes into the game, it's Rangers of Enugu 1, Insurance of Benin yet to score. Okay, Namani, you saw it all.
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1: Lucky Jimo, just a little while was complaining of his right leg, but the referee had interaction with him from here. He said he can continue, and now it's going to be a throw-in coming to Insurance of Benin. Oh, that was a block there. The referee is just moving to give to sound a serious warning to Rangers defender who obstructed the movement of that throw. And now is the first yellow card of this game going to Kenneth Ibuke. He has received a yellow card because of his attempt to block that throw that was to come from insurance throwing expert Henry Onya. Henry Onya has a record of helping his club this season. 20 throws of his has resulted to goals, and now Henry takes it. No, it's been, oh, that was an infringement there. The referee spotted an infringement. The goalkeeper was blocked. Lucky Jimo was actually blocked there. The referee saw it all and has spotted it's going to be a free kick advantage Rangers right in the goal area of Rangers International of Enugu. That throw, I told you earlier that Henry Onya has a perfect knack of ensuring that he put his team in scorer's sheet on 20 occasions this season out of the 43 goals insurance has scored this season.

0: 19 out of the goals came through his throw as a result of his throw. The goal came through his throw. That is Henry Onya for you. Henry Onya once played for the Flying Antelopes before moving to Abakaliki United and now to Insurance of Benin. What a perfect record from that winger, Henry Onya. Now, Insurance of Benin, right in the territory of Rangers, though has been cleared, but what does it do? Rangers trying to perfect their strategy of defending, mass defend, mass attack. But they've lost throw. It's still Henry Onya that takes that throw. He drops it for his teammate. They are moving very close to the territory. Very close to 40-yard box there. 40 yards to the goalkeeper of Rangers. Oh, the ball has been cleared. It's still in the territory of Rangers. It's Chibuke Okoro. Okoro. It was a hard tackle. The referee had to stop the ball. He has given a direct free kick to Benin Arsenal. It's going to be a direct free kick. Adamu Yazeez was the one that was wrestled down there. It's going to be a direct free kick coming to Insurance of Benin. It's going to 25 minutes of this game. It's Rangers International 1, Insurance of Benin 0. This is a game that we definitely define who wins the Nigeria Premier League for this season. The battle that is going on in Bauchi between Rivers United will say it all at the end of 90 minutes of this game. A still goalless situation. Kwara United are leading Enyimba of Aba by 1-0. And Remo Stars are down Bayelsa United 1. Remo Stars 0, Bayelsa United 1. And every other game holding today is still goalless. Here in Enugu is Rangers 1, Insurance of Benin 0. Ben.
1: Yeah, I can tell you that Enugu Rangers are trying all they can to win this game today, because if they get a victory here, it will be a very big one in terms of clinching the trophy. Because as you know, if Rivers fail to win their game at, you know, Bauchi, and then Rangers win here today, it doesn't matter, you know, what will happen next time in Lagos. But these two teams, actually, they've been giving a good account of themselves, you know. But since that game, that goal entered in the net of Bedel Insurance, they've been putting Enugu Rangers under pressure. They've been pushing to see if they can get an equalizer, but Enugu Rangers have actually not allowed them. But it's now a corner kick, you know, to Enugu Rangers. It's been taken, but it's been cleared by that no-nonsense defender there for Bedel Insurance. Talking about... Well, but the ball right now is still in possession of Enugu Rangers. Well, it's a shot, and it's a deflected, but the keeper was there right on time to just get his hands on the ball, and he has really passed to his attackers, the number 21 jersey right there, talking about Kayode Okay, but he couldn't get to the ball. But right now it's in the possession of the Enugu Rangers goalkeeper, Lucky Jimo, who is about to dish one, a very long one, into the midfield to his players. Back to you, Chiboka.
0: Lucky Jimo doing a good job there, still initiating that attack from Rangers forward. But they've lost possession now. It's going to be a throw-in right in the left, right fullback of Rangers. Right fullback of Rangers. He has considered a ball. It's now going a throw-in coming to Insurance of Benin. Throwing to Insurance of Benin, it's Efe Enabulele, the captain of Insurance. Now we take... the referee said it's going to be a free kick. Advantage Insurance. Efe had the opportunity just to take the ball. Efe. The strikers, the midfielders and defenders are jostling just in front of the goalkeeper of Rangers. Oh, perfectly lucky Jimo. Had no difficulties hauling that ball. Now, Rangers moving. Rangers. Oh, that defender had the opportunity to get that ball off the advancing striker of Rangers. His name is Promise Anyanwu. Daniel Ani stepping forward to take that throw in almost about 45 yards away from the goalkeeper's area. He's been taking drops. Anyanwu gets it. It's Chidebere Oputa. Oh, that was a miscalculated attempt from captain of Rangers, Chidebere Nwobodo. Remember I told you earlier that we have some dignitaries here watching this encounter. The governor of Enugu State is here. We have Super Eagles coach Erichel. He is here. Alongside former Super Eagles defender Kenneth Omero. Remember, this game is played behind closed doors. It's just few journalists and some personalities that are here watching this game. It's still in the territory of insurance company. Rangers advancing, moving, well connected. Oh, that player, no, he managed to get onto the ball. His name is Daniel Ani. Daniel Ani, what does he do? Rangers still moving. Rangers find Ifeanyi Onyebuchi. What does he do? No. Oh, the ball, he has lost possession. Rangers still very much controlling. They've taken the ball backwards to Lucky Jimo. Lucky. No. That's going to be a throw-in advantage insurance for Benin. The situation here is that Rivers United are down with a goal. Wiki Torres has scored one. It's Wiki Torres 1, Rivers United yet to score. That's a good news for the Flying Antelopes here in Enugu. They are leading Insurance of Benin by 1-0. Okay, Namani.
2: Ezokezoku, or Totun de Madden de Genti, Nani Haneku, Amma Fortuitor, Tomadro, Di Nakwa, the Rangers International Football Club. Makan Hermana, Awawa, Awakeji Maria, Ndi Rivers United, Rangers Maria, Narangers Ebrugiko, Mana Rangers Kanokuwa, Ball Hekanakaniru, Abba and Hekanabaka, Otobu, now Samumpia, Ball Nagazi, Oz, Benedict Shoras, Nana Giwo Ronald, Mana Rangers, Abago Ball, Onyongudo, Rangers International Football Club, Lucky Jimo. Ball. If we are eager for another Akuzumbano, Macanonia and Emily, or Gadic, I got another Akumbano, who is no way away now, but on our body Gienu, on our body Gienu, or Rangers Nagazi, Nako, Kekina, Nakuago, and they were going to cut to Rangers International, Obagia, Manago Kipa, Echegia, Mana Zabuka de Qua, Nebe, Godura Baja, Manago Kipa, or the Kagas, no pass, no by Rabor and Aka. E kuchagona captain Rangers International Abuchi Debra Wobodo. No one yetago go lunka ball. Mana onye mudo nke ndi better recharge bo baba Joshua no way by the Ken Kuku and Gam not Yeroku. Oka Rangers Karabaka Otuapu. Name Grego Nanda Zikiwe Doka Ojuwe de Uba. Dika Otunde Made. Work one dobra ne kili one on the daddy kili ball. Nandu neba. Bundi, where is he? Now, Ronald Gregonanda Zikiwe, Sidra Machi Gamachi, now Rangers, Amano, Name Gregonanda Zikiwe, as a good MP. When a Rangers cannot go in the basic.
0: Baba Joshua was able to frustrate the efforts of Rangers. Rangers kicking, firing from all cylinders, right in the territory of Ishara Sobinin. Rangers still moving. Rangers in the territory of. They've lost possession. They were dilly-dallying with the ball. They've lost possession. It's now Insurance of Benin moving. Insurance moving. Trying to see if they can get an equalizer here from the right fullback to the central defender, right close to the center circle. It's still Insurance. Insurance trying to secure. Rangers secure the loss they have so far. They don't want to concede more goals, and that is exactly what they are doing here. If we've conceded one, please, we should not concede another one. Henry Onya finds his goalkeeper. He's Ebuka Okoro of Insurance of Benin. Ebuka finds Chibuzo Amuefula. Chibuzo finds Adamuyaziz. Adamuyaziz takes a long one. He has lost that ball. The ball has got into throw. It's going to be a throw in advantage Rangers of Enugu. Promise Anyanwu was not able to get onto the ball. He's now throwing to Rangers. Throwing to Rangers. Very close. The throwing has been taken. But to no one in particular. They've lost possession. But Rangers has won that ball again. Rangers moving. Rangers. Oh, that man is doing a yeoman's job there. His name is Anyanwu Ifeanyi Assurance too. Nwobodo Chidebere. Oh, Daniel Friedman there. What's the referee saying? It's going to be a free kick. Just very close to the penalty area. Very close to the penalty area. It was promised Anyanwu. It was Daniel Ani that was brought down there. Daniel Ali still on the turf. The medics are moving to attend to him. The referee has called the attention of the medics. They're moving towards the spot where Daniel is lying flat. Daniel is lying flat, but there is no harm at all. Remember that Insurance of Benin, Martin from their 1-0 victory over Katsina United in their last game, are here to see if they can get continental tickets. Because a win for them will further cement the ambition to play in the CAF Confederations Cup. Rangers, remember, they are looking for their 9th title of the Nigeria Top Flight Football. They won it in 1994, 1975, 77, 81, 82, 84, 2016, and 2024. That's 8 titles for the Flying Antelopes. Is Rangers that has a free kick now. Chibuzo Oputa and it's been taken, but it has no effect at all. The goalkeeper, Baba Joshua, was able to stand his authority right in front of his goal. It's going to be a goal kick advantage Insurance of Benin. Goal kick to Insurance of Benin. Goal kick. He drops it for Efe Enabule, the captain. Efe finds Adamuyaziz in the left fullback. He locates Promise Anyanwu back to his goalkeeper, Baba Joshua. Baba Joshua takes a long one, but he has lost. It's going to be a throw. Advantage Rangers. Throwing to Rangers. He's been taking. Oh, that was a perfect one from Kenneth Iboke. He finds they've lost possession. It's now Insurance trying to move towards the territory of Rangers. That was a push there. The referee saw it all very close to where the action took place. It's going to be, you can see the team manager of Rangers shouting as if he's the goalkeeper, as if he's the coach. Very restless. That is Barrister Amobi. Barrister Amobi, very restless here. He wants the governor to see that the Flying Antelopes has won this season's Nigeria Top Flight Football, right in the territory of Rangers. Oh, that player got in the ball. He succeeded in getting that ball. Oh, He is trying to tell his teammates that we are here for business. That was Daniel Eni, doing a good work from the right full back of Rangers. Daniel Eni, throwing to Rangers. Ben, it's looking like a ding-dong affair now after that goal was scored.
1: Of course, after that goal, Rangers have been trying all they could, you know, to contain their opponents in this game. They've been, you know, trying to contain them in the midfield. If you look at the midfield, I think I must mention Ifeanyi Assurance, who has been doing a yeoman's job there in that midfield, also coupled with the captain, fantastic, talking about Nwobodo Chidebere. They've both been, you know, putting a very good performance in the midfield, coordinating the midfield for Rangers and making sure that they contain the Bendele Insurance team. And as it's looking now, Bendele Insurance, they are trying to see how they can actually penetrate this defense of Enugu Rangers and see how they can get their equalizer. But the defense of Enugu Rangers has stood solid so far this game, and they are not letting anything pass them. And the keeper also is like, he's very relaxed. I think he's very relaxed. He's not even showing any sign of pressure or panic at all. So I think it's going well for them so far. They should actually make sure that they go into the halftime with this lead. Okay, Namani.
2: On at the Rangers International, Kaiway Medical Kemwe, Hermanitan, Macanos also league in Aboka, and the insurance in Kevin in particular. Every Rangers to go league, Uboro, Asato, Troy, Canada Rangers International. In the Guanaya can I get to Troy, Amahoka Rangers, Oyana get to Guabunyana, Tunko, Makana, Pokeneti, Boko, Iboke, Aboga, or Tugia, Nahamanitoka, Asomun Pia, Rangers in Nayo, the Kagas, and I had just one your way, so Baman Habadi Gianu, and I got it, Manan. Rangers, Captain Rangers International. When I took four gum on your bull free, it would get all the cagas and when you come on the Cosirino, Bunke, Edi Buzia, now of Zindi, better insurance, Behega Buba, better insurance, when you care, 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go of one key insurance, bunke misery, no your book free free, a bugo, nkaga, but no yamagabos ball in the base.
0: Okay, Namani, thank you very much. It was a push there. The referee has given a direct free kick to Insurance of Benin. Direct free kick to Insurance of Benin. Henry Onya has stepped in again. Henry Onya, the danger man for Insurance of Benin. Henry Onya is one standing. The goalkeeper of Rangers, Jimmy Lucky, trying to tell his men to where exactly where they will block so that surprises will not happen here. What Rangers will not want here is an equalizer. But in football, anything can happen. The Arsenal, they are playing so well, always on cue, always intensifying their effort and piling on the pressure. For as far as this game is concerned, right in Fitbill Marshall, they have been doing so well in the midfield. It's Onya. Oh! Onya! It's a goal!
3: I told you earlier, Henry Onye again. Spot kick Marshall. He has done it again here at the cathedral. It was a free kick. He stepped up and he took it. Perfect shot that beat the goalkeeper of Rangers, Lucky Jimbo. That's the situation here. It's Rangers 1, Insurance of Benin 1.
1: Well, Chidoka, I must tell you that it was a wonderful free kick, by Henry Onya. Well taken free kick. Even the goalkeeper of Enugu Rangers, talking about Lucky Jimbo, he was there, he had a full length dive, but his hand couldn't get to the ball, and it went into the left corner of that goalpost, and it was a well-taken free kick. Like I told you earlier, Rangers were trying to contain this team, Bedell Insurance, and see if they can get into the halftime break with this one goal lead. But the Bedell Insurance guys, they said no, that they must square up before halftime. Let's see if Rangers will have a reply, immediately for this goal.
3: This man I told you, Henry Onya, played for the Flying Tellum. They know him too well. He played for Bakleki United before moving to Insurance of Benin. He is a spot kick marshal. He know how to do it best. If he's throwing any of his throw, just as I told you earlier, I had opportunity of talking with the captain of this side this morning, and he told me that as far as throw and free kick are concerned, nobody contends with Henry Onya. He is a marshal. He is a professor in that area. Henry Onya has demonstrated it once again here in the cathedral that he knows what to do. He can do it, and he has done it perfectly. That is Henry Onya for you. It is Rangers 1, Insurance of Benin 1.
2: Ezokezoku, nke a kpọtụrụ akpọtụ maka na ịhụ dị bọọlụ ọ gbara. 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
3: thank you very much. It's a free kick now coming to Rangers. Are they going to retaliate? Only time will tell. Just a few minutes time, we're going to know exactly if Rangers will learn from what Onya has done here. Onya himself has done here. Talking about Henry Onya, it's now Rangers free kick. The box is the area is packed. The area is packed. Who is going to take it? We have three players of Rangers very close to the ball. It's freaking assurance. Ranger assurance. Oh, nearly. Oh, assurance nearly did exactly what Onya did. The goalkeeper had to parry the ball. Baba Joshua, it appears that spot kick is it appears that dead ball is the area that these two teams have perfected actually before this game. What a great football we are witnessing here at the cathedral. It's going to be a corner kick, advantage Rangers. The corner kick will be taken by Daniel Ali. Daniel Ali about to take it. He takes it. Oh, very poor one. Very poor one. It has been cleared. But Rangers still very much in control. Moving, galloping. Oh, that player, Ikechukwu Mbemela, he lost it. It's going to be a throw-in. Oh, the ball actually touched. Is it's going to be It's going to be a free kick by throwing from a commentary position. We can't see exactly, but it's going to be a free kick here. It's going to be a free kick to be taken by Chibuzo Oputa. Chibuzo Oputa is going to take that goal kick. That free kick has been taken. Oh, what a poor initiative. But they're about to win a corner kick, but the referee says, no, the ball is still very much in play. Insurance moving. Insurance, three defenders to beat. Insurance, finally, got to Promise Anyanwu, what does he do? Promise, still moving. It's, oh, the ball, the shot was blocked, but it finds Alex. Alex, what does Alex do? Alex Owoloyefa. But the ball has been cleared by Rangers. Now, Obaje, Godwin Obaje finds Wisdom. Ebrim was able to locate Ifeanyi Assurance, to no one in particular. Oh, what a poor finish coming from the Flying Antelopes. The situation here, let's tell you exactly what is happening in other areas. Abia Warriors 0, Kun Califat 1. Economy Warriors of Medugri 0, Niger Tornadoes 0. Caterpillars 0, Wari Wolves 0. Casino United 0, Ikorodu United 0. Kwara United 2, Enyimbo Faba 0. Nasarawa United 0, Plateau United 0. Here in Enugu, it's Rangers 1, Insurance of Benin 1. Remo Stars 1, Bayelsa United 1. Shooting Stars Football Club of Ibadan 1, Barawu 0, and Head 0. Here in Enugu, it's Rangers 1, Insurance of Benin 1. Remo Stars 1, Bayelsa United 1. Shooting Stars Football Club of Ibadan 1, Barawu 0, and in Bauchi, it's Wicked Tourist 1, Rivers United 1.
1: Ben, well, I must tell you that Rivers United have revived themselves over there against Wicked Tourist. And it's looking like, it's just going back and forth right now. And Enugu Rangers, they find themselves equal also here. So it's just 1 point difference right now between both sides that are gearing to see if they will win the MPFL this season. But I must tell you that right now, Enugu Rangers, they've not been playing so well after that game, after that goal was scored. And I've seen Medellin Insurance playing better, even in the midfield. Right now, they are going forward and also looking for the second goal before the halftime break. And that will be a very hard breaking one and a very, a long hill, or rather a tall hill for them to climb if they concede again in this first half.
3: Fidelis Ilechukwu of Rangers is still very restless. He's been standing off, starting from the whistle when this game kicked off. And for Insurance of Benin coach Kennedy Boboye, he's also been standing. It's a tense situation here for the two teams.
1: I can imagine, because these two teams came into this game, to win, because Benin Insurance, they are trying to clinch a ticket to the CAF Confederations Cup. So they have something to play for. Also, Enugu Rangers have the biggest thing to play for, which is the MPFL title at stake right now. So I think, they have the biggest of it right now. So I expect more from Enugu Rangers. I expect them to show more agility, to show more energy, and show more composure going forward. But I must tell you that I can even see the GM of Enugu Rangers right now. He's very restless at the sideline. Even the coach also,
3: we have two coaches here. One is in front, back.
1: I can tell you exactly. Because even as a coach, the coach you also pointed out, he's also there. I can see him. He's not looking so cheerful. I must tell you that he's finding a way to actually get himself back to this game by leading.
3: Team manager of Rangers has been standing here in front of our commentary position. He has not, he's yet to sit down since this game commenced. So also is Fidelis Ilechukwu and Boboye. All of them are standing. That's to tell you that this game is very, very intense, and that's how they want, the exact situation here. All the team, all the

0: the actors are not letting anything to chance. They want to win. Each of them are here to see if they can win. And the best team, especially in football, the best team will definitely carry the game. As we go, Kereke, you've seen it all.
1: Ekenemuge, deko 14 konti ko monika bola abeni sinjere bubu anuwa. 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
0: Thank you very much, Azubike Okereke. It's going to be a free kick to Rangers. The ball has been taken backwards to goalkeeper Lucky Jimo. Just 4 minutes to the end of this game. Additional 7 minutes was given. 3 minutes gone. It's 4 minutes to the end of the first 45 minutes of this game. It's still 1-1 situation here between Rangers and Insurance of Benin. Rangers right in their territory. Rangers! Oh! The teammates of Rangers they are actually expecting that the referee will have given a penalty to them, but referee knows what he has come here to do. There's no time to waste. He said that the game should continue, and that throwing has been taken. A very short each one drops in the territory of The ball has been cleared in the territory of Insurance of Benin. It has been cleared back to Rangers' territory. It's now goalkeeper of Rangers was calling for the ball, but that defender said, no, there is no need to go backwards. Let's go forward and see if we can get a winning goal. Ikechukwu Buemena was the man that initiated that move. And they're piling up the pressure once again, Rangers International, trying to see if they can get the winning goal here. But Insurance of Benin are defending perfectly. They are not letting anything to chance, taking their foot. They are not taking their foot off the gas, trying to see if they can defend perfectly and attack massively. That's exactly what they are doing here. But they've considered a corner kick. It's corner kick coming to Rangers of Enugu. Rangers corner right now, just very close to the end of this game. I know that by our own unofficial watch, I guess that should be less than a minute to the end of this game. But one player is still very down on the turf. He's complaining, bitterly complaining. The referee has gone to attend to him. Now, he's back on his foot. Back on his feet, yes. That's Ikechukwu. Promise. Oh! Too close. Too close. Ben, you saw it.
2: Well, that was a touchline clearance by the defender of Bendel Insurance, and the goalkeeper wasn't even there. But that's talking about Efe Enabuleye. You know, the goalkeeper was not there, and he was there, luckily, at the touchline to clear the ball off the touchline. He would have been 2-1
0: The ball was actually headed into the net. The ball was actually headed into the net, but luckily, That insurance FA Enable, the captain fantastic, the oldest player in insurance of Benin, was able to clear that ball. It would have been 2 to Rangers if he didn't clear that ball. Ladies and gentlemen, it's all over. The first 45 minutes of this game is over here. It's still Rangers 1, insurance of Benin 1. That's the situation here at the Cathedral, the Nnamdi Azikiwe Stadium, Enugu. It's over now to our analysts at the Radio House. Take it off from here.
3: Thank you, Ndubuze Chidoka, for the very interesting commentary there at the Cathedral in Enugu. Very interesting match, I must say, where Enugu Rangers are currently drawing with Bendel Insurance of Benin. Earlier when we started the studio, we said that Bendel Insurance was rated as the excellent team that wins away matches. So we have seen it. We have seen it clearly from the commentary that Chidoka just gave us now, that they are doing justice to that game. Before we went on break, Ama actually said that Enugu Rangers are going to win by 2-0, while Emmanuel Fashemi said they will win by 1-0. Well, welcome back, gentlemen. I still have in the studio Ama Ignis and Emmanuel Fashemi. Let me just reel out the results quickly so that we know what to do justice to it and see those that are going down on the table and the chances of Rangers winning today, or they will have to wait till the last match day, 38, before they win. We have in the results, Abia Warriors are currently losing 0-2 at home to Kun Khalifat. Kwara United are winning 2-0 against Enyimba of Aba. Shooting Stars are 1-0 up against Barrow United. Elkenemi Warriors and Niger Tornadoes are currently playing a 0-0 draw. Nasarawa United and Plateau United also, the game is still at halftime 0-0. While Katsina United and Ekurudu City are also playing a goalless draw. But another game that the result will determine a lot of things today, aside the Ekurudu City game, is Wiki Tories and Rivers United, who are currently drawing 1-1. And then also the game between Shooting Stars and Barrow FC, that result will change a lot of things on the table, of course. And Remo Stars and Bayelsa United are drawing 1-1, while Kano Pillars and Warri Wolves are also drawing 1-1. So, gentlemen, let's look at the table and see the results. And let's know which teams are already going down and which teams are going up.
4: Chris, just say what you want to say. You're excited with goals produced that has cancelled our predictions. Like you said, I said 2-0, that will no longer hold. The man said 1-0 also not hold. Godwin Obaje scored first for Enugu Rangers, making it his 13th goal, because he was before now on 12th goal. And we also had Alex Wilaifa, who also scored his 13th goal, getting that equalizer for Bendel Insurance. Interesting encounter, like Chidoka rightly said. And especially with the big wigs, the governor present there, and Eric Shell, maybe actualizing his search for homegrown replacements, especially knowing that some players in the Super Eagles will soon retire from active football. Interesting matchup, actually. That means we expect a lot in the second half, having seen Rangers taking the initiative for Bendel Insurance to equalize. That means we have a lot on our hands. And like I said before we started, it is for Rangers to win this game or lose it. And they know the importance of this game to them, especially Chidoka telling us that Amobi, the general manager of the Rangers International, Ezako, has been uneasy, standing rooted to his feet right from the beginning of the game. It's interesting to know. That shows you the anxiousness, the anxiety to want to carry the day. That's what I think. From all the results, you also read out.
3: Okay, so
4: how competitive the league is as
3: currently,
4: of today.
3: Yes, Emmanuel Fashemi. So, Shooting Stars are currently 1 goal up Ikorodu City have not scored a goal, which means Shooting Stars have gone up to the third position currently, waiting for the outcome of the second half of the game.
5: It's for Shooting Stars of Ibadan, big game and a very good result in the first half for them against a team that are good on the road, that is Barawa FC. And for Ikorodu City, maybe by now they must have heard that, okay, this is the situation between Shooting Stars and Barawa FC. We've seen goals in the first half of the game. Some of the results have produced two goals, like the game between Enugu Rangers and Bendel Insurance that we are looking at. It has produced two goals and goals shared points in the first half for both sides. And if you look at the way match day 38 started, all the games started simultaneously, and everything, the games were like a house on fire. So if you look at all of the results right now, the second half pulled a very much significant to those results, because as it stands right now, one of the game now between Ikorodu City and Shooting Stars of Ibadan, Shooting Stars have moved up virtue of winning right now. They are on 16 points, pushing Ikorodu City down, who stay with their 58 points.
4: If scoreline remains the way it is.
5: If it remains like that and the final whistle comes in, that means Shooting Stars have stole that third position away from Ikorodu City and waiting for match day 38. So, beautiful scoreline in the first half in all of the games, apart from a few games that we're still seeing draws and not producing maybe a goal yet in those games. But in the second half, 45 minutes is going to be explosive in all of the 10 games that are on right now and in all of the 10 centers. So we are expecting an exciting and intriguing second half.
3: Of course, we are expecting an exciting second half. So I just want to put it to you guys now that with the outcome of this first half, it means Kwara United now have 47 points. Oh, and they have moved to the 14th position. Then Kano Pillars have come down, while Kun Khalifat has gone up.
4: Christy, we have to wait to the end of the
3: match. We have to make with what we have.
4: We are doing permutations, but that is not the finality. The finality comes with the final result.
3: Nobody is saying that the team is going to remain like this. But chances are, what we are saying is, if it remains like this,
4: yes.
3: I'm just trying to pick from what Ima was saying, that teams will still drop.
4: Of course, we had said that earlier, and that is what will happen with their position, because as the goals come, as the teams win or lose, they change position. That is what you're also trying to state clear here. Right, but there's one game that is actually shocking me, the game in between Abia Warriors and Kun Khalifat. Kun Khalifat is their away team now, having scored two goals. That means the relegation battle is tough, and they want to survive it. The same thing we are seeing in Wiki Torres versus Rivers United, 1-1. It means that Wiki Torres want to do their best to ensure they beat Rivers United. But Rivers, knowing the importance of taking something very important, at least a respectable scoreline, they also have the title uppermost in their mind, having had to do so much to get an equalizer. It means the league is tougher and tougher, and will be more tougher and tougher in the final day, match day 38, that will see Rivers playing home to Katsina United.
5: Let's go back to that game of Enugu Rangers. Why Enugu Rangers playing at home know how to score goals. If you look at, they score more than 2.5% goal ratio at home whenever they are playing at home, and we've seen that they've taken one out of maybe the number of goals they are going to score, because I know in the second half goals will still come in into that game, because they know how to play the second half at their home ground, and let's not forget that They have never lost any game at home. That is for this season, Enugu Rangers. So, going by the statistics this season for Enugu Rangers, and they know the importance of this game. For Bendel Insurance, they, like I said, they are not fighting relegation. Rather, they just mathematically or technically, they are looking to sneak in into the position of the continental position. And right now, playing 1-1 with Enugu Rangers is a very big result in the first half for Bendel Insurance. And they might, if we can score, then let's sit back and soak up the pressure and take something away from this game. Why Enugu Rangers right now, two things on their mind: don't lose this game, pick this point, and then wait for, and probably maybe the game in Bauchi between Wiki Torres and Rivers United remains the same, because I was actually following that game when the news filtered in that Wiki Torres is leading. There was so much joy and noise at the cathedral.
3: What do you expect?
5: Immediately they heard that it's 1-1. The tension, you see that the whole place was quiet. But it's good. It's just so exciting right now that I'm looking at the Nigerian Premier Football League. I'm sitting holding. Let me quickly refer to the European League a little bit. That was between Manchester United and Manchester City. There was one season. It was so tight. At some point, the trophy was
3: already
5: going to Old Trafford.
3: Yes.
5: Before Sergio Aguero against QPR did the unthinkable, and the trophy went back to the Etihad. So we are witnessing such a situation right now in the Nigerian Premier Football League. I just hope that Enugu Rangers get something out of this game. But if not, if it ends on a draw, they still have the last game to play against Ikorodu City. So maybe the party might be in Lagos or in Port Harcourt.
3: Until then, we are waiting, our fingers are crossed. But I must say that the results that we are having now is making the whole scenario to look very, very dicey. Nobody can just wake up and say Enugu Rangers are the winners today, or Rivers United. So it's very, very interesting. That's good for our football. And Ima, you said earlier that Bendel Insurance want to sneak into the continental place. I don't think they have any chance to sneak.
4: They can only sneak in if they win. Sneaking, he means is that...
3: Because Shooting Stars
4: is going to be a tall order for them.
3: Because Shooting Stars now, if this game ends like this, Shooting Stars will have 60 points. Ikorodu City will still have 58 points.
5: But then, if they win, they
4: have a last game to play, Bendel Insurance against Remo, and it might be a sure victory for them in court. So, assuming they do the unthinkable, that is getting a draw or winning at the cathedral right now, which I find it a very tall order, you might now say sneaking is allowed.
3: Of course, because right now we are just trying to follow with what the table has and the results. That's why we are coming up with this. But another thing that I think that we should really talk about is the fact that Enugu Rangers are playing behind closed doors. Aside some key people like the journalist, the governor, Eric Shell, Kenneth Omero, and some few people that are in the stadium, Enugu Rangers are not enjoying the 12th man on the pitch.
5: So I can tell you they are still enjoying it, because what Ezeako did was to provide a last screen at the car park area of the stadium and some strategic places around the stadium where fans are gathered. So they are just that the only difference that the fans, they are not seeing the players firsthand. But if you talk about the feeling, that excitement, the players also have it at the back of their mind that the fans around the stadium are chanting and singing for them to actually win. So they still have that aura. It's carrying it from outside into the pitch.
4: We'll call it anointing.
5: The spiritual anointing from the front into the pitch. But it's so sad. It's so sad that they are not having their fans in the stadium. It is what it is. When you misbehave in the league, you get.
4: That is what also happens to Kenneth Oboye. He's not really sitting as a coach.
5: So I think with this is also a lesson to other teams in the league that okay, when you misbehave.
4: When you
5: and as it stands right now, they know that they are about to, okay, somehow want to win the league. You don't have your fans.
3: Oh.
5: The fans can only celebrate this, if they win today's game, they can only celebrate this title
3: in Lagos.
5: And which is not, it's not
4: going
5: to
4: be. All the fans cannot
5: go to Lagos.
4: Although they have a large fan base in Lagos, being Enugu Rangers, because a lot of Igbos, so to speak, and their fans are in Lagos. It's interesting, but a very beautiful game to watch. According to that is Ndubuze Chidoka, we've not heard much of the bad shots being called by
3: the first yeah. So I think it's kind of a fair play.
5: No.
3: Even though they gave 7 minutes of added time, and there was no point in time that the game was slowed or something.
4: You remember there was a time the medicals were had to come in. Chidoka said that a couple of times. So. All those times will be added by the referee.
5: No matter what.
4: That will add it to have led to the
3: 7 minutes.
4: It could happen. Some matches, we even have.
5: But let's commend, we must commend the referee for, because this kind of game needs a top referee.
3: Class referee.
5: A top referee who knows how to handle this kind of games, because this kind of games you don't just give it to sorry to say some maybe a lesser rank referee. Okay, maybe
3: it's an A-class game.
5: So you must actually select a referee that has this clout, that has, if you misbehave, you get the matching order. Just let's make reference to Colina, the former Italian referee. We know that whenever he's there, he's at the center of it all. You don't misbehave. So the referee has actually done well in the first half of this game. They've been able to manage the game. They've been able to control the game. That's why we've seen only one yellow card in the first half of this game, and that means the referee has actually called the shots the right way they are supposed to call it. So it's quite commendable. And officiating this season, general in the MPFL, has improved seriously, tremendous. It has, to a large extent. Yes, it has improved. There is room for improvement and changes. So I believe we should continue this way into the next season. Definitely by next year, we might be seeing our referees going for FIFA organized tournament.
3: So let's start from CAF.
5: We don't want CAF.
4: We want enough prayer.
3: Okay, so let's talk about the second half of the game. What are your expectations looking at the results that we have right now? Abia Warriors are 2 goals down at home.
4: Like I said, that's a surprise for me. Kunkalifa is fighting a battle of a lifetime.
3: Do you think they will maintain the momentum?
4: I see them winning this match. Because they have scored two and their Warriors are yet to reply with one goal or so, or even get an equalizer. Because they know what victory means for them. I'm talking about Kunkalifa in this particular match. Knowing also that their last game will be at home against Wicked Torres. Kunkalifa will play Wicked Torres in the last match, and it means a lot for them. I think I expect more fireworks from Fidelis Ilechukwu's words. They have to come out and score now, not sitting
3: okay.
4: back. Knowing, like Ima said, insurance, the Edo Arsenals will sit back to say, if we cannot win this one, we have equalized. Let's not lose. Let's at least get
3: the points.
4: A point. And fly to Edo with it. More fireworks are expected. I expected more from Rangers International.
3: Okay, so Kwara United, Enyimba. Kwara United is 2 goals, and they're playing at home. And Enyimba is 0. What do you expect in the second half?
5: I think it's 3 points for Kwara United, home and dry. Second
3: okay.
5: half.
3: Brief and straight to the point. What about Shooting Stars, Barrow FC?
5: That's another game. Barrow FC might come back in the second half.
4: Yeah, I agree with him. Because they are very good on the road.
5: Seriously, their away record is terrific for Barrow FC. So, Shooting Stars should not say Uhuru yet, because the 45 minutes will tell where that game will end.
3: El Kanami Warriors, Niger Tornado, 0-0.
5: El Kanami Warriors are fighting relegation. They are on the 13th.
3: Are they fighting relegation
5: yes.
3: at 13?
5: See, At 13th position,
3: they have 46 points.
5: They can still go down.
6: Yeah, they can still go down.
5: As it stands, if it finishes on a goalless draw, they will have 47 points. That means they are safe. No matter what happens in the last game between Niger Tornadoes will also have a 45 points if he finishes on the draw. So the last game would definitely be something that Air Academy Warriors would not have to worry about.
3: So, Imawi.

0: position, pushing Barawa FC down.
1: They can't go above Nasarawa.
2: The same Barao FC that you believe will come back.
0: No, I'm saying
1: I also have that conviction because of their pedigree. Because of their pedigree. Like I said, when a team has a good record playing away and hardly lose playing away also, it means that anything can happen in a match. Hmm. Don't forget, they played goalless with Rangers this national. They are the reason why maybe Rangers have to put on extra effort in this particular match again, not to draw. If Rangers had beaten Barao FC in Enugu at that result, which ended goalless, the table would have changed by now.
2: Okay. So what about Nasarawa United, Plateau United? They are currently drawing two. Kano Pillars is currently drawing Warri Wolves as well.
1: Kano Pillars for me may nick in a goal before the end of the game because they have a way of scoring late goals. That's one thing. They have the knack for doing that. They always score late goals. I think that is where Coach Napoleon will need to watch. Seeing that because of the pedigree of Kano Pillars, it is not over until it is over. Warri Wolves must wait to the final whistle. They must see the possibility of even getting a goal or more in this game. I see Kano Pillars may have the edge. Nasarawa United against Plateau United, like Ima said, is a neighbor's affair. And this game might end in a barren draw, but I see the solid miners also nicking in a goal to save their blushes and perhaps...
2: Okay.
3: Rangers still very moving.
2: Okay, so gentlemen, I'm sorry to break you here. We are going to go back to the cathedral where the game between Enugu Rangers and Benden Insurance has commenced the second half.
3: That gangling striker of Insurance of Benin moving, but he was pushed for a throw in coming to Insurance of Benin. Insurance of Benin, Alex Oweyelefe. Alex Oweyelefe is the one that has scored 9 goals so far in the Nigeria top flight football, one of the top joint top scorers in the Nigerian football. Alex Oweyelefe, that is his name, is in the territory of Rangers. The linesman, the assistant referee says no, there was a push there, and the referee has given advantage. Free kick advantage to Rangers just in front of the 30 yard box actually from the goal mouth of Rangers. What Rangers, they're still very much in moving right in the territory of Insurance of Benin. Rangers, Kennedy Boke, Kennedy, he had lost possession once again, but Yusuf Ibrahim, one of the new substitutes, very much is the captain of Rangers. Wobodo Chidebere. Wobodo! Wobodo! Oh! Oh! There was no one to slot the ball right inside the net. Rangers still very much moving. Oh! That was a powerful shot that was taken by Godwin Obaje. Rangers trying to get to find second goal. Oh! Oh, that was too... that was off target, actually, for Wobodo Chidebere. But in the course of that challenge, Emmanuel Ugwu sustained injury there of the second 40 minutes. It appears that Rangers, after the two substitution they made, where Wisdom Ebirim was substituted by Waheed Adebayo, and Daniel Ani also made a way for Ibrahim Yusuf to gain entrance right onto the pitch. But let me tell you that the referee has given a yellow card to Insurance player. Has given a yellow card. Does it mean that player felt injury? And that is Austin Osayande. Austin

0: Ayande has been stretched off the pitch. They are confused. The players of Insurance are confused why the referee should give Austin that yellow card. Okay?
1: Ine anya iga funa ehok dojo edo toa mona ka wo betama na bo iju we gbanwe ndi nke na bo Rangers iteration na ball all the kagasi ni head iche ba di ndi Rangers no nke bu na di ru he ba chawo oku meziru onye nke Pedro Chirac di we da na I am going to read the head down and all the cats. No, you book can do it before you and I. What here? Madubu and Rangers International can of one year go. Hawaji, ball, Hawaji, Hesinaka, Umbeman, and Beman about go ball, heads born at Guba, where battle of the Bayo, at the Boya, to the ball, over Chigazo, or Kajukabon, Aganiru, Kamaza Herringers, the game move, Bagabat Napa, or Gabandin Kato, or to a ball, Manakani. Over to the house, Eben Boy Manano, my captain, Rangers International, Rangers Ball, not the Kanegu Nebu, Nime, and Kendi, Eben Richards, my Heka to Gabor Uba, Captain Hugo Ball, above Tago Ball, Bajago, over to the Wumta, Manade Nako will ball with you, Mono Wumta, Manan Rangers Kanoka, or the Kokuna was in no, the insurance Uba, Hedison Okonaba, Mono Doku, Rangers and Achuba. Diego Kegosi, Nezoko Zogan Henacho, Kefon Hege Wata, Mary, Makinani Henemen about you, the Funesok and the Pachi, can they make the reverse United? We are Paje, Dugabonaga, Kerihage Muba, oh yeah, oh, Fedabo Garenja, but how about Fugia? Oh, no, Fuya Wobotaro, oh, but Suf, Yusuf, and the Nanya Roga by a ball, Mano Maria, Mano Yabu, Onyo Udo, goal, Baba Yusuf, Joshua, Ekurkaborga, Rajas International, so Buddha Ranja, Manahaba Fugabor Ubua. How about Puget, but a two poor gawa, or you have preferred when you go no flag here, you go see, name what you do, Nona as we bama. Can you say, who Madame, Madnabon and Anuba, Ben Uzebram, KQG4, or don't know that?
2: Well, I think Rangers have played this game with a very good momentum. I think they must have had a very good halftime talk, you know, from their TA there in the dressing room. So they've come into this encounter, this second half encounter, well lit up, and they are very, very aggressive in front of the goal. Right now, the Benin Insurance guys are also making their way to the Rangers goal, but the defense is still intact. They are still monitoring, but the keeper has the ball right now. So I must tell you that Rangers are trying to find their way back, you know, into the game by leading this game, and it won't be easy for them, but I think they will have to do all it takes, because a very big thing is at stake right here at Nnamdi Kanu Stadium. The league title right now is at stake, because in Bauchi right now, we can see that Rivers is also losing there in Bauchi right now in this second half. So have it all to play for. Right now, I think so many injuries have been recorded in the second half. You know, Benin Insurance players are falling on the pitch, and I think the Rangers players are thinking that this is a time-wasting trick, you know, for the Benin Insurance players, and so they are not happy with what is happening right now. But the referee is trying to manage the situation the best he could, and see if he can, you know, bring calmness to the pitch, because everywhere, I must tell you, there's no calmness right there in that pitch, because it is a bit chaotic, you know, for the two teams, and Rangers are trying to do everything it takes to get back to the league.
0: Thank you very much, Ben. It's an advantage showing to Insurance Obinin. No, it's actually to Rangers. Rangers now take a free kick. It's been given to Rangers. Well, Bodo, he has lost it once again. Penalty! Ladies and gentlemen! The referee says it was a push. Penalty to Rangers! Penalty to Rangers!
2: Well, it was a very good run by Wobodo Chidebere, the captain of Enugu Rangers side. He made the run the first time and tried to find a player, but he couldn't find any player. But the second time, he made the same kind of run, only for the referee, you know, to point at the spot and say it's a penalty. I don't know, he was pushed actually a little, you know, because, you know, when you're, you know, running, when you're with the ball and you're running, you're in flight, any small thing can put you off balance. So I think that was what the referee saw and said it's a penalty. But now the Benin Insurance players are not taking it lightly. The referee has a red card in his hand. Who is he looking for? He has a red card in his hand right now, the referee, and he's looking out for a player. I don't know who he's looking for, but the Benin Insurance players are agitating. And I think that red card is for jersey number. I can't see right now who the red card is for, but when the player makes his way up the pitch, we will get better understanding. But I think it's Alex, jersey number 6. I think it's Alex. I think Alex has been sent off in this game for Bentley Insurance. Oh my, what a day. What a day of football at the cathedral. It is chaotic over there in the pitch. The Bentley Insurance players are agitating, they are complaining, and the linesmen have already made their way into the pitch to see how they will help the referee to calm down the situation. Okay, Namani.
1: Ezokezioku, now my Gregor Nanda Zikiwe, Rangers Tradition at the Kahijiwe Noah. Now, only cut the hair, which never wobbled. Bruno Ball in again, you go, Nime 18. In the better shall I see Zokun Hemet to Riaka. My name, I'm going to be free. So I see him with the kicker, Ese, Manka, or penalty, mon over penalty. More quadronia, mon or quadronia. Because you're free to F off Tare. Now, Aquariaka, Meruji, and where you go to where Danime 18 Ebama, or where to Waka, no penalty. 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
0: is that is okay Lamadi, thank you very much. Insurance of Benin are actually protesting that it wasn't a penalty after Wobodo Chidebere was pushed right inside the 18-yard box. The ball, that was a true ball that got to Wobodo Chidebere. Wobodo Chidebere had the opportunity to beat Adamu Yazid, but he decided to still push forward. In the process of pushing forward, he fell. And there was this contest. The insurance of them players are saying that there was no touch and there was no push. Why should Chidebere Wobodo, the captain of Rangers, drop to the turf? But the referee, that is the final arbiter in a situation like this, said there was a push because the referee was actually very close to that scene where the action happened. Insurance opening players are protesting. They are still protesting. Time is ticking. Remember the rule of football. After 15 minutes of play, if the players refuse to get onto the pitch of play, the goal 3 points will be awarded to the team that was giving actually the advantage. They are still protesting. Just remember what happened at the Nations Cup final in Morocco. Maybe that's exactly what we're going to see here. But this is not the final, but the final before the final. Because a win for the Flying Antelopes here, and if the result in Bauchi stands the way it is, it means that Rangers has won the league. In Bauchi, it's still Wiki Toys of Bauchi 2, Rivers United 1. Here in Enugu, at the Nnadazikiwe Stadium, the cathedral, they call it, is Rangers 1, Insurance of Benin 1. But Rangers won a penalty, courtesy of their captain, Wobodo Chidebere. And insurance players are actually moving back. The goalkeeper of Rangers. Oh, ladies and gentlemen, what a drama happening in the week 30. 37 of the Nigeria Top Flight Football. It's Wiki Toys of Bochi 2, Rivers United 2. That's the situation. Rivers United 2, Wiki Toys of Bochi 2, Rangers now has opportunity to take the lead here at the Cathedral. The ball has been dropped in the penalty spot. The ball has been dropped in the penalty spot. It's Godwin Obaje. He has 13 goals to his credit. If he scores this, he will now have 14 goals. Godwin Obaje of Rangers. Hans Akimbo. Godwin Obaje is between Godwin Obaje and Baba Joshua of Insurance of Benin. Baba Joshua standing in the middle of his net. He joins his gloves, hits it together, steps forward. Godwin Obaje moving towards the ball. Baba Joshua moving towards the ball. What's the scenario here? The referee has gone to have a discussion with his assistants. Referee one, referee two. They are just having a short discussion. No, it's actually, he's talking with the technical crew of Insurance of Benin. They're still having a discussion here. They're having a discussion. The goalkeeper of Insurance, Baba Joshua, is the man that will decide whether Rangers will take the lead or not. The striker of Rangers, Godwin Obaje, the top striker of Rangers, is the one. Oh, is actually the man that was giving the red card. That was a player that was giving the red card of Benin. Emmanuel Dung was the one that was giving red card. He went to sit at the bench, but the referee had to leave his position to go and walk him off the pitch. So Emmanuel Dong has been sent packing from this game because of the red card he backed. Ladies and gentlemen, it's now between Godwin Obaje and Baba Joshua. Will Rangers take the lead here once again? It's Godwin Obaje. He moves. Hans Akimbo. He moves. Godwin Obaje. It's a goal! The ball is in the net. The net is shaking. It's Godwin Obaje. 14 goals for Godwin Obaje here at the Cathedral this season. He has scored 14 goals, just scored one here to make it 14. Rangers 2, Insurance of Benin 1. That's the situation here at the Cathedral, Benin Adazikiwe Stadium, Enugu. Ben.
2: Well, Chidoka, that was a well-taken penalty by Godwin Obaje, the man who knows how to score goals, you know, when it comes to goal scoring. Well, I think for Enugu Rangers, I think this is where game management will come into place, because they are one goal up and Benin Insurance are one man down. So they are one man better and one goal better. So I expect them to manage this game right now and see to the ending. But for Benin Insurance, I think it's still early days. They have to calm their head, they have to calm their nerves and get their head back into this game, because they can still get something out of this game. Because I know they are playing for something. They are playing for a ticket in the CAF Confederations Cup, and Rangers actually are playing for a bigger thing, which is the MPFL title. And the way it stands right now, Rangers are heading home with the title if the result in Bauchi stays the way it is right now, because it is Wiki Toys 2, Rivers United 2 in Bauchi. And with this lead that Rangers has right now at the MPFL, rather at the Cathedral, I think the title is coming to Enugu State, it's coming to Enugu Rangers, it's coming to the Flying Antelopes. And I think with what is happening right now, if they can manage this game well and properly, they are well headed to victory. But right now, it is game on for the two teams with Benin Insurance with the ball. They are heading straight to the final third of the 18th.

0: that box of Rangers too. I think they are trying to find an equalizer, you know, so soon in this game. But I think Rangers, you know, defensively, if you ask me, I think they have what it takes, you know, to keep this lead and even get more goals into the back of the net of the opposition, because they are playing with one man better. I think playing at home with one man up and with one goal better, I think if you ask me, maybe it's already a done deal, you know, for Enugu Rangers here at Nnamdi Kanu Stadium. I think the victory will be theirs, but you can't say it too early because it's still football. We've seen in situations in football where a team goes to win a game with a man down and from a goal down. But it's still Benin Lechorans with the ball right now, you know, played into the 80-yard box of Enugu Rangers by their captain, but it's been cleared off. And right now, it's Chidobere Nwobodo with the ball, progressing to the final third of the opposition. And he's been brought down again. I think it's a referee. The referee has blown his whistle again.
1: Rangers no way can a medical center on our bunker, Hesque Guru, Ebendi, Berishas, Canabacanica, Mahege, Muike, Yikabu, or Bonabonka, Henegur Hanya, Manarangers no way, Magari Hobo, Novona Hemery, Bolun Catata, he chips the Adiheka of Devin Coso, Rangers Canaka, Bunka Bocano Huba, Opa Rangers Cachibol, Huba, Inezania, Ehona Yabatrofa de Boyo, Adboyo Jibol, above the ball, Mother Rangers, Koregaga, Madnabon Achu's ball, Captain, a captain, Captain Inke, Berishas, now Captain Inke Rangers. International Football Club of Anabola at Chibolubwa.
2: Thank you very much, OK Namani. Just to correct an information here, it was actually the captain of Insurance of Benin FA and Bulele that was red carded in the course of the game, while another player that also constituted problem, that caused problem in the mix of that drama, his name is he was actually in the bench, Emmanuel Dong, that also got another red card, which means that the Insurance of Benin back two red cards in this game. Now the situation here at the Cathedral is still Rangers 2, Insurance of Benin 1. Back to play. Insurance of Benin had the opportunity of controlling that ball, but they've lost possession. Is now advantage Rangers. He brought a Rangers player. That was a knock on Rangers player. Is Insurance of Benin. It's Rangers. Very trying to initiate another move. Rangers moving towards their territory of Insurance of Benin, but the wrong one in particular, but the goalkeeper, Baba Joshua. Baba Joshua is the one that dropped the ball for Adamu Wazid. Adamu Wazid finds Ima Ugu now takes a long one, but no one in particular. Rangers is now in control. That is Godwin Opaje, Godwin, the goal scorer, 14 goal, Godwin, moving, Godwin, no, oh, Rangers, that's to Yusuf, they've lost possession, oh, it's going to be the referee, the ball was kicked at the body of the referee.
0: Yeah, I think he was through a drop ball for them because he interrupted play.
2: And it was indeed advantage Rangers.
0: Yeah.
2: But, you know, in a game of this magnitude, you have to be very fair. The name of the game is fairness. You have to be very fair and professional. Okay, Nani? This is a game, and this is a special game that is very important in the Nigeria top flight football. Remember that there is another game going on in Bauchi. It's 2-2 between Wiki Torres and Rivers United. Now it's Rangers 2, Insurance of Benin 1.
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1: Well, it's a free kick advantage, Rangers. I think they wanted to do a 1-2 play there. You know, Chibuze, I beg your pardon, Wobodo Chidebere, you know, wanted to do a 1-2 play, quick one there, but he was fouled. So the referee wanted to play on, but at the time, you know, because he was fouled, he had.

0: You know, the keeper was there, you know, just in hand, you know, to catch that ball. It was a free kick, and it was a header by Ifeanyi Onyebuchi, but the keeper was there, you know, to just, it was an easy catch actually for the goalkeeper. So I must tell you that when you look at the head-to-head, you know, for these two teams, just in their past five games, or rather in their past nine games, Rangers, you know, have got four victories, and Bendel Insurance with three victories and two draws. But it's looking like Rangers is trying to make it five victories in 10 games, you know, after this encounter today. But it's not over until it's over, as Moko.
1: Ndewo. 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
2: Thank you very much. Thank you very much. You are hearing it from our commentator at the cathedral. The Nnadi Stadium Enugu is still Rangers 2, Insurance of Benin 1. The ball is in with the goalkeeper of Insurance of Benin. His name is Baba Joshua. He has conceded two goals here, but he has lived up to expectation by almost frustrating all the efforts that Rangers had to make the game, you know, to score more goals in this game. He has lived up to expectation, and he's still a player is on the turf. He's being attended to. The medics moved there to attend to him, and that is one of the defenders of Insurance of Benin. His name is Adamu Yusuf. Adamu Yazid is being attended to. Rangers are moving backwards to defend their lead in this game. But the likes of the players of Insurance are also not leaving anything to chance. Let me update you so far in some of the matches across Nigeria in the nation's top five football. As far as week 37 is concerned, it's our Abia Warriors 0, Kun Califat 2, El Kanami Warriors of Maiduguri 0, Niger Tunodes 0, it's Kano Pillars 1, Warri Wolves 0, Katsina United 3, Ikorodu 6.

0: Warra United 2, Enyimba Ofaba 0. Nasarawa United 1, Plateau United 0. And Remo Stars 2, Bayelsa United 1. And the big game going on in Bauchi is Wiki Tourist of Bauchi 2, Rivers United 2. Shooting Stars are leading Barra United by 1-0. And back to play, captain of Insurance of Benin, Stanley Okorum. Okorum, remember that F.A. Anna Bulele was given a red card, so he's no longer part of this encounter. And they had to find solace in the person of Stanley Okorum, who is now the captain of Insurance of Benin in this game. Rangers finds the defender of Rangers. His name is Chibweze Oputa. Finds the goalkeeper, and goalkeeper takes a long one back in the field of play. But the Insurance of Benin has game possession right now. Moving forward to see if they can get an equalizer. Just very close to the territory of Rangers. It's Kenneth Ibuke. Sorry, it's Emmanuel Ugu of Insurance of Benin to Chizoba Amafule. Chibuza Amafule finds Promise Anyanwu to Chizoba Amafule back. Moving. Oh, that was a push. I hope it doesn't drop on the top there. If it drops, who knows? It will be another penalty. It's now corner kick coming to Insurance of Benin. At the nick of time, very close to the end of this game. Insurance are down. We go. Are down with a goal. Corner kick to Insurance of Benin. The goal area of Rangers packed with players. Rangers are defending from all angles. Defending. Oh, aye! To the goalkeeper. The goalkeeper was well positioned to hold on to that ball. The goalkeeper, Lucky Jimo. Lucky Jimo takes a long one right in the territory. Back to, oh, that's the captain himself. Wobodo Chidebere, what does he do? Is he going to get another penalty again? Wobodo Chidebere! Oh, Obaje! No! The goalkeeper has an answer to that shot. What a ferocious shot there, coming from Godwin Obaje. But the goalkeeper, Baba Joshua, was equal to that task. He was equal to the task. Back, Rangers are not leaving anything to chance. They're still moving, trying to get the third goal. Rangers is there. You. Finds that was a push to captain Wobodo Chidebere. Chidebere has been pushed there. It's going to be a free kick to Rangers. Free kick to Rangers. Chidozie Wundu. Back to Kenneth Iboke. And now the captain himself, Wobodo Chidebere. Return to Chidozie. Back to Kenneth. Kenneth Iboke, he finds Iwundu. Chidozie Iwundu. Chidozie Iwundu. Back to Chibuzo Oputa. Chibuzo Oputa, who is moving there? His name is Ifeanyi Assurance. Oh, he has lost possession. Insurance now take possession. But they've lost it once again to Rangers. Rangers back four. They are there. They are not going anywhere at all. Trying to protect. Oh, who is there? Kenneth Iboke. He controlled perfectly. What does he do? He takes a long one. No. Yes. Rangers is still very much in control. No. The assistant referee said that was a handball. It was a handball. but that was a close, very close target for Rangers.
1: Of course, it was a very close one, but actually it was a handball, you know, for Enugu, against Enugu Rangers. And now the ball is back in the position of Benel Insurance, and they are trying to make their way to the 18-yard box of Enugu Rangers. Well, he lines up a shot, but he takes it, and it's over the bar. That was a very comfortable one for the goalkeeper. He didn't even bother, because he knew he was going wide all this while. So I think another player is already on the turf, you know, for Benel Insurance. But just to cap it all up for you, it's been a slow game, so to speak, since after that second goal, you know, from Godwin Obaje. I think Rangers are just trying to contain, you know, Benel Insurance and see how they can wrap up this game, you know, by scoring that insurance goal. That is the third goal that will ensure their victory.

0: this game and all things being equal, you know, with what is happening over there in Bauchi, I think they will still stand a chance. I think going into the second game, or rather into the last game of the season, they will be going with their heads held up high. So right now, they are just trying to manage this game. They are playing 11 against 10, and they have the lion's share of the position. You can understand why, because they have a man better than Insurance of Benin. And now they are making their way, you know, to the 18-yard box of the Insurance of Benin. It's Fire Assurance, you know, with the ball, and he has passed over to his teammate, talking about Ike Chukwuemene. They are just trying to compose themselves and, you know, maintain composure. You know, it's Igbokwe now, you know, with that control, but the defender of Benin Insurance says no. You can't make your way again into my 18-yard box. He has kicked it out, and I think it's a free kick against Enugu Rangers, because the referee had judged it, you know, to be a foul against Mbemene.
1: Ben, thank you very much. There is a goal alert all the way from Bauchi. Goal alert from Bauchi. Guess what? It's Rivers United 3. Rivers United 3. Wiki Taurus of Bauchi 2. Rivers United are now leading in Bauchi. That's the situation here. Rangers are leading in Enugu, while Rivers United are leading in Bauchi, and away lead. Very vital. That's the situation. We are almost heading to the nail-biting end of the Nigeria Top Flight Football on the 24th of this month. It appears that the game will be decided on the 24th of this month, the final, where Rivers United will be meeting. We'll be playing at home
0: against Remus.
1: We'll be playing at home against Katsina United.
0: While
1: Rangers will be heading to Lagos to meet Ikorodu United. Well, that's the situation, Ben.
0: You know, I was pointing the GM of Rangers to you because, you know, judging from his facial expression, I think he has got, you know, information about what is happening over there in Bauchi, and he's not very happy about it, because if you can judge his facial expression right now, he's somehow not happy. But I must tell you that it's getting very interesting, because this league title, this battle is going down to the wires. It's going down to the very last game, and Rangers are making their way up forward, but the keeper has cleared the ball. It's a very huge clearance, you know, from keeper to keeper, I must tell you. And right now, it's Rangers in possession of the ball. That's their goalkeeper, Lucky Jimo, with the ball. I think they've gotten information of what is happening over there in Bauchi Okendamani. And right now, the GM of Rangers, who has been pacing up and down the tartan track, is not happy about it.
2: Maka ya ono onwe na enanya na ya emerichi ebe a ndi wiki toris emeria ndi Rivers United mana na odrozo to a nke abu meriere mu ndi a ndi nke a merie ndi a tupu me enwe iki bu iko onya mabu ihe aka 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Rangers, Benin Insurance, he will go on the man, captain. Rangers International above the ball. Now got the ball. Can we reach the captain? Rangers International. Only what you born now got. 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
1: I think value. I think.
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And that's the march we could take from the march from the MPFL, the Enugu Rangers and Bendel Insurance. We'll now bring you the news at 6. First, the headlines. Pilots and engineers seek to end aviation fuel crisis. APC shops running mates for Hamzat. Iran responds to US proposal to end war. Now the news in full. Flight safety, airline operations and the stability of the aviation industry is being threatened by the ongoing Jet A1 aviation fuel crisis in Nigeria, so says the National Association of Aircraft Pilots and Engineers, NAPI. Its president, Captain Bumi Gide, says persistent fuel shortages are causing widespread flight disruptions across the country, noting that pilots and engineers are increasingly working beyond scheduled duty periods due to operational delays. According to Captain Ginde, fatigue remains a major safety concern in the aviation sector because it affects concentration, decision-making and situational awareness during flight operations, and warned that continued pressure on flight crews could increase operational crisis and risks. The association also says the fuel crisis is putting severe financial pressure on airline operators as delayed and grounded flights continue to generate losses and impact already affecting workers through delayed salaries, welfare challenges and growing uncertainty in the sector. Captain Ginde warns that more airlines could reduce operations or suspend routes if the crisis continues, and called on the federal government and other stakeholders to urgently address the Jet A1 supply challenge to protect aviation safety and jobs. Federal and state governments have been urged to introduce automatic employment opportunities for visually impaired persons across the country. Dean of the Faculty of Education, Nasarawa State University, KEFI, Professor Usman Bari, made the appeal at the book launch and Thanksgiving of Dr. Alex James Esson in Akwanga, Nasarawa State. Professor Ogbari said in law, medicine, education, counseling and technology, describing Dr. Alex Esson as the first visually impaired person to obtain a PhD degree in Faculty of Education of the institution. Guest preacher at the event, Pastor Emmanuel Abashi, called on Nigerians to support one another and promote inclusiveness in society, stressing the need for collective efforts towards improving the welfare of persons living with disabilities. Speaking at the occasion, Dr. S.

0: Kong to contribute meaningful to society and support his family. The Minister of Regional Development, in collaboration with the United Nations Development Programme, UNDP, is set to commence zonal technical validation workshops across the 6 geopolitical zones of the country to refine the draft National Regional Development Policy, NRDP, for the period 2026-2030. The nationwide consultation will bring together stakeholders from federal and state governments, regional development commissions, local government councils, civil society organizations, the private sector, academia, and traditional institutions. The exercise marks the final stage of consultations before the policy is formally adopted. The National Regional Development Policy, developed with technical support from UNDP, is designed to address regional disparities, unlock economic opportunities, and promote inclusive national growth. An Ogun-based cleric, Pastor Alex Tapere, has urged Christians to develop genuine faith in God, saying faith cannot be pretended, forced, or merely learned, but must come through conviction. Speaking during a sermon, the preacher said believers should not allow sorrow or challenges to define their lives, noting that God responds to those who take steps of faith with confidence in Him.
1: Faith is not something that you say, I have faith. No, if you don't have it, you know it. That's why it's not something you can learn, it's not something you can force, it has to be by conviction. The ways of God are not your ways. You can never find out the ways of God until He shows you His way. You cannot move God to move when He decides to move. But God can only move when you are convicted that He will move. And this is where a lot of Christians are stuck. They can't advance. They can't proclaim death. They want everything to be okay. It can't be okay. You make it okay.
0: Pastor Tapere explained that human understanding cannot fully comprehend the ways of God unless He reveals them, stressing that divine intervention often comes when individuals trust God despite difficult circumstances. The cleric maintained that God expects believers to act in faith before divine help manifests. The All Progressive Congress leadership is weighing options for a running mate for Dr. Obafemi Hamzat ahead of the 2027 Lagos governorship election. Party stakeholders reportedly rejected the initial choice of Secretary to the State Government, Bimbola Salundeni, forcing the party to reconsider other candidates. Support for Hamzat's governorship ambition continues to grow, with the Nigeria Labour Congress and the Trade Union Congress backing his candidacy. Union leaders described him as loyal, competent, and experienced, pledging support during the 2026 World Labour Day celebration in Lagos. Hamzat's campaign has also gained endorsements from Bola Tinubu, the APC Governance Advisory Council, and Governor Babajide Sanwo-Olu. Former APC aspirant Olajide Adeduran also stepped down from the race to support Hamzat as the party's consensus candidate. Meanwhile, an APC concerned group in Oshodi, Solo, has raised concerns over alleged moves by former governor Rauf Aregbesola to sponsor a candidate for the House of Representatives seat in the constituency. The group warned against actions it says could divide party members ahead of the elections. You are listening to Major News at 6 and headlines. Pilots and engineers seek end to aviation fuel crisis. APC shops running mate for Hamzat. And still to come, Iran responds to US proposal to end war. Please stay tuned.

0: Thanks for being there. Now the rest of the news. The Lagos Waste Management Authority has arrested three individuals for allegedly engaging in illegal waste disposal during an overnight enforcement operation in the K2 Alakbere area of Lagos State. The Commissioner for Environment and Water Resources, Tokunbo Wahab, disclosed the development in a statement shared on his verified X handle on Today, saying that the operation was part of ongoing efforts to curb indiscriminate waste dumping across Lagos State. According to the commissioner, the suspects were caught disposing of refuse at unauthorized locations within the K2 Alakbere axis. Investigations later traced the suspects to their residences, where authorities discovered that the affected properties lacked proper waste storage facilities and were not registered with approved waste collection operators. Wahab added that all affected properties have been documented and forwarded to the Loma Legal Department for further actions. The Lagos State Government says a section of Eko Bridge heading towards Lagos Island will be temporarily closed from Tuesday, May 12th for urgent safety checks and rehabilitation work. Officials say the move is aimed at preventing further structural damage and ensuring public safety. According to the Commissioner for Transportation, Luasheng Osiemi, the affected stretch runs from Akpongbon to Ijora Olokpa. However, the inward Lagos Island carriageway will remain open to motorists during the repair exercise. Motorists and commuters have been advised to use the Third Mainland Bridge as an alternative route to reduce congestion and minimize delays. Traffic officials are expected to manage movement around diversion points throughout the period of closure. The state government also says traffic management and security personnel will be deployed along alternative routes to maintain order and ensure smooth traffic flow. Residents are urged to cooperate with the authorities and plan their journey ahead of time. The closure comes amidst growing concerns over the condition of major bridges in Lagos. The Minister of Works, David Umahi, recently revealed that structural inspections uncovered defects on key bridges, including shifts in supporting structures beneath the Carter and Third Mainland bridges. In other news, as the world marks this year's World Poultry Day, stakeholders in the poultry sector have renewed calls for urgent government intervention to reduce rising production costs affecting farmers. Speaking on a Radio 1 Agri-Food and Events program, the Deputy Chairman of the Poultry Association of Nigeria, Lagos Chapter, PANLAG, Mr. Folusho Adams, called for low-interest loans and feed subsidies to support farmers. Mr. Adams said the high cost of feed, day-old chicks and energy is worsening production challenges across the country. He noted that rising cost of eggs is making the product unaffordable for many households, while some farmers are reducing and shutting down operations.
1: Can help, at least it has been a little bit stable for a while, but too still expensive, because if you reduce parts of this component or feed we have, I can tell you price of eggs and chicken will come down. It's supposed to be the cheapest protein we have, but now the way it's going to be a choice one, a choice food or a choice the price of egg will go up, and only the rich can afford it, and it's not supposed to be so.
0: Mr. Folusho Adams urged the new Ministry of Livestock Development to engage key stakeholders in the feed supply chain to reduce costs and strengthen food security. Port and Terminal Multi-Services Limited, PTML, has handed over a new ICT-enabled office complex to the Nigeria Customs Service at the Tinkan Island Port Complex in Lagos. The facility is aimed at improving operational efficiency and trade facilitation at the terminal. PTML Managing Director, Minister Ascanio Russo said the project demonstrates the company's commitment to supporting customs operations and strengthening collaboration between private terminal operators and government agencies in the maritime sector. Russo noted that the modern office complex is designed to provide a comfortable and functional workspace for customs officers, saying that better working conditions will enhance productivity and improve cargo movement at the port. Receiving the facility, Customs Area Controller of the PTML Command, Controller Joe Anani, described the project as timely and impactful. He said the new office environment would boost staff morale, improve coordination, and support efficient trade operations. Industry stakeholders say the development is expected to speed up cargo clearance processes, improve administrative efficiency, and strengthen cooperation between terminal operators and regulatory authorities in Nigeria's maritime industry. And on the foreign scene, Iran says it has delivered its response to the latest United States proposal aimed at ending the ongoing conflict using a Pakistani mediator as a channel. The development comes as U.S. Special Envoy Steve Wolkoff and Secretary of State Marco Rubio held talks with Qatar's Prime Minister to discuss the situation and possible diplomatic steps. Tensions remain high around the Straits of Hormuz, where an Iranian military official warned that countries enforcing sanctions on Iran could face problems when their vessels pass through. Meanwhile, Iranian President Masoud Pezeshkian has stressed that dialogue does not mean surrender, saying negotiations are aimed at defending national interests rather than yielding to pressure. Other Iranian officials have issued similar defiant statements, warning that the United States risks deeper escalation if it continues its current approach. Overall, the situation remains volatile across multiple fronts, with diplomatic efforts continuing alongside military tensions in the region. And that's it on News at 6. Before we go, here are the main points in the news. The National Association of Aviation Pilots and Engineers have painted a green picture of the crisis being caused by the scarcity of aviation fuel. The ruling All Progressive Congress in Lagos is already shopping for a running mate for Hamzat after stakeholders rejected the choice of the secretary to the state government, Bimbola Saluhundeyi.

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Greetings to you, our dear listeners, in the name of our Lord and Savior Jesus Christ. This is God's Kingdom Society, GKS, the Church of the Living God, with headquarters at Salem City, Warri Delta State, Nigeria, bringing to you another edition of the radio program, Watch and Pray. As usual, we have a sermon to preach in today's edition of the program. But before the sermon, let us take our opening prayer. Let us pray. We thank thee, O gracious and most merciful Father, thou who alone art the Ancient of Days, the God of Salem, gracious Lord, for all thy mercies, goodness, and grace upon us, and the grace we have to preach your word in this edition of the radio program Watch and Pray. We pray thee to give us direction through thy Holy Spirit. May thou also open the hearts of thy children to receive thy words, so that at the end of today's half-hour worship, we all are spiritually edified and enlightened to continue in truth and righteousness for our own blessings and salvation in the end through Jesus Christ our Lord. Amen. Hail Jehovah and Jesus Christ. Brothers, sisters, and friends, our dear listeners, we thank the Almighty God, through Jesus Christ our Savior, for the grace we have to come your way again with this edition of the radio program, Watch and Pray. The God's Kingdom Society, GKS, the Church of the Living God, was founded by the Almighty God, through His Son Jesus Christ, using as an instrument, St. Gideon Merodere Urobu of the Blessed and Eternal Memory, as far back as October 1934 in Lagos. One of the primary mission or objectives of the church is to excite the interest of Africans and all peoples of the earth to the study of the Holy Bible, the Christian ethics and theology, and to promote all means and measures conducive to the propagation of this

knowledge for the eventual peace and realization of harmony and tranquility among all people of the human race in accordance with scriptural ideology. In pursuance of this divine commission given to the anointed servant of God in the person of St. G.M. Urobo, the God's Kingdom Society, through this medium of the Watch and Pray program on radio, have been bringing to you topics of spiritual interest and enlightenment. So in today's edition of the program, we are going to look at the topic, forgiveness. Forgiveness. The term forgiveness is common to all religions and virtually all spheres of human learning and endeavor. In the Christian religion, forgiveness means God's pardon or mercy for the sins of human beings. This act of forgiveness from the Almighty God absolves the sinner from the condemnation of the law. It removes the guilt of sin and the sinner's liability to the anger of God. Consequently, the sinner, by this act of grace, is free from the guilt and penalty of his sins. Forgiveness also implies the act of excusing, absolving, acquitting, or pardoning others in spite of their slights, errors, or shortcomings. In this vein, the Wikipedia states that forgiveness is the intentional or voluntary process by which a victim undergoes a change of feelings and attitude regarding an offense, lets go of negative emotions such as vengefulness, forswears recompense from or punishment of the offender, however legally or morally justified it might be, and with an increased ability to wish the offender well. Forgiveness is different from condoning, which is failing to see the action as wrong and in need of forgiveness. Rather, it implies excusing, that is, not holding the offender as responsible for the action, forgetting, removing awareness of the offense from consciousness, pardoning, officially declaring the offender not guilty and free from punishment, and reconciliation in religious thoughts, social sciences, and medicine. And it can also be applied both in intra and interpersonal affairs. It follows that forgiveness is a Christian virtue, and the blessings in forgiving one another are very, very enormous. And to do otherwise, or to have a heart that is unforgiving, would work against our spiritual interest and well-being. Now, in regard to the origin of sin and God's forgiveness, the Holy Bible clearly shows that through the disobedience of Adam, the entire human race became tainted with sin, according to Genesis chapter 2, verses 16 and 17, and chapter 3, verses 1 to 19. No wonder Apostle Paul, writing to the Christians at Rome, declared in the book of Romans chapter 5, verse 12, "For as by one man sin entered into the world, and death by sin, and so death passed upon all men, for that all have sinned." Romans chapter 5, verse 12. It follows that the entire offspring of Adam became sinners by birth. That was why King David, realizing the frail nature of man, he declared in Psalm 51, verse 5, "Behold, I was shapen in iniquity, and in sin did my mother conceive me." Psalm 51, verse 5. Under such imperfect states, mankind lost God consciousness and gained sin consciousness. It became impossible for man to keep all the commandments of God at all times without offending him, that is the Almighty God, one way or the other. Indeed, the Bible says, "There is not a just man upon earth that doeth good and sinneth not." According to Ecclesiastes chapter 7, verse 20, the Bible also says, "If we say we have no sin, we deceive our own selves, and the truth is not in us. But if we confess our sins, he is faithful and just to forgive us and to cleanse us from all unrighteousness." According to 1 John chapter 1, verses 8 and 9. So those who show deep sorrow

0: for their wrongdoings and are willing to forsake them will definitely get God's forgiveness. The greatness or gravity of one's sin is not a bar to God's pardon or mercy. The prophet Isaiah, under divine inspiration, declared, "Wash you, make you clean. Put away the evil of your doings from before my eyes. Cease to do evil, learn to do well. Come now and let us reason together, said the Lord. Though your sins be as scarlet, they shall be as white as snow. Though they be red like crimson, they shall be as wool. If you be willing and obedient, ye shall eat the good of the land. But if you refuse and rebel, ye shall be devoured with the sword, for the mouth of the Lord hath spoken it." According to Isaiah chapter 1, verses 16 to 20. Then in 2 Chronicles chapter 7, verse 14, there the Bible tells us, "If my people, who are called by my name, will humble themselves and pray and seek my face and turn from their wicked ways, God said, then will I hear from heaven. I will forgive their sins and I will heal the land." So God forgives the sin of humans, especially when they repent thoroughly from such sins. Turn to the account of Psalm 103, verse 8 to 10. Let's hear what the Almighty God used the psalmist to write concerning his mercy upon us. Please read.
1: "The Lord is merciful and gracious."
0: The Lord is merciful and gracious, yes.
1: "Slow to anger."
0: That he is slow to anger. Continue, please.
1: "And plenteous in mercy."
0: And that he, the Almighty God, is plenteous in mercy. Continue.
1: "He will not always chide."
0: He will not always chide.
1: "Neither will he keep his anger forever."
0: And that God does not keep his anger forever. Read on.
1: "He hath not dealt with us after our sins."
0: He hath not also dealt with us after our sins, yes.
1: "Nor rewarded us according to our iniquities."
0: Nor rewarded us according to our iniquities. God does not do so. No wonder in Isaiah chapter 55 verse 7, the Bible says, "Let the wicked forsake his ways, and the unrighteous man his thoughts. And let him return unto the Lord, for he will have mercy upon him. For our God will abundantly pardon." According to Isaiah chapter 55 verse 7. Then still talking about God's mercy, God's pardon, and God's forgiveness, the prophet Micah, under divine inspiration, declared, "Who is a God like unto thee that pardoneth iniquity? That passeth by the transgression of the remnant of his heritage. He retaineth not his anger forever because he delights in mercy. He will turn again. He will have compassion upon us. He will subdue all our iniquities and thou will cast all our sins into the depths of the sea." According to Micah chapter 7 verses 18 and 19. So the essence of God's forgiveness is that the entire human race should fear God and keep his commandments. He himself said, speaking to the psalmist, "If thou, Lord, shouldest mark iniquity, who shall stand? But there is forgiveness with thee, that thou mayest be feared." So that God forgives the sins of humans when they err is not for anybody to continue in sin, but that such persons should have the fear of God, repent thoroughly of their sins, and resolve never to commit such sins again by the grace of God. It therefore follows that forgiveness must of necessity be preceded by a sincere and genuine repentance, biblically referred to as godly sorrow for sin, according to 2 Corinthians chapter 7, verse 10. Actually, when a man repents thoroughly from his sins, the Almighty God who sees the heart of man will forgive such a person. We remember the account of David in the Holy Bible when he committed adultery with the wife of Uriah and also masterminded the death of the husband Uriah. God Almighty sent the prophet Nathan to him. When the prophet got to him, he put forth the parable of the ewe lamb, where he told him that there were two men in a city, one rich and the other poor. Then the rich man had a stranger or guest. He left all his flocks because he had them in abundance. But he went to take this very ewe lamb that belonged to the poor man, which he, the poor man, nourished and cherished from his youth. And he killed it just to entertain his stranger. When David heard this, He was angry and he said, as the Lord liveth, the man that has done these things shall surely die. In fact, he shall restore more than he has taken. Then Nathan told him, thou art the man. You can imagine the condition of David at that time. David did not justify himself. Rather, he pleaded for mercy and he acknowledged his sin. What did he say? Read now 2 Samuel chapter 12, verses 13 and 14. 2 Samuel chapter 12, verses 13 and 14. Please read.
1: And David said unto Nathan,
0: yes,
1: I have sinned against the Lord.
0: He did not justify himself. And the Almighty God, who sees the heart of man, made a pronouncement to the prophet Nathan. Please continue.
1: And Nathan said unto David,
0: yes,
1: the Lord also hath put away thy sin.
0: Being a prophet of God, he made this declaration. The Lord also had put away thy sin. Though the child of that adulterous union was slain by God, and other things which God pronounced that will happen to David and his household, they actually came to pass. But the point is, God Almighty granted David forgiveness because he saw the sincerity and honesty of his repentance. We also have the story of Joseph and his brethren in the land of Egypt. Please, turn to the book of Genesis, chapter 50, verses 16 to 21. Genesis, chapter 50, verses 16 to 21. We know the account of how the brothers of Joseph sold him into slavery. And as God will have it, he became the second in command in the land of Egypt. While there was famine, they all came there. And as God will also have it, they were now brought down to Egypt and they were accommodated in a special place called Goshen, including their father. But at the death of their father, when he was buried, and when they returned from that burial, the brothers of Joseph made this declaration, which we are going to read now. Please read.
1: And when Joseph's brethren saw that their father was dead,
0: the brothers of Joseph, they saw that their father was dead, yes.
1: They said, Joseph with peradventure hates us.
0: That Joseph with peradventure hates them, yes.
1: And will certainly requite us all the evil which we did unto him.
0: And that Joseph would pay them back the evil which they had done unto him. They thought that Joseph had a revengeful heart. Far be it from that. Please continue.
1: And they sent a messenger unto Joseph, saying,
0: yes,
1: thy father did command before he died, saying, so shall he say unto Joseph.
0: Read on.
1: Forgive, I pray thee now.
0: Forgive, I beg you now.
1: The trespass of thy brethren.
0: The mistakes. The trespass of thy brothers, yes.
1: And their sin.
0: And even their sins. Continue, please.
1: For they did unto thee evil. And now. We pray thee.
0: We beg you.
1: Forgive the trespass of the servants of the God of thy father.
0: Forgive the trespass of the servants of the God of thy fathers. Continue, please.
1: And Joseph wept when they spake unto him.
0: Read on, please.
1: And his brethren also went and fell down before his face.
0: Yes.
1: And they said. Behold. We be thy servants.
0: Yes.
1: And Joseph said unto them. Fear not. For am I in place of God? But as for you, ye thought evil against me. But God meant it unto good.
0: But God had turned that evil to good. So we learn the lesson of forgiveness from this story. Our Lord and Master Jesus Christ, during his first advent, also preached and practically demonstrated forgiveness. Remember the account of a certain woman that Jesus Christ declared or said, thy sins are forgiven. According to Luke chapter 7, verses 36 to 50, Jesus Christ also spoke about his mission to the world in Mark chapter 9, verses 10 to 13, when among other things he said that he has not come to call the righteous, but sinners to repentance. And while on the torture stake, he himself said, Father, forgive them, for they know not what they do. According to Luke chapter 23, verse 34. But let us consider the famous prayer of our Lord and Savior Jesus Christ where he taught us to pray for God's forgiveness when he said, "And forgive us our sins, for we also forgive everyone that is indebted to us." According to Luke chapter 11 verse 4 and Matthew chapter 6 verse 12. To further emphasize the essence and condition for everyone to obtain the forgiveness of God, Jesus Christ said, "If you forgive men their trespasses, your heavenly Father will forgive you. But if you forgive not men their trespasses, your heavenly Father will not forgive you." We can see the importance of forgiveness. I have just made reference to Matthew chapter 6, verses 14 and 15. No wonder Alexander Pope, the English poet, said, "To err is human, and to forgive, divine." Also, in the book of Matthew, chapter 18, verses 15 to 17, Jesus Christ, our Lord and Master, prescribed a model for conflict resolution and discipline. In verse 21, Peter asked him, "How many times a brother would offend and be forgiven?" Then Jesus answered, "I say not unto thee until seven times, but until 70 times seven, which means as many times as possible." And to further make them understand the lesson and benefits of forgiveness, he then narrated the parable of the wicked and unmerciful servants. From verse 23 to 35 of Matthew chapter 18, where Jesus told them that a certain king who had servants called them to come and give account. One of the servants was given 10,000 talents, but he could not pay back. Some Bible commentaries estimated 10,000 talents to be over $200 million in gold. He pleaded for mercy, and the king or the master forgave him. He went out, saw his fellow servant who was owing him 100 pence, which some Bible commentary have also estimated to be $17. Imagine the difference. That fellow servant also pleaded for mercy, but he was not forgiven. He was bundled and thrown into prison. Read now Matthew chapter 18 from verse 32 to 35. Then his Lord, after that he had called him, yes,
1: said unto him, O thou wicked servant,
0: yes, I forgive thee all the debts that you owed me, yes.
1: Because thou desirest me.
0: Continue.
1: Shouldest not thou also have had compassion on thy fellow servant? Even as I have pitied on thee, so likewise shall my heavenly Father do also unto you.
0: So those who refuse to forgive, they will not get the forgiveness of God. Read on.
1: If ye from your hearts forgive not everyone his brother their trespasses.
0: So all those who are ill-disposed, hard-hearted, revengeful, and even say that the word forgiveness is not in their dictionaries are automatically denying themselves of the forgiveness of God. This should not be. Rather, we should be good-tempered, approachable, godly disposed, and allow the milk of human kindness to flow in our hearts by the grace of God. True forgiveness brings about genuine reconciliation and good harmony among people. It enhances mental health. It makes one to be healthy and happy. It helps to sustain marriages and relationships. It increases self-worth and confidence. It enhances one's spiritual life. It also breeds other Christian virtues such as love, patience, meekness, temperance, joy, peace, goodness, faith, gentleness, which Apostle Paul referred to as the fruits of the Spirit, according to Galatians chapter 5, verses 22 and 23. Let us all imbibe this godly virtue for our own spiritual well-being and benefit. Brothers, sisters, and friends, our dear listeners, the sermon has been forgiveness. We thank God Almighty, and thank you once again for sharing this moment with us. May the Almighty God continue to give you the understanding of his words. Let us say the closing prayer. We thank thee, O Jehovah, God of heaven and earth, for thy continued love and mercies upon us, for helping us in this half hour of Christian worship where we have preached thy word. May it please thee, O merciful Father, to continue to use this medium of the Watch and Pray program on radio to enlighten and edify thy children all over the world. May all of us imbibe godly virtues that will enable us to serve thee in the way pleasing and acceptable unto thee, in order to obtain thy blessings and salvation in the end, all to the honor, glory, and praise of thy holy name, through Jesus Christ our Lord. Amen. Hail Jehovah and Jesus Christ.
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The program Watch and Pray will be back on air again next week Sunday from 6:30 in the evening. You're still on to Metro 97.7, the station that got you covered all the way. My name is Adela Tosin and I'll be with you from now all the way to shutdown at 10:30. Between now and shutdown at 10:30, we have a lot of programs, inspirational and musical, just to lift up and make sure you enjoy your Sunday. At 7:15 will be the program Moment of Refreshing, and at 8:00 will be the program Hymns of Praise with Bishop Jide Adebayo. Right after Hymns of Praise, the news at 9 will come to you from our studio here, and then the program Truths of Life. So Truth of Life, after Truth of Life, is the last network news for the day, coming to you all the way from our Abuja studios. And then we tell you good night for today. But for now, we have a lot of programs. You know, in some places today, it's a day to celebrate mothers. Many people always say, how many times is Mother's Day in a year? We are special now, so we need to be celebrated. No, the noise is not as loud as it is in other country. I don't think few people know that there's Mother's Day celebration today. But I think basically today's celebration is mostly done in the US. So for us mothers, it's another day for us to say Happy Mother's Day. Yes, we are not in the US, but then we still can say Happy Mother's Day to us. So if you're a mother, I'm sure even if you don't get, you should have asked for breakfast and bread today. But then it may not be the breakfast in bed, but ask for dinner in bed. Ask for dinner in bed. Here is a song by Ozzy Osbourne. It says, Mama, I'm coming. You know when they say they are coming. Oh, when they say they are coming home, especially those children. The way they get home like this, within 1 minute, you just notice that, oh, somebody has arrived home. So I can imagine the feeling of Ozzy's mother when he says, Mama, I'm coming home. Oh, I can imagine. But then it's always fun to have the children around. So here's a song. I hope you enjoy this. Mama, I'm coming home. Dedicated to all mothers out there.

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This is another moment of refreshing in God's presence. And today we are reading from Ecclesiastes chapter 12 verse 13, where the Bible says, "Let us hear the conclusion of the whole matter. Fear God and keep his commandments, for this is the whole duty of man." Our message today is on the whole duty of man. All that God expects from all humanity that wants man to do in the land of the living is to fear him and to keep his commandment. What does it mean to fear God? It means to have a deep reverence, respect, and awe for him, recognizing his wisdom, his holiness. It involves acknowledging God's sovereignty and majesty and being humbled by God's presence. I want to say that the fear of God is not about being afraid or scared of God, but rather it is about having a healthy respect for his authority and his power. The fear of God involves the following. It recognizes God's holiness and justice. It acknowledges his power and sovereignty. It inspires reverence and worship for God. It motivates obedience and surrender to God. It fosters humility and dependence on God, and ultimately leads to intimate and more cordial and robust in relationship with God. And it has a lot of benefits. Psalm 19 verse 9, the Bible says, "The fear of the Lord is clean and endureth forever." Proverbs chapter 9 verse 10, the Bible says, "The fear of the Lord is the beginning of wisdom." Proverbs chapter 8 verse 13, the Bible says, "The fear of the Lord is to hate evil." Proverbs chapter 10 verse 27, the Bible says, "The fear of the Lord prolongeth days." And Ecclesiastes chapter 12 verse 13 that we have read, the Bible says, "The fear of the Lord and keeping the commandment of the Lord, living by the dictates of the word of God, is all that God expects from man." Now, I want to say that the root of all the chaotic situations, perversions, wickedness, troubles, and struggles prevalent in our world, the root of all of the above is the lack of the fear of God. So, if our society will experience peace and progress and harmony the way God wants it to be, we must return to the fear of the Lord. And therefore, I pray for everyone listening to this instruction and message today. May the grace and capacity and strength to fear God, may God release upon you in the name of Jesus Christ, so that our institutions, our organizations and nations will want once again return to the fear of the Lord. That is the only when we can see the glory and the power of God and the strength of God in our lives once again. May God help our institutions and all of us hearing this message today to begin to fear him and to keep his commandment. And the blessings of the Lord, the blessings of the Lord, the glory of the Lord shall be made manifest in our lives. God bless you as you walk in the light of this history. In Jesus' mighty name. I am Evangelist Dr. Noraro S.O.J. of Ifak, Lagos Zone.

0: 5:8. 3 says, God bless you as you walk in the light of this instruction. In Jesus' name, amen.
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Honor, honor, honor to our Mother Mary. 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

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The time is 8 o'clock, and though we are not giving you roses, we are giving you roses in the form of music. It's time for us to join Bishop Jide Adebayo for the program Hymns of Praise. 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

A very good evening to you, Abdul, and welcome to your favorite program on radio, Homes of Praise, your Sunday Tonic. My name is Bishop Jide Adebayo, the Diocesan Bishop of the Diocese of Igbomina West Anglican Communion. We are based in Kwara State. Working with me tonight is Leye Oyeni, Chichi Okolo, Kunle Komolafe, Foluke, and Ibukun Adebayo. Together, we promise to bring you soul uplifting hymns and the word of God that will bless your lives and enrich your living. So, beloved, Hymns of Praise comes to you on Metro FM 97.7 from the city of Lagos. Beloved in Christ Jesus, we ask that you stay tuned and enjoy the blessings of this program tonight as we ask that the presence of God will go with us. The hand of God will rest upon us, and the unction of the Lord by the power of the Holy Spirit will speak through us, and we will speak as the oracle of the Most High God. And that word that is being spoken will exercise great impact upon the hearts and minds of those who hear it, so that at the end of this meeting, no one joining this program will still be the same. For we pray in the name of Jesus Christ. Amen. Please stay tuned and be richly blessed. Welcome.

That was We Love Thy Place, O God, that hymn is to express our love, desire, and longing for the house of God, the house of prayer, the place where the presence of the living God is. Beloved in Christ Jesus, our next hymn is Father, Hear the Prayer We Offer. Father, Hear the Prayer We Offer is coming to you this evening on the heels of the fact that we were discussing boldness in the work of God. For a deacon to be a complete deacon, he must attain boldness. And last week we said, what informs boldness, what informs courage, what informs confidence is the fact that you know the one who has called you. The caller and the called must have mutual understanding. The caller, the Almighty God, must know you, the called. And it is not all the time about your own personal ability or natural ability. It is about your availability. So the one who calls enables. He will enable you even where you have no ability. And we looked at Moses, who kept on complaining that he lacked the ability. He lacked fluency. And then the Lord said, I own the mouth. Jeremiah said, I'm just a youth. The Lord said, do not say you are a youth. I'm sending you. So even when you are unable, the caller enables. When you are unable, your caller enables. So we rest assured that once is the one who calls, he will support, he will strengthen, he will embolden. So let's take that our text again, 1 Timothy chapter 3, and he says, likewise, deacons must be reverent, not double-tongued, not giving to much wine, not greedy for money, holding the mystery of the faith with pure conscience. But let these also first be tested, then let them serve as deacons, being found blameless. Likewise, their wives must be reverent, not slanderers, temperate, faithful in all things. Let deacons be the husbands of one wife, ruling their children and their own houses well. For those who have served well as deacons obtain for themselves a good standing and great boldness in the faith which is in Christ Jesus. Great boldness in the faith which is in Christ Jesus. For you to receive great boldness in the faith which is in Christ Jesus, you must have served well as a deacon. As a deacon, one who serves, one who is a learner, one who is a follower, one who is the servant of all, one who is reverent, one who is temperate. He must have served well as a deacon. So, for us to receive boldness in ministry, we must be willing to serve well. A deacon, like I've said on this program, deacon means minister, the one who ministers. And if you want to understand deacons, you understand through the Bible, like men like Elisha was a minister under Elijah. Timothy was a minister under Paul the Apostle. Gehazi was a minister under Elisha. And we have compared the ministry of Gehazi and that of Elisha. And we have seen that Elisha succeeded and got double portion, whereas Gehazi failed and got leprosy. We have discussed all that. But he says, if you serve well as a servant, then you will receive boldness. So you know the one who has called you. You will understand that diaconate is a ministry. You will understand that when you are still serving under someone, when you are still learning as a learner, a disciple, matete, it means you are still learning. You are following someone. You are learning. You are an apprentice. Everyone must go through this to receive boldness. God emboldens.
ministry, service emboldens. Okay? In Acts of the Apostles chapter 6, Acts of the Apostles chapter 3, we saw men like Nicanor, like Philip, like Stephen. They started as deacons. They were serving food. They were serving table. They were doing the menial jobs. They were doing the cleaning. They were doing, if you are doing the cleaning, if you are serving the food, if you are the errand boy, you are beginning, you are building boldness, you are building courage, you are doing that which the Lord wants you to do, because Ecclesiastes chapter 3 from verse 1 tells us that there is a time for everything, a season for every purpose under heaven. There is a time to serve. There is a time to learn. There is a time to run the errands. There is a time to pour water on the hands of your master, like Elisha did for Elijah. As a matter of fact, when they were looking for something to describe Elisha, those who were trying to describe him said, "Don't you know Elisha, the one who poured water on the hands of Elijah?" That was his identity. He was content to pour water. He was content to hold the garment. He was content to hold the mantle. He was content to carry the Bibles. He was content to carry the microphone. He was content to stand while his minister was preaching. Beloved in Christ Jesus, for you to obtain boldness, number one, they know your caller. Number two, you must serve well as a deacon. So that hymn is telling us, Father, we want you to hear the prayer we offer. Not for ill the prayer shall be, but for strength that we may live our life courageously. We must offer and live our lives courageously. Pray for strength to live your life courageously. So the hymn, Father, Hear the Prayer We Offer, was written by Maria Willis. Maria Willis, love Maria Willis, who lived between 1824 and 1908. Love Maria Willis wrote the hymn, Father, Hear the Prayer We Offer, and she lived between 1824 and 1908. The hymn was written in the year 1854, and it appeared originally in Tiffany's Monthly in the year 1859. Beloved in Christ Jesus, you must be willing to serve well to obtain boldness in the faith of Christ Jesus.

beloved in Christ Jesus. Our next theme is, who will in valor be? He who will valor see, or he who will valor be, is our next theme. And the hymn that has come to you is, Father, hear the prayer we offer. And hymn that helps us to pray that we may live our lives courageously. We may live our lives boldly. Boldness in the faith of Christ Jesus is a great requirement for the work of God. We must be bold, we must be sure of who sent us, and we must be sure of who we are. So the next thing is, to receive this boldness, you must be sure of who you are. You must be sure. In Matthew chapter 16 from verse 15, our Lord Jesus Christ asked these great questions from his disciples. Who do men say the Son of Man is? And they said, all sorts. And then, who do you say I am? And the Bible says, Peter said, you are the Christ, the Son of the living God. You are the Christ, the Son of the living God. It was because Nehemiah knew who he was.

son of Simon, Simon Bar Jonah. That is, I want you to know who you are. You must know who you are. In John chapter 21, he repeated it, Bar Jonah. So know who you are. You know who sent you. You are willing to serve well, and then you know who you are in Christ. To obtain boldness in Christ Jesus, know who you are in Christ. Are you born again? Are you sent? Did you receive the call? Did you bring yourself in, or the Lord brought you in? Know who you are. Know your standing before the Lord. Are you in right standing? Then you may not be able to obtain boldness if you do not know who you are. Knowing who you are will enable you to obtain boldness. So, who will valiant be? That great hymn is telling us you must know yourself. Can you be valiant? Can you be bold in times of challenges? Can you be strong? Can you face the challenges of ministry? That great hymn is coming to us tonight from the great book Pilgrim Progress. The Pilgrim Progress, written by John Bunyan. And the hymn is He Who Would Valiant Be, or He Who Would True Valor See, is an English Christian hymn that uses the word of John Bunyan, who lived between 1628 and 1688, in the Pilgrim's Progress, first appearing in part 2 of the Pilgrim's Progress, written in the year 1684. An alternative variation of the words was produced by Percy Dharma in 1906. So, beloved, we're talking about knowing the God who sent you, serving well, being willing to wash other people's hands, being willing to carry other people's bags, being willing to do the menial job, the dirty jobs, and then you obtain boldness. In Acts of the Apostles chapter 4, the disciples of Jesus Christ, knowing who sent them, they had preached, they had done miracles, and there was opposition, persecution. So they called them, Acts of the Apostles chapter 4 from verse 18. So they called them and commanded them not to speak at all, nor teach in the name of Jesus. Did you hear that? They commanded them not to speak at all, nor teach in the name of Jesus. But Peter and John answered and said to them, whether it is right in the sight of God to listen to you more than to God, you judge yourselves. For we cannot but speak the things which we have seen and heard. So when they had further threatened them, they let them go, finding no way of punishing them because of the people, since they all glorified God for what had been done. That is the miracle at the gate called Beautiful. For the man was over 40 years old on whom this miracle of healing had been performed. What then followed? They prayed for boldness. So what was their prayer? They said, now Lord, look on their threats and grant your servants that with all boldness they may speak your word, by stretching out your hand to heal, and the signs and wonders may be done through the name of your holy servant Jesus Christ. They prayed for boldness. Beloved in Christ Jesus, we need to pray for boldness constantly, because there are powers challenging our authority, powers challenging our ministry, powers threatening, issuing threats against us. Don't preach in that name. Do not pray loud. Do not do this. Do not pray at night. Do not gather to preach. We are under such threats now, and we need boldness. May the Lord supply boldness, and that He will stretch out His hand to do the work of healing through the name of His Son, Jesus Christ.

Loved in Christ Jesus, do you find out why we have more people on the pews than on the way to heaven? We have many more people knowing the church without knowing the Lord of the church. We have more people bearing the name Christian without being like Christ. We have more and more people celebrating Christmas without knowing Christ Jesus, the reason for Christmas. We need to be bold, speak the word as it is, and when we are challenged, when we are threatened, we need to pray for boldness. Tonight, I challenge you, make prayer of boldness as part of your requests, as part of your request, as you ask for food, for money, for miracles, for all, please also ask the Holy Spirit to instill unshaken boldness in your heart. Let's take that great hymn now. There is no discouragement is one of the great things that we learn through the hymn we're taking tonight.

that was who will true valor be, see, or who will true valor be. Let him come hither. One here will constant be. Come wind, come weather, there is no discouragement shall make him once relent. His first avowed intent to be a pilgrim. Beloved in Christ Jesus, there must be no discouragement. Challenges will come. Storms will come. The weather will come. The rain will fall. Thunder will blow. Everything will happen. But when you know who you have called you, when you have served well, when you know who has called you, when you have served well, when you know who you are, and you know how to pray for courage, how to pray for boldness, there is no discouragement that shall make you once relent. You will not give up. Elijah wanted to give up, but the Lord came and strengthened him because he sent him. Are you giving up right now? Are things not working the way you want? People are asking you questions. Did God really call you? Did you send yourself? Are you truly born again? If all these things are happening to you, don't be discouraged. Go and pray for boldness. Remember the one who sent you. Return to your Shiloh like Hannah, and then you will get back with testimony. Beloved in Christ Jesus, our next hymn is, will your anchor hold in the time of storm? Will your anchor hold when the storm is raging? Will your anchor hold? That's our next hymn. Still in the mood of serving God with boldness. Serving God with boldness. The boldness in faith. You must have boldness in the faith of our Lord Jesus Christ. And beloved, I can tell you that you will need it. There are times, there will be the time that you will need it. Ministry faces challenges. Ministry faces threats. Ministry faces danger. Ministry faces hunger. Ministry faces conspiracy. Ministry is exposed to hatred. You get to some places and you are utterly hated. Men that you are called to save, to serve, they actually hate you. You need boldness. You need courage. You need assurance of the one who has sent you. So our next aim is, we have an anchor. Will your anchor hold in the time of storm? This hymn was written by Priscilla Jane Owens. Priscilla Jane Owens, who lived between 1829 and 1907. She was a Sunday school teacher at Union Square Methodist Episcopal Church in Baltimore, Maryland. And the music was written by William J. Kilpatrick, who lived between 1838 and 1921. Was a prolific Methodist hymn tune composer and publisher in Philadelphia. Beloved, will your anchor hold? And that is the question. And I pray that your anchor will hold. We have an anchor in Christ Jesus, who is strong and is steadfast. That was where the Boys Brigade got the motto of the Boys Brigade, sure and steadfast, from this great scripture, Hebrews 6:19, which is the base or foundation for the hymn, will your anchor hold. So Boys Brigade also took this, which was, Boys Brigade was founded by Sir William Alexander Smith, and the motto of the Boys Brigade, like I said, is sure and steadfast. Sure and steadfast. And the hymn was published in the year 1882. So beloved in Christ Jesus, when the storm comes, when the storm is raging,
when the sun is shining, when the sun is dead hot, beloved in Christ Jesus, when it seems that all hopes are lost, will your anchor hold? Will you still remain in Christ? Will you give up on Christ? Will you throw in the towel? I am speaking to someone tonight. I am encouraging you. And we are also being encouraged, those of us who serve in the zones where there are threats, where there are challenges. We are standing firm because we receive boldness from the Lord. We receive courage. And we are praying for others who are in our shoes that they will receive boldness. They will receive courage. They will receive boldness. The Holy Spirit will strengthen them from the inner man, in the inner man. And we will overcome as we pray for boldness. Beloved in Christ Jesus, are you still there tonight? You have not given your life to Christ. Whether you like it or not, there will be time of trouble. Because there can be no triumph without trouble. You triumph over what is troubling. So when the trouble comes, to whom do you turn? Because there can be no triumph without trouble. No victory without battle. So, beloved, get ready as you run to Jesus, who will be your anchor, who will hold you firmly, as the writer of these hymns is using maritime matters to describe our faith. When the storm comes, what will be your anchor? On whom will you stand? Jesus Christ is the foundation, for there is no foundation which have been laid on except the one which has been laid, which is Jesus Christ, the one who is able to receive you when others reject you. Jesus Christ is the one who is willing to receive you when all others have rejected you. He receives us when others reject us. So let's go to Him now and confess our sins and ask for forgiveness, and He will embrace us just as we are, cleanse us and make us strong, courageous, bold, steadfast, in the name of Jesus.

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Beloved in Christ Jesus, we'd like to thank you for your attention, for your support, for your prayers and participation on this program. 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Costs are rising, but we will rise above costs. This ministry must continue in spite of the challenging times. Beloved in Christ Jesus, we all anchor hold when the storms are raging. This is the time of courage. This is the time of boldness in ministry. We will not give up because we know the one who has sent us, and we know who we are, and we know what we have. So, beloved, let's move on together on Hymns of Praise. 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Adebayo Hymns, Praise and Charity Initiative. And if you'd like to join our WhatsApp group, as we welcome Sister Alexandra to the family, you want to join the Hymns of Praise family WhatsApp group, you can send us a message on 0803-553-2956. 0803-553-2956, and we will add you, and then you can have the privilege of dropping your requests and knowing what is going on the program through the WhatsApp family forum. We have messages, a lot of them tonight, and we will try to take as many as we can. Number one message coming to us tonight is from Oluwaremilekun Olude Taiwo. Oluwaremilekun Olude Taiwo says, good morning, or well, good evening, sir. Happy Sunday. Thanks for your labor of love in God's vineyard. Kindly play In Christ Alone to thank God for my beloved one's birthday in the month of April. My senior pastor and beloved wife, Pastor Prince Will Okahe, and Pastor Mrs. Olukemi Okahe, Dr. Olusoji Akonji, my beautiful princesses, Morolake Oluwaseun Olude and Toluwalase Dorcas Olude. God bless you, sir. Amen. We appreciate God in the life of Pastor and Mrs. Okahe, Pastor Prince Will and Mrs. Olukemi Okahe. Congratulations, and we pray for strength all the way in the ministry in the name of Jesus. Amen.

Shitu Temitope. Shitu Temitope says, good evening, my Lord Bishop. This is Shitu Temitope from Obawale in Lagos. May God Almighty continue to uphold and uplift you in Jesus' name. Amen. Kindly play me Blessed Assurance, Jesus is Mine. Ekene Natu, it was nice to see you in Lagos last Sunday. God bless you all the time. Says, good evening, my dear Father in the Lord. May God bless you and keep you. God is using you to do wonderful and great things. I pray for more grace and strength. You will never miss your reward. Amen. It was so nice meeting you and Mommy at the Cathedral Church of Christ Marina, Lagos, during the opening service of the Synod last Sunday. I came there to see you, and thank God we met. Thank you, and God bless you. From Brother Ekene Nantu from Koka Village in Lagos. It was so nice to see you and many of our Hymns of Praise family members.

Samuel Avose from Badagry says, good evening, my Lord Bishop. Thank you for the frequent spiritual Sunday tonic. May the Lord grant you more grace and strength. Please play me the hymn, Tossed with Rough Winds and Faint with Fear, for the celebration of our four-year anniversary, of the fourth-year anniversary of our wedding, and the birthday of our baby, Trifosa and Trifina. Congratulations to Samuel Babatunde and Madam Babatunde on the fourth anniversary of their marriage. God bless you richly and the children in the name of Jesus. Tossed with Rough Winds is yet another hymn that aligns with our thoughts tonight. When the winds are tough, the Lord is saying, it is I, do not be afraid. Gabriela Ofogune, you are always there. Ni Obu. Good evening, my Lord Bishop, you say. May God continue to strengthen you and your team always. Amen. Please play Till We Meet Again for my venerable who lost his mom last week, in the person of Venerable Emmanuel Iherome of St. Michael's Anglican Church, Egbeda in Lagos State. May God comfort him, his family, at this hard time. Amen. Venerable, accept our condolences from the entire Hymns of Praise family members. David Morakio, your message is with us, and you say, my Lord Bishop, happy Sunday to you and your family, sir. Friday, 8th May, 2026, made it 10 years that a very good friend of mine, Emmanuel Abiodun Shangosaya, a former people's warden and a member of the choir who sings alto, all at Bishop Adelakun Howe's Memorial Church, Surulere, Lagos, departed this world. A memorial thanksgiving service will be held for him at Ban Church, Surulere, today at 10 a.m. Kindly play Jesus Joy of Man's Desiring by Bach, which he would like if he were to be around, and for the listening pleasure of his friends in BAM Choir, Surulere, Lagos, from David Morakinyo Ayodele. Eternal rest continue to grant unto them, O Lord.

0: General Adebiyi, we have your message. Good day, my Lord Bishop. May the Lord continue to strengthen you and your team. In Jesus' mighty name, amen. Kindly play this song, Tani Ishetolua, Methodist hymn. I think he is on the Lord's side. Is that the hymn you're looking for? And it's this to for Mrs. Oyinade Adebola Joshua near Adebiyi, who turned 75 years of age on Thursday, 7th of May, 2026. We have a message from Babajide Samuel Ojeni, and he says, good evening, please play for my listening pleasure the hymn My Faith Has Found a Resting Place. Godwin Amoduyi says, great evening, man of God. Thank you for feeding us spiritually every Sunday evening. Please play the hymn God Give Us a Christian Home. Samuel Salako says, dear Lord Bishop G.T. Adebayo, the Lord God Almighty that you serve, bless and keep your family in Jesus' name. Please play for me and our mothers all things bright and beautiful to the delight and celebration of all great mothers worldwide. The Lord keep, uphold, strengthen and prosper all our wonderful mothers on a day like this. Happy Mother's Day. Happy Mother's Day to all our mothers. Musa Babatunde says, may the good Lord continue to refuel his flames of grace and passion in you as you continue to bless us with this inspiring hymn program every Sunday evening. Please play this in Faith of Our Fathers for all empathic and godly mothers out there as we are celebrating Mother's Day all around the world. From Tunde Musa from Ilorin. I'm not familiar with Faith of Our Mothers, but I know we have Faith of Our Fathers, and the faith of our fathers are also faith of our mothers. No difference. Good evening, sir. May the good Lord continue to refer you. Okay, Tunde Musa, thank you very much. We're still on your favorite program, Hymns of Praise, your Sunday Tonic. And it is time to celebrate those great women who gave life to us. May you continue to rejoice over the works of your hands and the deeds of your hands, the seeds of your body, in the name of Jesus. Oluare Milekun Olude Taiwo says, good evening, happy Sunday, the month of grace, the month of May. Thank you for your labor of love in God's vineyard. Kindly play In Christ Alone to thank God for my beloved ones who celebrated their birthday. Beloved in Christ Jesus, it's been Hymns of Praise, your Sunday Tonic, coming to you courtesy of Adebayo Hymns, Praise and Charity Initiative. We'd like to thank you for your attention, for joining in on this program tonight. And we want you to know that this program will still be available on the platform of the Hymns of Praise family. And if you make a request for it, we will send you the file to your personal line so that you can share it with friends and family members. It is for free that you get it for everyone. So we would like to appreciate God for tonight's program as we draw the curtain and pray that boldness of the Lord, inspired by the Holy Spirit, will be in our hearts and we will be made strong, steadfast, and sure in our faith, in the name of Jesus. My name again is Bishop Jide Adebayo, the Diocesan Bishop of the Diocese of Igbomina West Anglican Communion, working with Leye Ojeni, Chichi Okolo, Kunle Komalafe, Foluke, and Ibokun Adebayo. We pray that the storm of life will not blow us off, but we stand strong and firm in the faith of our Lord Jesus Christ. God bless you. Good night.
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3: Good evening. 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The Lagos State Waste Management Authority has arrested 3 individuals for allegedly engaging in illegal waste disposal during an overnight enforcement operation in Keto Alapere area of Lagos State. The Commissioner for Environment and Water Resources, Tokumbo Wahab, disclosed the development in a statement shared on his verified X handle today, saying that the operation was part of ongoing efforts to curb indiscriminate waste dumping across Lagos State. According to the Commissioner, the suspects were caught disposing of refuse at unauthorized locations within the Keto Alapere axis. Investigation later traced the suspects to their residence, where authorities discovered that the affected properties lacked proper waste storage facilities and were not registered with approved waste collection operators. Wahab added that all affected properties have been documented and forwarded to the Lawman Legal Department for further actions. The Lagos State Government says a section of Eko Bridge heading towards Lagos Island will be temporarily closed from Tuesday, May 12th for urgent safety checks and rehabilitation work. Officials say the move is aimed at preventing further structural damage and ensuring public safety. According to the Commissioner for Transportation, Oluwaseun Osiemi, the affected stretch runs from Akwangbon to Ijoro Olopa. However, the E1 Lagos Island carriageway will remain open to motorists during the repair exercise. Motorists and commuters have been advised to use the Third Mainland Bridge as an alternative route to reduce congestion and minimize delays. Traffic officials are expected to manage movement around diversion points throughout the period of closure. The state government also says traffic management and security personnel will be deployed along alternative routes to maintain order and ensure smooth traffic flow. Residents are urged to cooperate with authorities and plan their journeys ahead of time. Port and Terminal Multiservice Limited, PTML, has handed over a new ICT-enabled office complex to the Nigerian Customs Service at the Tinkan Island Port Complex in Lagos. The facility is aimed at improving operational efficiency and trade facilitation at the terminal. PTML Managing Director, Mr. Asanio Russo, said the project demonstrates the company's commitment to supporting customs operations and strengthening collaboration between private terminal operators and government agencies in the maritime sector. Russo noted that the modern office complex is designed to provide a comfortable and functional workspace for custom officers, saying that better working condition would enhance productivity and improve cargo movement at the port. Receiving the facility, Custom Area Controller of the PTML Command, Comptroller John Anani, described the project as timely and impactful. He said the new office environment would boost staff morale, improve coordination, and support efficient trade operations. The Nigerians under 20 women national team, the Falconets, has qualified for the 2026 FIFA under 20 Women's World Cup in Poland, despite suffering a 2-1 defeat to Malawi in the second leg of their final qualifying fixture. The Falconets progressed to the global tournament with a 3-2 aggregate victory after their 2-0 win in the first leg. Malawi came into the encounter determined to overturn the deficit and made a bright start in front of their home supporters. They opened the scoreline in the 9th minute through a header by Faith Chimzimu, who again scored the second time into the second half before the Falconets reduced the tally in the 62nd minute through Oscar precious. And that's it on Metro FM Newsbeat at 9. You can watch us live on www.facebook.com/Metro977Live or RadioNigeriaLagos.gov.ng. You can also contact the newsroom on 0803-331-3103. Food for thought. Don't give up. Your miracle is on the way. The last key to the bunch could be the answer. The news was edited by Fabian Anao. My name is Adeola Tosin. Good evening. Please stay tuned for the next program.

in order to convey to mankind such knowledge, which gives them a clear and intelligible conviction of the working of God in his justice and love. I have written the work in the light of truth, which leaves no gap, contains the answer to every question, and clearly shows to mankind how wonderful are the ways in creation that are upheld by many servants of his will. But God alone is holy. Words of Abushin, author of the Grail Message. Good evening and welcome to the weekly live audio program on the Grail Message in the Light of Truth by Abushin. The Grail Message is a new spiritual revelation of the truth given to mankind by the author Abushin. It explains the will of God, which manifests as the adamantine and incorruptible laws of creation. This message does not bring a new religion and is intended as a touch to guide all serious seekers to the light and their longed for height, which is paradise. It is addressed to honest seekers only, for only such shall find. I am Dr. Tunde Agboola. A reading from the Grail Message is now brought to you.

The author of the Great Message says, and I quote, "Man in creation. Man is not really meant to live according to the conceptions which have hitherto prevailed, but should be more of an intuitive human being. In that way, it will form an essential connecting link for the further development of the whole creation. Because it unites in himself the ethereal of the beyond and the gross material of this world, it is possible for him to survey both and to experience both simultaneously. In addition, he also has at his disposal an instrument that puts him at the head of the entire gross material creation, the intellect. With this instrument, he is able to guide, thus to lead. Intellect is the highest of what is earthly, and is meant to be the steering element through life on earth, whereas the driving power is the intuition, which originates in the spiritual world. The basis of the intellect, therefore, is the physical body, but the basis of the intuition is the spirit. As a product of the brain, which belongs to the gross material body, the intellect, like all that is earthly, is bound to the earthly conception of time and space. The intellect will never be able to walk outside time and space, although it is actually more ethereal than the body, but nevertheless still too dense and heavy to rise above earthly conceptions of time and space. Hence, it is completely outbound. But the intuition, not the feeling, is timeless and spaceless, and therefore comes from the spiritual. Thus equipped, man could be closely connected with the finest ethereal, indeed even be in touch with the spiritual itself, and yet live and work in the midst of all that is earthly, gross material. Only man is endowed in this way. He alone, as the only bridge between the luminous heights and the gross material earthly, should and could provide the healthy, fresh connection. Only through him, in his special nature, could the pure life from the source of light pulsate downwards into the deepest gross material, and from there upwards again in the most glorious, harmonious, reciprocal action. He stands as a link between the two worlds, so that through him these are welded into one world. However, he did not fulfill this task. He separated these two worlds instead of keeping them firmly united, and that was the fall of man. Through the special nature just explained, man was really destined to become a kind of lord of the gross material world. Because the gross material world depends on his mediation, inasmuch as, according to his nature, it was forced to suffer with him, or could be uplifted through him, depending on whether the currents from the source of light and life could flow in purity through mankind or not. But man cut off the flow of this alternating current necessary for the ethereal world and for the gross material world. Now, just as a good blood circulation keeps the body fresh and healthy, so is it with the alternating current in creation. Cutting it off must bring confusion and illness, finally ending in catastrophes. This serious failure on the part of man could come about because he did not use the intellect, which originates only in gross matter, solely as an instrument,
but completely subjected himself to it, making it ruler over all. He thus made himself the slave of his instrument and became merely intellectual man, who is in the habit of proudly calling himself a materialist. By subjecting himself entirely to the intellect, man chained himself to all that is gross material. Just as the intellect cannot grasp anything beyond the earthly conception of time and space, obviously, the man who has completely subjected himself to it cannot do so either. His horizon, that is, his ability to comprehend, became narrow together with the limited ability of the intellect. The connection with the ethereal was thus severed. A wall was erected, which became dense and ever denser. Since the source of life, the primordial light, God, is far above time and space, and still stands far above the ethereal, naturally, every contact must be cut off through the binding of the intellect. For this reason, it is quite impossible for the materialist to recognize God. The eating from the tree of knowledge was nothing more than the cultivation of the intellect. The resulting separation from the ethereal was also the closing of paradise as a natural consequence. Mankind locked themselves out by inclining wholly towards gross material through the intellect, thus degrading themselves and voluntarily or of their own choice placing themselves in bondage. But where did this lead? The purely materialistic thus outbound and inferior thoughts of the intellect with all their accompanying manifestations of acquisitiveness, greed, falsehood, robbery, oppression, sensuality, and so on, were bound to bring about the inexorable reciprocal action of what is homogeneous, which formed everything accordingly, drove men onwards, and will finally burst over everything with annihilation, a world judgment, which in accordance with the existing laws of creation cannot be avoided. As with a gathering thunderstorm, which must finally burst and bring destruction, but at the same time also purification. Man did not, as was essential, serve as a connecting link between the ethereal and the gross material parts of creation.

or received it too weakly through the few human beings who still provided a connection, naturally much more severely. This is the gross material part, which is therefore driving towards a terrible crisis and will be utterly convulsed by mighty fever spasms until all that is diseased therein has been consumed and it can at last be restored to health under a new strong influx from the fountain head. But who will be consumed in this process? The answer to this lies in the natural happening itself. Through the creative power dwelling in it, every intuitively permeated thought immediately takes on an ethereal form corresponding to the content of the thought, always remaining connected as by a cord with its producer, but being drawn off and away from him through the power of attraction of homogeneous species in all that is ethereal and driven through the universe with the current constantly pulsating through it, which, like everything in creation, move in ellipses. Thus, the time approaches when the thoughts that have come to life and reality in the ethereal, together with the similar species attracted on their way, will fall back upon their origin and starting point, because in spite of their wandering, they remain linked with him, in order now to discharge, to release themselves there. Hence, in the final combined effect that is now to be expected, annihilation will first of all strike those who, through their thinking and intuiting, have been producers and constant supporters, that the destructive rebounding force will describe still wider circles, and in passing will affect even near homogeneous species of these human beings is inevitable. But then, men will fulfill that which they should fulfill in creation. They will be the connecting link, will through their quality draw from the spiritual, that is, will let themselves be guided by the purified intuition and translate this into the gross material, thus into the earthly. To this end, using their intellect and accumulated experiences only as an instrument in order to carry through these pure intuitions in gross material life, taking into account everything earthly, whereby the entire gross material creation will be continually furthered, purified, and uplifted. This will make it possible in the reciprocal action for something more healthy to flow back from the gross material to the ethereal, and a new, uniform, and harmonious world will arise. In the proper fulfillment of their activity, men will be the longed-for, complete, and noble human beings. For through the right adjustment to the great work of creation, they too will receive quite different powers than hitherto, which will let them intuitively experience contentment and bliss unceasingly. End of quote.

You are just listening to a reading from the Grail Message. This is Truth of Life, a deep and incisive program based on a work in the light of truth, the Grail Message by Abrushin. Copies of the Grail Message can be obtained on Grail Land, Eju Hills, Lagos, Grail Centers and Grail Information Centers nationwide, and also at major bookshops. Seekers can also go to these websites to obtain copies of the Grail Message. And the addresses of the websites are www.alexander-barnhart.com.ng or www.grailmovement.ng.

Okay, we now enter the interactive segment of this program. You are free to ask questions about life and existence and creation in general. 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

All right, here are some questions. Please, how does a soul enter the pregnant woman? All right, through the knowledge given to mankind in the Grail message, we now know the answer to that question. When an act of procreation is taking place, already there are so many souls in the beyond watching, waiting, and maintaining their opportunity. So the moment the pregnancy is established, of course, because of the power of attraction of homogeneous species, either from the mother or the father, the requisite soul is already attracted. And that soul is already near the mother-to-be, watching the progress of the development of the body that is growing in the womb. Ethereal threads come from the soul to the mother, and also from the mother to the soul. And in this way, the soul is more nearer the mother-to-be. And at the appropriate hour, in the middle of pregnancy, the soul is literally absorbed into the growing body that is in the womb of the woman. At the moment of incarnation, the first movement of the child is noticed. The first twitch of the baby, which occurs in the middle of pregnancy. And at that time also, the woman has a peculiarly different intuition which harmonizes with the soul that has entered into her, a sensing of a second spirit within her. And that is how the soul incarnates. But the type of soul to be incarnated depends on the law of attraction of homogeneous species. If during the act of procreation itself, the persons involved are not actually having true genuine love within each other, but is only lust, then naturally they will also attract only a soul that is also inferior and lustful. But if it is true love that is between the two, then they will attract equal soul that are high and lofty soul. This is how it works, because everything works according to the law. All right, we have a caller here. Usman is calling from Abuja. Hello, Usman. Oh, he sent a text message. Why is the Grail message not popular? Well, the Grail message is not asking for popularity. It's simply telling the truth. Where in the world today people are telling the truth? You see many people gathering. People won't gather where they are telling the truth, but they will gather where they are telling them lies. And that was what our Lord Jesus Christ said when he was here on earth. He said, "Do not follow the broad road, the easy broad road that leads to perdition, but follow the narrow, strict road that leads to life." The easy broad road that leads to perdition, many people walk by it. And that narrow, strict road that leads to life, only few are they who discover it. And what is that broad road that leads to perdition? It is that broad road that believes in arbitrary, illusory forgiveness of sin, that Jesus Christ has taken away their sins. They are following that broad road that leads to perdition. That is why many people don't want to hear it. But the truth may be bitter, but it is the truth. You have to take it as it is, or you leave it. When you enter into the beyond, you cannot take one atom of lie beyond a certain level. The road will be blocked until you drop the lie before the road can be opened for you. But it is easier here in the physical world to recognize the truth than
when you pass into the beyond, there in the beyond is so difficult, because in the first place, the person will be afraid. If I drop these old things I'm holding, will I not be doing something that is wrong? And that is how he will continue to chain himself there. The only way he can be released is when he himself embraces the truth. But the word of truth cannot be forced on him. He himself must decide to change inwardly and embrace it. In the land of twilight, there are so many souls. After passing, they are not bad souls. They are good souls here, but they have taken wrong concepts along with them into the beyond. And when they reach a certain point, they cannot go. Until you drop that lie, the gate will not open for you. They will be searching through the Bibles and say, but that is what we have been told. But that is not what Jesus Christ taught you. Jesus Christ said, whatsoever a man soweth, that shall he reap. But you allow men to tell you otherwise and say that Jesus has taken away your sins.

0: All right, Ola is calling from Ikoyi, Lagos. Hello, Ola.
1: Hello, sir. Good evening, sir.
0: Good evening.
1: Yes, my questions are good, though. Now, the first very first question, I want to know what your doctrine is all about. Does it believe in God? Because the Bible talks about God the Father, God the Son, and God the Holy Spirit. So I want you to shed more light on the creation of the world, that whether it's God, being the God the Father, God the Son, and God the Holy Spirit, because Jesus Christ was making a reference in the scripture and say, I am a Father and one. And during the baptism of Jesus also, we saw the Holy Spirit descend and a voice coming from heaven, still pointing to the fact that there are Trinity. And secondly, I also want to ask that why is a wickedness prevalent in the world? In this present world now, we have seen a situation where a general overseer has lost his child. We have seen a situation where a general overseer, a prominent man of God, general overseer, lost his wife, and all manner of wickedness. So I want to know your position to shed more light. Why is wickedness even happening to good people? Or is there even witchcraft? And why is witchcraft, you know, even affecting even believers? People, children of God. Just last year, I saw a gospel minister, a very vibrant woman that I know. She just lost her life. She just died like that. So I don't know.
0: All right.
1: I want you to shed more light.
0: All right.
1: Thank you very much.
0: Okay. Now, in the first place, there is the Trinity of God. God the Father, the Son, and the Holy Spirit. But it's only in the great message you get a clear recognition of the meaning of the Trinity of God. There is only one God, but he works threefold. Before creation came into existence, you know that creation is separate from the Almighty. The Almighty is the author of creation. Before he put creation into existence, God was unity. Only the divine kingdom existed. And the divine kingdom, light, the Almighty himself is light. And that light, he did not allow it to go beyond a certain boundary in the divine kingdom. And that was how it was from eternity to eternity. Until the time came when he said, let there be light. Let there be light means let the light go beyond the boundary and go into the void. And with that started creation. The one that carried that fiat, let there be light, is the will of God. His name is Emmanuel, also called the Holy Spirit. It is through his radiation that heaven and earth came into existence. With the beginning of creation, the Almighty became twofold. Now, after human beings have entered into the material world and they were sinning, and it was necessary to send someone to show them the way, Jesus Christ was sent to show mankind the way. With the birth of Jesus Christ, God became a Trinity. God the Father, the Son, and the Holy Spirit. Jesus Christ is the Son of God. And so, on the right side of God, that is Jesus Christ. On the left side is the Holy Spirit. The Holy Spirit is not just a figure. It's not just something nebulous. It is also in person. It is in person, just like Jesus Christ is in person. So you can imagine the Trinity like a man that has two arms, the right arm and the left arm. The right arm can work independently, and the left arm can also work independently. But the two of them can only work when they are connected to the physical body of the person. So is it. Jesus Christ is the inborn Son of God. He stands for love. Emmanuel is the outborn Son of God. He stands for justice. Both love and justice are in the same one God. So in a nutshell, through this, you can hear about the creation of man. We'll answer your second question after taking this call. Hello. Jude is calling from Ojo, Lagos.
2: Hello.
0: Hello, Jude.
2: Hello, good evening, sir.
0: Good evening.
2: Hello.
0: Go on, Jude. You are on. Please, go on with your question.
2: Hello.
1: my brother. Hello, sir.
0: Yeah, go on. Jude.
1: Go ahead, sir.
0: Yes, go ahead.
1: Okay, sir. Please, I'm calling from Ojo.
0: Okay.
1: I want to know, is reincarnation real?
0: All right, reincarnation. Of course, reincarnation is real. It is a great grace of God allowing human beings who have wholly or partly frittered away their art life, they are now given another opportunity to come back and correct their errors. That is what reincarnation actually means. There is none of us living on earth today who has not been here before. We have been here several times. Either you have been here for 5 times or 50 times. But the same error, we keep on making the same error over and over again, necessitating another reincarnation. But this coming and going cannot go on forever. A time comes when there must be a judgment, and we all stand in that final judgment. At this point, we should also talk about Samuel Osu John is saying that you can no longer hear us on Capital FM in Abuja. Maybe the people can take care of that. So you see, the reincarnation is a help given to mankind so that you can always correct your errors. Nobody can correct that error for you. Jesus Christ will not correct your error. You cannot take away your sins. You cannot. Have you not read in the Revelations, and they said these are people who were wearing white cloth, and then they were like saints. And John was asked, who are these? And the angel was telling John, these are the who have washed their garments and make them white. It is the people who did the washing of their garments. Jesus Christ did not wash it for them. But they use the teachings of Jesus to do the washing. So reincarnation is an opportunity for you to come back and correct your errors. Now let me go back to the second question asked by Ola. And he's talking about why is there wickedness in this world. It is only when you understand this creation and how it came into being that you also understand why there is wickedness. We human beings were created pure. All of us, we had pure talents implanted in us. And then we were permitted to come to the material world for development, because we need to develop. And you can even know that from the parable Jesus Christ gave about the man who has 2 sons and the prodigal son. And then the prodigal son asked his father for his inheritance. Jesus was actually describing we human beings. The inheritance in this case represents the talents. We were given the talents, but what did his prodigal son did? When he went to a far distant country, that is when he got to the material world, he squandered them. As a result, he could not recognize the truth. The talent given to every human being is the spark of truth. So that on your journey in creation, you will recognize the truth wherever you come across it. But many of us have lost that ability. And so when they are telling you the truth, you cannot recognize it. So now to that your question, why is there wickedness? We deliberately turn our back against the laws of our Creator. And we started to do evil. Was that not the reason why we were locked out of paradise? We are told about the story of creation of Adam and Eve, that they disobeyed the ordinance given to them. You should not eat of the fruit of the tree in the center of the garden, the tree of knowledge. The day you shall eat it, you shall die. Interpretation of that is that the moment you start to overdevelop your intellect, just like the lecture we read today, then you will no more understand what is spiritual or ethereal. then you have locked yourself out of paradise. That actually was the fall of man. That was what led to the fall of man. We separated these two worlds. Instead of keeping them together, we separated them. And that is actually the reason why over many millennia, the Almighty Creator has been sending teachers, prophets. Finally, he sent our Lord Jesus Christ to bring the knowledge of the truth. But we didn't want to hear him. We murdered him on the cross. And today, this same humanity is now saying Jesus Christ came purposely to carry away their sins. To where?

0: Robert is calling from Apapa. Hello, Robert.
1: Good evening, sir.
0: Good evening.
1: My name is Robert from Apapa.
0: Yes, you are welcome.
1: The question I want to ask you is, sir, why is it that the devil possesses much power that can be a problem to the human being that God created in his own image?
0: All right.
1: Because I know that God is the beginning and is the end. And God, before God created us, he knows what will happen from the beginning to the end. But why was devil, why was he giving much power? The end has now become a problem to the people that God himself created in his own image.
0: All right, now talking about the devil, Satan, he was an archangel. He was sent when the material world began. He was sent down to help human beings to develop their intellect so that they can now work constructively in the material world. That was the assignment given to him. But while working in matter, a new volition came to him. He was supposed to be a tender and loving gardener. The plant that was given to him was to take care of them so that they become strong. But instead, he now decided to, because so this very weak, tender plants, are these the ones that will go back to paradise? No, I must give them a test. And so he now brought before them temptation. In his own mind, anyone who is able to overcome that temptation, that person is strong, he can go. But anyone who falls to the temptation, it is his wish that he should be destroyed. That volition of Lucifer is anti-love. And that was why he himself was cut off from the light. It was Lucifer who actually cut himself off from the light. And thereby, he became denser and denser, and he could not go back. So, he now is wrath, the wrath that all human beings, he wants to make them to be like him. But Lucifer himself knew the law. He knows that he cannot force anyone. He knows that human being has been given the ability to make a free decision. That is the nature of the human spirit. You must decide. But you are bound to the consequences of your decision. So he puts before you the temptation. He cannot force you to take it, but you must decide to take it. Then therein lies your own responsibility. But Lucifer himself, being an archangel, needs someone who is higher or of equal length to bind him. And that is what will be done in the judgment that is already going on. But each individual must pay for what he has done. All right. Ugiri is calling from Lagos. Hello, Ugiri.
2: Hello, good evening, sir.
0: Good evening.
2: I want to find out for you to clarify this point for me.
0: Yes.
2: The heaven, the righteous will go to heaven, the sinners go to hell. But the Bible told us the meek shall inherit the earth.
0: The what?
2: So please. Who are the meek?
0: The meek shall inherit
2: the earth. Why do we have heaven and hell?
0: All right. Okay. Now, see, hell exists. All right, but hell is not a divine institution. Hell came into being when human beings started to disobey the laws of God. You know, everything that came from God is good. Everything is good, but we human beings who are creatures of the Almighty, we also have free will to decide what we want to do. If we go against the will of God, then you are doing something that is against what he wants. Then you cannot be in his kingdom. So hell came into being when we human beings decided to go against his will. And all those who have helped in the contribution to hell will also go to hell. Because you cannot go to heaven. But now to your question, the meek will inherit the earth. He's talking about the promised millennium. You know, after the judgment, there will be a 1,000-year kingdom of peace on earth. It is those who pass in the judgment that will be permitted to experience the millennium. And in that millennium, it is really the strictest school for mankind, where only those who will obey the will of God will exist. Anyone who is disturbing peace in the millennium will be unceremoniously removed. Only by force can human beings still be helped. And during that millennium, the power that has been given to mankind, that is the ability to be the one to rule the material world, will be suspended. That is why you are told that the old has passed away. But many priests, when they are explaining it, they don't understand it. Okay, Chooks is calling from Port Harcourt. Hello, Chooks. Good evening.
3: If the person has not been sentenced, or maybe there is no fine for that person, the soul will not be free. Could the soul be free over there, beyond? The soul will see this body since he has an issue on earth here.
0: All right, okay. Let's listen to the radio for the response. Now, when a soul reincarnates, joins the developing fetus in the womb, a veil covers the eyes of the soul. It does not remember what it was before. And this is for the benefit of the soul, so that it can only face what the reality of life it is. Because for the human spirit, only the present is real. But every child that is born, even though he may look innocent, he carries a heavy burden of what he has done in previous earth lives into this physical world. But the karma will not start to manifest until after his soul has been connected with the material world, which occurs in the period of adolescence or when the generative power sets in. So that is the reason why what we have been before is blotted out from our memory. But in the course of our existence in earth life, all the things that you need to correct will be brought before you. It will come in the circumstances you find yourself, whether you are find yourself in high position or low position, in good health or in disease and so on. All these are the experiences we go through in order to correct what we have done in the past. And as to your second question, whether the person who committed a sin and then he died in jail and so on, earthly laws, which were put into effect through our intellect, is so far away from the divine laws and divine justice. So it is as far away as heaven and earth. So all the laws we make here on earth, they are so different from the divine laws. Unless we now make our earthly laws to be on the foundation of the laws of the Almighty, that is the only time when you are punished in the earthly, you will also not be punished in the divine or the divine laws. But most times, somebody makes commits a sin. He knows the judge, he knows somebody. They will release him now. But the laws of God is still there that he must pay. So that is actually how that one is concerning the judgment, earthly laws, and the laws of the Almighty Creator. Now we are gradually coming to the end of today's transmission. Right. Now, before we go, listen to the closing remark. Now, seekers can get in touch with us after this program on our Facebook page, Truth of Life Radio, or call or send text messages to 0803-457-6961 or 0708-955-2842. With my words, I lead to God and also to Jesus. However, in a more vital way than has been known in the past, and not as people have trimmed it through their propensity for spiritual comfort, words of Abrushin, author of the Grail Message. And so that is it for tonight. Until we meet next Sunday, I am Dr. Tunde Agbola saying good evening.

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1: It's 10 o'clock. 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I'm Okemuti Iguriasi. 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Troops for ISWAP attack on gunnery in air land offensive. Abducted medical doctor regains freedom. 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Iran sends response to US proposals to end war. The commentary is on fortified rice, nourishing Nigeria one meal at a time. 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Now, the news in detail. Troops of Operation Hadinkai have repelled an attempted attack by ISWAP terrorists on the 120 Task Force Battalion in Gunnery under Sector 2 of the operation, killing scores of insurgents during a coordinated air and ground assault. The attack, which began late Saturday night and lasted until the early hours of today, was launched from the Mandunari axis but was detected early by troops on operation. The troops immediately carried out a well-coordinated spoiling attack, forcing the terrorists into a deadly killing zone and preventing any breach of the camp. A statement by the media information officer, Operation Hadinkai, Lieutenant Colonel Sani Uba, says the air component of Operation Hadinkai and the Nigerian Army Aviation later provided aerial support, striking the fleeing insurgents and inflicting heavy casualties on them. The statement notes that troops exploiting the area recovered several weapons and ammunition, including one general-purpose machine gun, two PKT guns, and five AK-47 rifles, alongside belts of assorted ammunition and other items. It adds that the military high command has commended the troops for their gallantry and resilience, urging them to sustain the current operational momentum against insurgents across the Northeast Theater. The medical doctor abducted on Thursday last week in his facility in Bo Idemili North Local Government Area, Anambra State, Dr. Eddie Emegako, has been rescued. He was rescued unharmed from his captors with the help of security operatives. The secretary of the Nigerian Medical Association, NMA, in Anambra State, Ifeanyi Obiele, who broke the news of his rescue, said that Dr. Emegako is hale, hearty and in good spirits and has reunited with his family. It said that NMA received the news of the rescue of Dr. Emegwako while they were in a news briefing at Chukwuemeka Odumegwu Ojukwu University Teaching Hospital, Awka. The Nigerian Medical Association in Anambra State had yesterday given the government a 48-hour ultimatum to ensure the rescue of Dr. Emegwako from his abductors or face industrial action. A group, Joint Security Watch Kwara South, has rejected claims that banditry and kidnapping have left large parts of Kwara South deserted and reduced the zone's voter base. A group said the narrative was inaccurate and being used for political purposes ahead of the APC governorship race. In a statement, the coordinator of the Joint Security Watch, Elder Olaitan Uni Zubair, said banditry and kidnapping in Kwara entered through ungoverned forests and weak border points. Elder Olaitan pointed out that they are not indigenous to Kwara South and do not define their people. He said that where attacks occurred, they targeted isolated routes and settlements with limited security presence, but in areas where intelligence and joint operations were deployed in good time, attacks were repelled and displaced families returned to their farms. Uni Zubair also pointed to the electoral data to buttress Kwara South's political viability within the APC, adding that following the 2019 and 2023 elections, the region led other zones in APC performance. The group outlined ongoing security measures, including community-led patrols, early warning systems in every ward, air surveillance over identified hotspots, and joint operations with the police, NSCDC, and local vigilante across Irepodu, Ekiti, Okero, Isin and Ofa local government areas. The group urged the public to rely on verified information and said Kwara South remains safe enough to live, farm, trade, and vote. Two staff of the Federal Radio Corporation of Nigeria, FRCN, have been recognized at the 2025 Merck Foundation Media Recognition Awards under the More Than a Mother category. Hadiza Abdurrahman emerged first position winner in the radio category for West Africa, sharing the top spot with Joyce Kantam Kolamong of the Ghana Broadcasting Corporation, GADA. Also, Chinasa Osai of the Federal Radio Corporation of Nigeria secured second position alongside Olufunke Fayemi of The Voice of Nigeria. The awards were announced during a virtual ceremony organized by the Merck Foundation in collaboration with African First Ladies to honor media professionals promoting awareness on critical social and health issues across the continent. A total of 124 winners from 32 countries were recognized for their contributions towards addressing infertility stigma, girl child education, women empowerment, diabetes, hypertension, gender-based violence, child marriage, and female genital mutilation. The Chief Executive Officer of Merck Foundation and Dr. Rajesh Kelledge said the foundation strongly believes in the critical role of the media in shaping society and raising awareness on important social and health issues affecting communities across Africa. Both recipients, Hadiza Abdurrahman and Chinasa Osai, expressed gratitude to the foundation for the recognition and pledged to continue promoting social impact through their journalistic work. There will be a live broadcast of the 2026 National Policy Meeting and National Tertiary Admissions Performance Merits (NATAM) Awards by the Joint Admission and Matriculation Board (JAM) on the network service. The event will take place tomorrow from 10 o'clock in the morning at the Hairata De Balogun Auditorium, Body of Benches, Plot 688, Institute and Research District, FCC, Phase 3, Abuja, near Open University and EFCC headquarters. All FRCN zonal and FM stations are advised to hook up to the network service for the live broadcast.
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1: Christian mothers have been advised to remain faithful in their divine assignment as builders of godly homes and destiny. The minister in charge of First Baptist Church, Gwagwalada, Abuja, Reverend Deji Oyelami, who gave the advice in his message to mark Mother's Day celebration, reminded Christian mothers that their labor, sacrifice, prayers, and commitment to their families will not be in vain before God. Reverend Deji Oyelami said the theme of this year's Mother's Day celebration, which is My Mother, My Model, was chosen in view of the fact that children naturally learn by example, hence the need for mothers to always be alive to their responsibilities in line with the teachings of the Bible. The Baptist cleric therefore stressed the need for Christian mothers to always train and raise their children on the fear of God and be examples of righteousness and humility and maintain consistent prayer life for their family to enable the promises of God to be fulfilled in the lives of every member of their household. As Nigeria joins the rest of the world to celebrate Mother's Day, mothers have been described as the foundation of every home and society, nurturing growth, peace, values and a brighter future for generations. These were the views of the wives of traditional leaders in the Surulere local government area of Oyo State. The wife of the Oromiyo of Okoland, Oluri Abosede Akinola, and the wife of the Alapa of Okinyapa Kingdom, Oluri Jewel Akintola, stated this during the celebration of this year's Mother's Day organized by the Programs Department of FRCN Ogoiluf FM, held at the Oko Town Hall. They stressed the important roles mothers play in shaping responsible children and promoting peace within families and neighborhoods. In a remark, the general manager of Ogoilu FM 89.3, Mr. Babatunde Salauddin, described mothers as the pillars of every home and key contributors to community development. During the program, Dr. Adegoke of Lautek Hospital, Oko Annex, delivered a lecture on mental health and advised mothers to take proper care of themselves. Some Nigerians have called for improved welfare packages, prompt pension payments, and better living conditions for workers nationwide. They made the call on Radio Link, a Radio Nigeria audience participatory program which focuses on workers' welfare and dignity after retirement. Callers Zifanyo Lumba from Imo State and Musa Ikekalu from Jos said many retirees face hunger and hardship due to poor welfare and delayed entitlements.
6: The plight of pensioners is even the worst. They are working, nothing to write about. And many are dying as a result of hunger and frustration. While our females have taken tens of millions at the end of the movement, please let us remember, there is God.
7: You can spend no less than 30 to 40 years serving your nation. And when you get out, you start training to go for your benefit. Where is that obtainable in the region? And every year we celebrate Workers' Day. And we fail to emulate what other nations are doing.
1: Another caller, Abubakar Musa from Bida, Niger State, urged the Central Bank of Nigeria to ensure price stability and proper implementation of macroeconomic policies.
8: It will not come at a better time than now when the plight of Nigerian workers need to be uplifted, both at the public sector and the private sector. I'm calling on Nigerian Central Bank to ensure the full implementation of its statutory mandate, which is ensuring price stability. They should come up with measures to ensure that the Nigerian macro and microeconomic policy are properly implemented.
1: The spokesperson for the Nigeria Labour Congress, Benson Upa, said the government must invest more in housing, transportation, and pension administration to guarantee a better life for workers before and after retirement.
0: Radio Nigeria, uplifting the people and uniting the nation.
1: Iran says it has sent its response to U.S. proposals to end the war. Pakistan's Prime Minister Shehbaz Sharif said his country, which served as mediator, had received the Iranian response but could not share any details. He did not say if the proposal has already been passed on to the U.S. The U.S. has not made any details of its proposals public either, but reports suggest that they center on a 14-point memorandum of understanding, which could lead to negotiations on Iran's nuclear ambitions. A ceasefire meant to facilitate talks to end the war, launched by the U.S. and Israel in February, has been largely observed, despite occasional exchanges of fire. U.S. news outlet Axios reported that the one-page 14-point U.S. memo includes provisions such as a suspension on Iranian nuclear enrichment, the lifting of sanctions, and restoring free transit through the Strait of Hormuz. It cited two U.S. officials and two other sources, all unnamed, whom it described as briefed on the issues. These sources were reported as saying that many of the terms laid out in the memo could be contingent on a final agreement being reached. Next, a summary of events.
9: The Independent National Electoral Commission, INEC, in Ekiti State, said it will work with the anti-graft agencies, the EFCC and the ICPC, as well as other security agencies to check vote trading during the June 20 governorship election in the state. The state resident electoral commissioner, Dr. Bumi Omoseyindemi, vowed that anyone caught engaging in vote buying would be prosecuted to serve as a deterrent to others. Still in the week, The Minister of State for Works, Alhaji Bello Goroyo, directed the Federal Road Maintenance Agency, FEMA, to mobilize contractors to the Bida Lambata Road Corridor, especially the troubled section between H Bida, as part of urgent intervention aimed at easing the severe gridlock being experienced along the roof. The Senate passed a bill to amend the 2026 Electoral Act with focus to provide jurisdiction of the court in handling pre-election matters. The chairman Senate Committee on INEC, Senator Simon Lalong, who presented the bill at the plenary, said the proposed amendment was aimed at addressing gaps, timeliness, and court jurisdiction in the resolution of pre-election disputes before general elections.
10: The Supreme Court has repeatedly emphasized the necessity for certainty and urgency in electoral litigation. This bill therefore codifies a streamlined judicial pathway that will reduce delays and enhance judicial efficiency.
9: The National Pension Commission, PENCOM, urged the 29 states that are yet to fully implement the Contributory Pension Scheme, CPS, to take decisive action to guarantee retirement security and dignity for civil servants across the country. The Director General, PENCOM, Mrs. Omolala Olowararan, at the consultative forum with the head of state civil service, said the meeting was aimed at moving pension reform from the page of legislation to the lives of public servants.
11: We've been having numerous engagements at governorship level, pension bureau levels, commissioner levels across the states to see how they can move from paper to implementation.
9: The Federal High Court sitting in Abuja convicted former Minister of Power Saleh Maman over unlawful diversion of public funds amounting to about 33.8 billion naira. The Economic and Financial Crime Commission, EFCC, prosecuted the ex-power minister on 12-count charge bordering on fraud and money laundering. Delivering judgment, Justice James Omotosho held that the prosecution successfully proved the case beyond reasonable doubt. When the matter was called for judgment, Maman was absent in court. Consequently, Justice Omotosho postponed sentences to May 13. Meanwhile, police in Nasarawa State confirmed the adoption of 6 students of the Nasarawa State University and 1 unidentified person by gunmen. According to a statement by the police public relations officer of the command, Ramhan Nansel, the affected students are from the Faculty of Engineering, Gudi campus of the university. Similarly, the Inspector General of Police, IGP Olatunji Disu, in the week, condemned the recent extrajudicial killing in Delta State, declaring the act unlawful and announcing the dismissal of the officers involved. At an emergency conference with commissioners of police and the media in Abuja, Mr. Tunji Disu explained that the officers responsible and members of his team have been dismissed from service. Back to politics. The Senate Minority Whip, Tony Mwoye, representing Anambra North, defected from the African Democratic Congress, ADC. In a letter of resignation, Senator Mwoye cited series of court cases, diversion and absence of internal cohesion with ADC as reasons for resigning and pitching his tent with the NDC. Also, 3 other opposition senators, including Senator Rufai Hanga, representing Kano Central, and Senator Victor Ume, representing Anambra Central, defected from NNPP and ADC to the Nigerian Democratic Congress, while Senator Enyinaya Abaribe, representing Abia South, also defected from ADC to Labour Party, citing similar reasons for their defections. On a sad note, the Nigerian Union of Journalists, NUJFRCN headquarters, Chapel, expressed deep condolences with the management and the staff of the Federal Radio Corporation of Nigeria over the shocking demise of one of the corporation's staff, Ms. Gwamkat Gwamji. A statement by the chairman of the NUJFRCN headquarters, Chapel, Comrade Daniel Adejo, described late Gwamkat as an exceptional journalist and a committed professional whose dedication to duty earned her the admiration and respect of colleagues across the corporation. After her transfer from Highland FM Jos, she was redeployed to political unit under the news directorate, where she distinguished herself through diligence, professionalism, and passion for journalism. That's the summary of major events in the country last week. I am Hassan Hussein.
1: Next is sports. Now in football, the hotly contested Nigeria Premier Football League NPFL title will be decided on the first day, on the final day rather, of the season. League leaders Rangers International pipped visiting Bendel Insurance 2-1 today to stay 1 point ahead of Rivers United, who snatched a 3-2 away win over relegated Wiki Torres of Bauchi to amass 63 points. Both Rangers and Rivers have secured tickets to next season's CAF Champions League, while Shooting Stars beat Barao 1-0 to earn qualifications for the continent's second-tier club competition. Today's action also confirmed relegation for Bayelsa United, who lost 1-2 away to reigning champions Remo Stars. Rangers will be required to beat Ikorodu City on the final day next 2 weekends to finish as

0: and is widely regarded as one of the most vibrant and colorful stops on the calendar. This year's edition will feature the return of former champions alongside a stellar lineup of competitors, further cementing the growing prestige of the Lagos event. The tournament provides a pathway for players to earn ITTF world ranking points and offers opportunity for emerging talent. The WTT Contender Lagos 2026 will feature men's and women's singles, men's and women's doubles, and mixed doubles. The commentary is on fortified rice, nourishing Nigeria one meal at a time. It is written by Peter Dama, National Chairman, Rice Millers Association of Nigeria, and Chairman, Board of Trustees, Competitive African Rice Forum for Sustainable Development, Nigeria Chapter, CARF.
1: Across our nation today, millions of people sit down to meals every day, yet many are still suffering from poor nutrition. This is because the challenge Nigeria faces is not only lack of food, it is also a lack of essential nutrients in the food we eat. Experts call this hidden hunger, also known as micronutrient deficiency. Many families are able to eat every day, yet their meals do not provide the essential vitamins and minerals needed for healthy growth and development. According to the Nigeria Demographic and Health Survey, as well as the National Food Consumption and Micronutrient Survey, malnutrition remains a major public health challenge in Nigeria. Nearly 4 out of every 10 Nigerian children are stunted because of poor nutrition. Many women and children suffer from iron deficiency anemia, which causes weakness, poor concentration and learning difficulties in children, reduced productivity in adults, and serious health risks during pregnancy. Deficiencies in vital nutrients such as iron, zinc, folic acid, and B vitamins continue to weaken immunity and contribute to illness in many communities. What makes this challenge dangerous is that it is often invincible. A person may appear to eat enough food, yet the body still lacks the nutrients required to stay healthy and productive. That is why it is called hidden hunger. One practical solution is found in the food Nigerians consume every single day, which is rice. It is eaten in homes, schools, workplaces, during celebrations, and even humanitarian relief programs. Because it is consumed so widely, rice provides a unique opportunity to improve nutrition without asking people to change their eating habits. This is where fortified rice becomes important. Fortified rice is simply regular rice enriched during processing with essential nutrients such as iron, zinc, folic acid, and vitamins. It looks the same, tastes the same, smells the same, and cooks the same, but it provides for greater nutritional value. Globally, food fortification has proven to be one of the most effective and affordable ways to fight malnutrition. Nigeria now has an important opportunity to do the same. As government and development partners continue food distribution programs, school feeding initiatives, humanitarian support, and social protection interventions, experts say the focus shall go beyond simply providing food. The goal shall also be to provide nutrition. Integrating fortified rice into these programs can help reduce anemia among women, support healthy child development, strengthen immunity, and improve learning outcomes among school children. The encouraging news is that fortified rice is already being produced locally in Nigeria by leading rice mills. This demonstrates the country's growing capacity to combine agricultural production with improved nutrition and better health outcomes. However, achieving nationwide impact will require strong leadership, public awareness, and collective action. First ladies in Nigeria have historically played important roles in advancing maternal and child health. Today, it presents another opportunity for transformative leadership. There is a strong appeal to our leaders to champion an advocacy campaign promoting adoption and consumption of fortified rice as part of Nigeria's broader strategy to combat malnutrition and food insecurity. Such leadership can help mobilize institutions, state governments, development partners, and communities towards healthier food choices for Nigerian families. The message is simple. Nigeria does not

0: necessarily need to change what it eats. We can improve the nutritional quality of the foods we already consume every day. Fortified rice offers a practical, locally available and scalable solution, one that not only feeds the nation but also nourishes it. A healthy population remains the foundation of national productivity, economic growth and sustainable development. By embracing fortified rice, Nigeria can move beyond food security towards true nutritional security. Let us nourish our families, strengthen our communities, and build a healthier Nigeria, one meal at a time.
1: That commentary on fortified rice, nourishing Nigeria one meal at a time, was written by Peter Dama and read by Olayemi Daniel. To end the news, here's a recap of the major stories. Troops of Operation Hardinkai have repelled an attempted attack by ISWAP terrorists in Gonori on the Sector 2 of the operation, killing scores of insurgents during a coordinated air and ground assault. Abducted medical doctor in Anambra State has regained his freedom. The minister in charge of First Baptist Church, Gwagwalada, Abuja, Reverend Deji Oyelami, has called on mothers to build godly homes on the occasion of World Mother's Day 2026. We also reported that Iran has sent response to U.S. proposals to end the war. That's the news, edited by Ibrahim Shaibu and the production team. I am Okemute Igurese, thanking you for listening. Good night.

0: 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On behalf of the management and staff, we call it a night today on the broadcast of today. We sincerely appreciate you for giving us your time and spending your Sunday with us. Our studio will be opened by 5 in the morning tomorrow. We look forward to having you join us as we make your week a wonderful week. My name is Adeola Tosin. I urge you to have a pleasant night rest. Good night.
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2: 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Whether I'm driving, in a taxi or in a bus, she's with me. Here, there, and everywhere, she's with me. She clarifies my days and suits my nights with friendly voices and great music. I call her the numero uno in my lifestyle needs. I call her Metro FM 97.7. And the beat goes on.